0: is the Hits News Feed.
1: In this update, parts of Wairarapa are still cut off after Friday's storm, with roads and bridges wiped out by flooding and wild winds. Access to Martinborough is down to one road, while crews race to restore power to the last 100 homes still in the dark. Olympian, businessman and former Auckland Mayor Les Mills Sr. has died. The 91-year-old built a global fitness empire from a single Auckland gym and inspired millions to get moving.
2: We've all got something. Some people paint beautifully. And I ran fast.
1: Members of Gloria Vale are pushing back on claims the community is a cult, as a new documentary gives rare insight inside. Devotion, the Gloria Vale story, features interviews with current and former residents.
3: The TV show The Handmaid's Tale say that they modelled their costuming there on ours. I don't take that as a reproach.
1: And Prince Harry's planned UK trip with Meghan and the kids is up in the air over security concerns. UK correspondent Gavin Gray says they'd be staying at a royal lodge but wouldn't get protection once they step outside.
4: Harry said he doesn't feel safe about that. He wants this all reviewed, but this, of course, has already been in court, and the so-called VIP executive committee said no, he doesn't need that.
1: In sport, celebration in Canada with the Football World Cup co-host creating history, albeit on US soil. Their maiden appearance in a World Cup knockout stage will extend for another match after a stoppage time equaliser eliminated South Africa 1-0 in LA. Coach Jesse Marsh.
5: The hard work from these guys, the character of them, they're Canadian heroes. That's what I told them at the end. They're now Canadian heroes. I'm so happy for them.
1: And Shane Van Gisbergen has swept the NASCAR weekend in California, winning today's cup race 24 hours after his victory in Division 2. And that's sport. Make the news your own with the new NZ Herald app. Download today and tap into the news that matters.
6: And the Hits weather for Rotorua this afternoon, staying fine, just some southerlies there. 13 the high, we've got 12 right now. Another fine day tomorrow, the southerlies still around with a high of 12. And looking forward to Wednesday, Thursday and Friday are all fine as well. Right, let's do this.
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6: Yes, the Foo Fighters in Brisbane. You could be going with a friend. You've got to get your name in the draw though. 0800 The Hits. Call now, Rotorua, and I could put you into the draw. Good luck. JT coming up. Here's Lola Young. This is Messy on The Hits.

0: It's Shaboozy on the Hits with Paul running through your lunchtime. It is 12:15.
1: The Hits is taking you around the world.
2: The Hits Concert World Tour.
0: Yeah, three down, one to go. It's the Foo Fighters in Brisbane and Helen is on the phone. How's your Monday going?
3: Oh, not too bad. Just very busy today, very busy.
0: I always like starting the week really busy on a Monday, and then that way you can kind of taper off and be cruising by the time Friday rolls around.
3: I know. Well, it's already lunchtime, so the day's pretty much half gone, so it's great.
0: Right. Hey, this Friday we have got the draw for one lucky person to win two tickets on our Concert World Tour to see the Foo Fighters in Brisbane. Your name is going on that list.
3: That's amazing. Thank you so much.
0: No worries. Good luck. And if you missed out, we'll do it again at 5. It is the Hits Concert World Tour. Here's Hozier.

0: Hey, John and Ben and Megan here. Last week before school holidays.
1: We've got a Dear Megan tomorrow. Someone wants a sleep divorce.
2: And I think I spoke to someone who had to do the laziest Uber order in history.
0: We'll have that for you tomorrow, all from 6 o'clock. We'll catch you then on the hits. I've

You're on the Hits Rotorua with Paul. Over the weekend, Black Label Barbecue hosted the inaugural Rotorua Record Fair. It looked like a massive turnout there. If you went along, hopefully you found something nice to play on your turntable. Here's Katie, the Hits.

0: 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I'm talking about the area that a lot of us as locals know as Hunt's Farm. It's a 54-hectare site. They reckon it's got the potential to deliver more than 400 new homes. It's one of the largest residential land holdings currently available in the city, being pitched as a chance to help shape Rotorua's future footprint because it is such a massive area. And you, in an area that size, you're not just talking homes, you're talking shopping centres, amenities that need to go into that area as well. So it's on the market, I guess. People around the world will be looking at that one from a development point of view. So much potential. Taylor Swift and the Backstreet Boys on the way.
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1: It's Benson Boone on the Hits Rotorua, home of the Alpha Quiz. Twice every day, your chance to play the game and win. Right now, we're giving you the chance to win four tickets to see Robbie Williams live, which is going to be an amazing concert. I've got my tickets. I paid for mine. You could get yours for free, especially if you do what Teresa did this morning. She got 10 out of 10 on the Alpha Quiz with the letter A. We do it in the morning, 7:45 with John O'Ben and Megan, and again in the afternoon at 4:45 with Matty and PJ. So listen out for the cue to call and your chance to play the Alpha Quiz. 10 questions, 60 seconds, all the answers start with the same letter of the alphabet. The new parking system in Rotorua officially kicks off later on this week. Parking is free at the moment. You still need to worry about those time restrictions, though. So while you're not paying for it, don't stay longer than the 1 hour or the 2 hours in those places you're allowed to. More about that after one. Plus, Morgan Wallen and the Red Hot Chili Peppers on the Hits.
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3: New Zealand loves a comeback. 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
1: Playing around a golf and just fell down dead, essentially. 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
2: 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And Looper, boasting 93% on Rotten Tomatoes, a sci-fi thriller where a hitman discovers the next target is his future self, creating serious workplace complications. 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
11: In this update, climate activist Mike Smith is filing fresh High Court proceedings challenging the government's Climate Change Response Amendment Bill, accusing it of acting with an improper purpose. The Justice Minister expressed an intention to stop Smith's claim against our largest greenhouse gas emitters. The Prime Minister says Cabinet will discuss a social media ban, with plans to introduce it before the election. Australia is doubling fines for social media platforms as kids wriggle around its under-16s ban. An Auckland Christian sect leader found guilty of the manslaughter of an elderly follower, whose body was found floating in rubbish bags, faces up to life imprisonment alongside his wife. A person is in a serious condition after a car crashed into a ditch in Waitati, north of Dunedin, and was stuck for about 30 minutes. Plus, Parliament's rugby team has been left battered by a charity match in Russell. Police Minister Mark Mitchell breaking two ribs and two teammates ruled out with warm-up injuries. That's news. To sport, and Shane Van Gisbergen's return to his winning ways in NASCAR, clinching today's Cup Road race to sweep the weekend in California. He's credited the work of his pit crew after only qualifying sixth.
12: Yeah, what a day. We were really bad yesterday and these guys did an amazing job turning this car into a winner.
11: Canada have secured a stoppage time winner against South Africa to advance to round 16 at the FIFA World Cup and will play either Morocco or the Netherlands. The Black Caps are on the cusp of an historic Test Series victory over England, needing just 6 wickets on day 5 at Trent Bridge tonight. And New South Wales League coach Laurie Daly is defending his shock selections for the deciding state of origin in 10 days' time. That's sport. I'm Wendy Petrie.
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14: And the Hits Rotorua weather, fine today with southerlies, down to 4 degrees tonight. In fact, all week, Tuesday, Wednesday, Thursday, Friday, all looking fine, highs of around

You're on the hits, Rotorua 97.5 around the Lake City and streaming everywhere on our free iHeart app. Maybe you're just thinking about lunch now, popping along to your favourite cafe. I've got to say hi to the team at Citroen Cafe in Ottawa Street. Recently celebrated 3 years in their business there. Well done. Yummy food too. It's the hits. Hi.

0: Had a great weekend. We're back this afternoon with Am I a Weirdo? Is there something you do that you think might be a bit strange? You might be the only one. You can text it through now to 4487.
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0: We'll catch you from 3 on the hit.

You're on the hits with Paul. If you enjoy looking at some of the amazing things people can do with the Lego nowadays, the Rotorua Brick Show is coming up this weekend, Saturday from 10 to 4 at St. John's Church. Just $5 to get in. Some amazing models there for sure. K-pop Demon Hunt is on the way soon. This is Sia. He's Unstoppable. The hits.

0: 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Love the hits.
1: Yo, man.
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1: Open up, man.
2: What do you want, man?
1: My girl just caught me.
2: You made her catch you?
1: I don't know how I let this happen.
2: With who?
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2: Say it wasn't you.
1: All right.

0: Shaggy, it wasn't me, and this is the Hits Rotorua with Paul. Good afternoon. Well, it's been a long time coming. The new parking systems in the Rotorua CBD. If you've been into town over the weekend or today, probably noticed the new signage that is up and the new machines that have been put in around the place. Still a bit more to do before they become official from the 1st of July, which is Wednesday. So today and tomorrow, casual parking around the CBD is free. That includes if you used to park via the old Presto Park app. But parking enforcement is still active. So do follow all other parking rules like time limits, that kind of thing. And remember, with that new system, if you, like me, and park in the what used to be the free all-day parks, that is now requiring a permit. You can get your permits through the Rotorua Lakes Council website. Alex Warren and Crowded House coming up.
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0: You're listening to The Hits with Paul. It's your local show, doing it every weekday from 10. Before that, we wake you up with Jono, Ben and Megan. And this morning, I think Megan might have woken up a few of her neighbours, not via the radio, but some issues with her car, because she was carrying four different bottles to her car. Because her hands were so full and jumbled, she accidentally set off her car key alarm. So they sent producer Grace down to the car park to find out how loud that alarm was.
1: Oh, God, Megan.
2: Oh, that is obnoxious.
3: That is really... Is that to,
1: how do I turn it off?
3: Is that to tell you where your car is?
1: Yeah. Why is it when there's an alarm going off, it suddenly becomes really hard to remember how to turn it off?
3: Yeah, you panic, right?
1: So I turned it off and I was like, oh, my God. And then I did it again. I did it twice this morning. So to all of my... Well, yeah,
0: great. Ouch, yeah, that would be annoying, wouldn't it? They are back tomorrow from 6. Jono, Ben and Megan right here on The Hits for breakfast. Miles Smith and Pink after 2.
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12: In this update, an Orewa husband and wife have been found guilty of manslaughter with other charges including kidnapping. The man's parents have each been ruled guilty of kidnapping and misconduct with a corpse. A 70-year-old follower of their sect was found floating in plastic bags in Gulf Harbour in 2024. A climate activist is filing fresh High Court proceedings, accusing the government of acting with an improper purpose with its climate change response amendment bill. The Justice Minister expressed the intention to stop Mike Smith's claim against our largest greenhouse gas emitters. Auckland police are monitoring a gang-related funeral procession today, expected through Counties Manukau. They say they'll take action on any unlawful behaviour or dangerous driving. Auckland Mayor Wayne Brown says another totara has fallen with the death of Olympian former mayor and gym founder Les Mills Sr., aged 91. And State Highway 3 is reopened north of Whanganui after a fatal two-vehicle crash near Kaiwi about 2 a.m. That's news. To sport, and Shane Van Gisbergen has reaffirmed his title as the king of the NASCAR road courses. The Kiwi led for most of the 110 laps around Sonoma Raceway, but lapped cars allowed Chase Briscoe to close the gap and be on his bumper for the final corner. Van Gisbergen says the slow pokes made his drive more difficult, but his win even sweeter.
21: They were wobbling all over the track and putting dust, and I just kept struggling, you know, and Chase was just really, really good. So, yeah, a couple more laps, we would have had some problems.
12: A sudden death playoff is needed to separate golf's world number one, Scottie Scheffler, and Victor Hovland in the Travellers Championship in Connecticut. But with night falling after an earlier delay due to dangerous weather, the duo will be back on course tomorrow. Ryan Fox finished in a tie for 66th. That's sport. I'm Wendy Petrie.
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0: And the Hits Rotorua weather, fine this afternoon, still some southerlies though, down to 4 overnight. Tomorrow, fine again, those southerlies dying out, 12 the high, then a low of 0. And similar conditions as well, Wednesday, Thursday and Friday.
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This is the Hits Rotorua with Paul on a gorgeous Monday afternoon. Hope you're enjoying it. Some cold temperatures coming up, though, across this week. Getting 4 is the low tonight, but then we start dropping to 1s, 0s, even a minus 1 overnight low expected later on this week. So make sure you got those hot water bottles sorted out. Here's Law.

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0: We'll have that for you tomorrow, all from 6 o'clock. 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

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John, Ben and Megan, Maddie and PJ. 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This is Rihanna, it's Only Girl in the World.

0: You're on the Hits Raw Tadua. Paul here, Monday afternoon. Lots going on around the city right now. I see the Magic Men Australia show is coming to Rotorua. Oh, and Rhapsody is back too with all those free concerts. But if you want to check them out, you do still need tickets. You'll find more details up at the Sir Howard Morrison Centre website. Sam Fender and Olivia Dean on the way next.
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0: This is the Hits Raw To-Do with Paul. Almost 3 o'clock. So that is My Life for Today. Your local show across the Guide to City is done. Thanks for having us on. Maddie and PJ standing by. They are next. And another chance for you to be in to win with the Hits Concert World Tour. 5 o'clock for that cue to call. Till tomorrow. Take care. Bye-bye.
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17: In this update, the Prime Minister says the impact of heavier freight on the roads would be too great for little reward, so changes to permit requirements don't include allowing weightier loads. Cabinet is still planning to introduce an under-16s social media ban before the election. Climate activist Mike Smith is filing fresh High Court proceedings, accusing the government of acting within a proper purpose in its climate change response and amendment bill. Police have located the body of a man who disappeared while out fishing near the King Country's Otorohanga more than a week ago. An Auckland Christian sect leader and his wife have been found guilty of the manslaughter of an elderly follower whose body was found floating in rubbish bags. More than 5,300 secondary students have failed a co-requisite numeracy test at least four times since 2023. More than double that number repeatedly failed reading and writing tests. And that's your update. To sport, and the impact of Les Mills on the New Zealand track and field athletes can't be understated in the eyes of Beatrice Faamuina. Mills, who passed away at 91, was one of New Zealand's shot put and discus trailblazers before transitioning into coaching. Faamuina says she learned plenty from Mills, both inside and outside the throwing circle.
4: The time we spent together as coach and athlete, he was also a great person that you could lean on, seek wise counsel from. More than a coach, he was also a mentor to myself and many, many others.
17: New Zealand motor racing driver Shane van Gisbergen has continued to assert his road course mastery in NASCAR, winning the latest race in California. And a second Price is Right for the Warriors, who've signed Riley Price, the son of club legend Steve Price, to a two-year deal starting immediately. That's sport. I'm Wendy Petrie. Make the news your own with the new New Zealand Herald app. Download today and tap into the news that matters.
18: Ahead, Turuturu, weather nice and fine. We've got southerly winds and 4 is the overnight low. Tomorrow, beautiful day, fine and sunny with southerlies and a high of 12. Fine again on Wednesday, sunny with southerly winds dying out in the morning and 12 again.
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19: Good afternoon. Happy Monday.
20: Happy Monday.
19: Whose car smells like spew? Doodah, doodah. My car smells like spew. Oh, the doodah day.
20: No, my car smells... What? First of all, why does your car smell of spew?
19: Well, my son had too many treats consecutively on Saturday morning and he spewed all over the back seat. And I swear it's one of the most tricky smells to get out. And I'm still just fumigating my car today.
20: Okay. Well, mine is not spew, but I had to go and fill up the, what do you call it? The Jimmy can? Is that what it's called? What do you call it?
19: Oh my God, let's play the game until Maddie gets it right.
20: What is it called?
19: Actually, God, I don't know. Wait, is it a Jerry?

been a few chaotic starts. Look, the Hits Concert World Tour, we are so excited to bring this home this week with your chance to see the Foo Fighters live in Brisbane. Your next chance with that cuticle coming up after 5 o'clock. Coming up next, though, a bit of a situation on Friday night. My hubby and I looked at each other and we were like, oh my God, can a hole just open up and we fall in the hole right now? Our kid did something, and I wanted to know the biggest inconvenience that your child caused. You can text through to 4487. I'll reveal that story in two songs after Harry Styles, Watermelon Sugar on the Hits. Yeah.

0: 660 on the hits with Maddie and PJ. It is 10 past 3 for your Monday afternoon. Now, obviously, I wasn't here on the show on Friday. Unfortunately, I had to attend a small funeral, which was actually a beautiful send-off that we got to go to. It was a beautiful, casual, you know, sometimes it's actually just nice to sit round.
1: Absolutely.
0: And it doesn't have to be a big
1: somber affair. Like, somber affair. It can be a real celebration of life.
0: Yeah, and that's exactly what it felt like. So that happened on Friday afternoon, and then afterwards, it was miserable. It was honestly, like, think of weather for a funeral.
1: Yeah.
0: What do you think?
1: Yeah.
0: Just absolutely weeing sideways from the sky. It was miserable. It was...
1: That is the weirdest way of putting that. Weeing sideways from the sky.
0: I was trying to make it kid friendly because I was like,
1: right, okay. Anyway,
0: you get the drift.
1: Yes.
0: It was absolutely
1: bucketing,
0: howling.
1: Down.
0: It was cold. It was bucketing. It was miserable. And so when the ceremony did come to an end, we went on to go and have a toast, have a drink at a local restaurant. And there were just there was a small kind of crowd of us that sort of migrated onto the restaurant bar area. And my kids were in tow. They'd been amazing. They'd actually been really, they've been so good in the afternoon. So, you know, once you do get to that second venue, it's testing them attention-wise.
1: What do they call it? Is it the witching hour or is that kind
0: of? Oh, yeah.
1: Yeah.
0: Yep. Yeah. Witching hour often strikes from like 4:35 onwards and we were touching into the witching hour. So we're at the establishment having a few drinks, sort of pizza's coming out, and then all of a sudden this noise takes over the venue.
2: Oh my god.
0: Uh-oh.
1: Fire alarm.
0: Fire alarm. Which didn't stop for 30 minutes. Someone had set off the restaurant fire alarm so everyone could hear this non-stop. They couldn't even, there had been no fire. Let me just make that very clear.
1: False alarm.
0: Try a 3-year-old boy jumping up and switching.
1: Oh, no.
0: The fire alarm button. No. Everyone looking at you going, is that your son over there?
1: And wait, it went on for half an hour?
0: Yeah, they couldn't stop it. Oh, so, first of all, in my dear Charlie's defence, I think the glass had already been broken.
1: Right.
0: But he was on the couch, which was next to the fire. It says, do not touch the button. And telling a child not to touch a button, I mean, come on.
1: Totally.
0: The glass had already been broken. So he was like, what does this do?
1: So he can't read. He can't read that it says, do not
0: exactly.
1: touch the button.
0: He's just learning how to spell Charlie. Anyway, so he's obviously gone over, clicked it. It sets off. The restaurant manager is running around in a tiz. He obviously had to call the fire service to be like, there's no fire. Like, we don't want to get an engine down because that can cost $1,000, I think, straight out the gates, $500, $1,000. So that was sorted out. But then they just couldn't stop it. It was just horrendous. I was like, I'm so sorry. I went round like individually to every person in the room and I'm like, I'm so sorry. That was my 3-year-old. He didn't know what he was doing.
1: Not the ambience.
0: Don't hate me.
1: Not the ambience that you want for Friday afternoon drinks.
0: Right. No. So I wanted to know, 0800 the hits, or you can text us 4487. What was the biggest inconvenience that your kid caused? Ideally in public. Ideally it was humiliating. The best story, we're going to hook up with something from my Chemist Warehouse shelf. So get in touch. 0800 the hits or text us 4487. This is Nickelback.

0: Jono, Ben and Megan on the Hits.
1: Why do you have to put a roller on your face? Have people been rolling their face for hundreds, for centuries?
2: Everyone does it on Instagram. I'm not really sure what it's supposed to do because it definitely doesn't get rid of your double chin.
1: Grace keeps whispering in my ear, drainage and de-puff. You're draining and you're de-puffing.
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0: Marshmallow and Kane Brown on the hits. You're with Maddie and PJ. It's 21 past 3 for your Monday. Thanks to Chemist Warehouse. We're on the air, the home of big brand fragrances at the lowest prices every day. So, a bit mortifying on Friday night after attending a funeral. We went on to a restaurant bar to have a couple of drinks, have some pizzas, and both kids were in tow. Frankie, she's 1. Charlie is 3. And all of a sudden, this sound took over the building. When I discovered that the three-year-old had hit the fire alarm. Turns out the glass had already been broken, but he switched it and then we couldn't turn it off. And it was taking over the restaurant for like 30 minutes.
1: Ant on 4487 has said that was probably Charlie's way of saying, get me out of here, Mum. And then did remind you that it's only a matter of time until everything you do embarrasses him.
0: Don't. I'm going to be an eternally cool mum. We did want to know, though, on 0800 The Hit. So text us 4487. What was the biggest inconvenience that your children caused? 0800 The Hits. Katie is joining us. What happened with you?
2: Hi. Well, my son's 17 now, so this is a while ago, but it was so mortifying, I still remember. He was 4, and we wanted to go and play mini golf at Caddyshack in Christchurch. Mm-hmm. You know it?
0: Yeah.
2: Lots of moving parts, and you have to be 5. So we're like, today, you're tall, you can pretend to be 5. So we get up to the counter, all well, and she goes, oh, how old are you? And he goes, I'm 4, pretending to be 5.
0: Oh, God, no!
2: Honestly, I was like, no. So we got this massive lecture on how there's an age limit for a reason. Oh,
3: that is so funny.
0: Like, ground, just open up and take me. Just take me.
1: That is so good. Some really good texts coming through to 4487 page. Someone said, we're flying from Paris to Rome to take my kids on a cruise a few years ago. I let my 5-year-old carry her Pringles for the flight because it was her birthday. She dropped them on the tarmac and about 50 birds flew towards us. They had to delay the plane and stop all other flights until they cleared the birds off the runway.
0: Oh, that is mortifying. Catherine has called through on 0800 The Hits. What happened with you?
4: Well, I went to the supermarket with 3 toddlers this day, and I got to the checkout, and one had was missing my son. And I'm looking down the aisles and calling out, you know, Liam, where are you? Liam, where are you? And then the checkout ladies stopped and grinned and pointed. And my son had taken a potty off the shelf and was proceeding to fill it.
0: No.
4: All the checkout girls were in hysterics. They said, we don't know what's funnier, him doing that or the look on my face.
0: Catherine, you have to pay for it in that situation,
1: yeah.
0: Surely.
1: You use it, you buy it, right?
4: Actually, they said, no, we'll just put it out the back if anyone.
0: Oh, no!
4: It was quite funny. For a couple of years, every time we went to that supermarket, he would have to go to the toilet.
1: Oh, God. Yeah.
0: Oh, but so by association.
1: Muscle memory,
4: The way, and the way he would trot.
1: That is so brilliant.
0: Oh, that is brilliant, Catherine. We're going to send you out something from our Chemist Warehouse shelf. Have a great afternoon.
4: Thank you very much.
1: Listen to this. Miss 2 was in the supermarket trolley. She put a tampon in each ear, telling everyone it was her earrings.
0: Okay, I don't feel so bad, guys. Thank you for your texts. Keep them coming through. 4487. Lenny Kravitz, this is Fly Away on The Hits.

0: Somber. Home wrecker, you're on the hat. It's just gone 3:30 for you Monday with Maddie and PJ.
1: You know this guy, Mr. Beast? He's like a big YouTuber, very famous. Like, all the kids know Mr. Beast.
0: Is he, does he play video games or something?
1: No, he does. I don't really know what he does, but...
0: I've heard of him.
1: He does a lot of social content, like lots of YouTube content. And he has this reality show called The Beast Games, where people... Where people from around the world can go and compete for, like, millions of dollars. He has so much money on the line for people that play.
0: Right.
1: There's an element to the game where at a certain point there's like a team. Maybe there's like five people in the team and they are told that there's a pile of cash in the middle of the room. It's like $1 million. And right. The first person to go into the room is able to take however much of that $1 million they want to take. The catch being, they've got first pick of the money. So they can take as much as they want or as little as they want, but all four of their teammates will enter the room after them and be able to take whatever's left, if there's anything left.
0: So it's a test of greed.
1: It's a test of greed and morals, right? Yep. And so it got me thinking, on this show, if the three of us were invited into a room first, before the other two, with $1 million in the centre of it, how much would you take?
0: Oh, that's a really good question. Text in as well, your thoughts to 4487.
1: And I want to preface it by saying it would be the three of us in our capacity as... a show. We're not strangers. Right. We've met on a reality show. It's the three of us.
0: So we've got the relationship.
1: We've got the relationship there already.
0: Okay, and so there's five all up. Or is it just us three?
1: No, just us three.
0: The million?
1: Just us
0: oh,
1: three.
0: Just us. Oh, so that's a bigger wedge there.
1: Yeah.
2: Is the money in one pile?
1: One pile.
2: Oh, so how do you know, like, what you're taking? Like, is it obvious how much money?
1: Yeah, you'd know.
2: Like, yeah. Piles of tens,
1: yeah.
2: Thousands.
1: Yeah, you'd know. Yeah, yeah.
0: I think naturally you get a bonus for going first. You should be given a little because you're first. So maybe you get like...
1: So to split it would be $333,333. That would be...
0: Thank you for doing math.
1: That would be split in
2: now,
1: three
2: that would
1: ways.
2: Be hard to count when you probably have a time limit and it's not in threes kind of
1: sure.
2: pile. But I think if I was first with you two, I feel like I share quite well with our team.
0: You do, yeah.
2: I would take a third of the money.
1: You'd only take a third?
2: Knowing that you two were coming in, yes, 100%.
1: Would you take more, Paige?
0: No, I think I would. I think I would.
2: But knowing that we're coming behind you.
0: Yeah, nah, I think... Yeah, but maybe I'd just chuck in a little sprinkle on top of something.
1: Like 340,
0: so maybe
1: like 340,000.
0: Yeah, maybe 340. So I feel like I'm just...
2: What about you, Maddie?
1: I would honestly split it three ways equally. That would be... Are we all lying right now?
0: I think you are. I think you're just saying that to get brownie points and props for being a good human.
1: No, I would not.
0: Tom texts and he goes, hi, my name's Tom and I'm taking all of it. Petty said he'd take a third. Deirdre said I'd take it all and then divvy it out after. And then she goes, nah, I'd totally
2: oh
0: keep
2: my
0: it.
2: God. Uh-huh. No.
1: Well, I want to take this to our podcast off track because there's something that happened today in our office that makes me think one of us is lying. So we're going to talk more about this on the podcast tonight.
0: And don't forget, you can always get our podcast. Text the word DRIVE to 4487. We'll send you a link back.
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0: Hope you're having a lovely Monday. It has just gone 20 minutes to four with Maddie and PJ.
1: I went along to something over the weekend that might have provided a few answers for me in terms of a next big step for me and Ryan, but it also posed a lot of questions, and I want to talk about it next.
0: All right, we'll go there in two songs after Pink. This is Bad Influence on the Hits.

0: It's Ray on the hits for your Monday afternoon. You're with Maddie and PJ.
1: Big weekend for me and Ryan Page. We went along to a surrogacy conference on Saturday afternoon.
0: You said you were doing this. So can you run through what that looks like?
1: Yeah, it was 4 hours on Saturday afternoon, which I got to say first off the bat.
0: Long time.
1: A struggle for old Maddie.
0: For old monkey brain.
1: But it was incredible. It brought together a whole heap of different agencies. So there was a lawyer there. There was Oranga Tamariki. There was a family counsellor. And then a bunch of people who had gone through the surrogacy process to kind of talk about their experiences. It was just a blanket understanding of like what the process is, what your options are. And I just want to be clear, I don't have anything to announce or anything.
0: Yeah.
1: It's just one of these things that Ryan and I have been talking about for a very long time about our potential journey to parenthood and what that might look like. So we thought, well, let's go along and at least have an understanding of what we're in for and what our best option might look like.
0: Because in all honesty, it must be really tricky when people are like, so what are the plans? How's this going to happen? When is this going to happen? And yeah. And I know I often tiptoe around the conversation because I know it's not a straightforward thing.
1: No, and it's not for anyone, right? I mean, that is, I think, something we're learning is that anyone's journey to parenthood is complicated and looks so different. But I want to be also really open and honest about it. And I guess that's why I wanted to bring this up today, is because my head has so many thoughts and feelings about this whole thing at the moment, because on the one hand, I have always thought that I really want to be a dad, but there is a big part of me that now, especially after being at this conference, understands that it will not be a straightforward journey, that it will be a long journey if we do decide to commit to this, expensive as well. Mm. And God, there's a big part of me that goes, have I left it too late? You know, I'm about to turn 40. Is my journey to parenthood going to come too late in the piece for me to actually do this? And it's one of these complicated things where I know that for heterosexual couples, it is not always straightforward either. But at least the idea, I think, for a lot of people is, well, let's try, you know, let's see what happens. Whereas we have to make a really clear-cut decision that this is exactly what we want, and we have to start that process together. And that terrifies me a little bit as well, because I go, oh my God, am I ready, you know, for my life to change that way? I mean, God, you know me, sometimes I struggle to get to work on time in the morning. Like,
0: babes, can I just remind you, I also am a parent of two,
1: I know.
0: And I never, ever, ever thought that I, you know, could look after myself, let alone a little being, you know?
1: I know. It just, I guess, when you have to make such a conscious decision in terms of, yes, we're going to engage a lawyer, yes, we're going to engage a surrogacy agency or whatever that looks like, you really have to be so
0: conscious.
1: Certain and conscious that this is what you want. And so it's exciting, but it's scary and confusing and beautiful, all of these mixed emotions, which I guess is anyone's journey to parenthood, right? It is.
0: Sure, but you can admit, and you don't need to tiptoe around this, it is certainly a more complex pathway, one that does require money straight out the gates, one that, you know, it can take a very long time. And so don't minimize that is all I'll say. And I hope that I can be a sounding board throughout this time.
1: Yeah, thank you. And it is exciting. And so I don't know what the next step will look like for us, but I feel like we have at least some information now to move us forward to the next potential step. And yeah, it's terrifying, but it's so exciting at the same time. So I will, to the best of my ability, kind of keep you across how that looks and what happens from here. But I just wanted to share that first step with you.
0: Well, I'm so excited as a friend. And can I just say, for my two cents, I think you would be the best dad in the world. Whatever path you do end up taking, I'll be proud of you no matter what. And I am just so excited
1: for you
0: that, you know, you're looking into this potential next year.
1: It feels good. It feels really good. So thank you.
0: Oh, we love you, Maddie.
1: Me too.
0: This is Alicia Keys on the hits.

0: Alicia Keys. It's No One on the Hits. Coming up to four with Maddie and PJ for your Monday afternoon. Brought in a cheeky leftover fried rice situation for my lunch today. Got to say, very tasty. Had a bit of miso, courgette, a bit of carrot, corn, you know, all the good veg. Anyway, I went to heat it up and I was like, ah, dang. Do you know what would be great in the office right now? A bit of soy sauce. Oh.
1: I've had this before with my lunch when I brought it in and thought, oh, this could just really do with a little something, something. But who's bringing soy sauce to work?
0: Not me, because you know what would happen? I'd spill it all through my bag and there would go my day. So here's what I propose. All officers have a couple of stock standard condiments that they provide to their employees.
1: Love that idea.
0: Tomato sauce, aioli, maybe a bit of soy, maybe a vinaigrette. If we're being cheeky.
1: That would be so good. And while we're at it, can I chuck in there butter? Because the amount of times needed butter and I've had like dry toast because there's no butter in the fridge.
0: Should be mandatory. So if you agree, text us 4487 because coming up actually after 4 o'clock, today for Am I a Weirdo, it is a condiment-focused weirdoism that we need to get to in the next 15 minutes.
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21: In this update, a series of search warrants have been carried out as part of an investigation into suspected Russian sanction breaches, both here and in Australia. The Trans-Tasman probe began last December, focusing on the activities of three companies allegedly exporting prohibited assets. New Zealand's childcare has been ranked the most expensive in the developed world. In an analysis of the current affairs journal, The Economist. Cautious optimism rising, job numbers up 0.7% for the past year, point to a recovering economy, against a backdrop of concern about the Iran war. Growth is greatest in financial and insurance services and public administration. Police are asking for any sightings of suspicious activity after about 1,000 litres of fuel and other items were stolen from a business in central Otago's Terrace over the weekend from Friday, the 19th of June. And the new US ambassador Jared Novelli arrives today ahead of celebrations for America's 250th birthday. And that's news. To sport, and getting the basics right quickly has been the focus for the All Blacks as they begin their first test week in the Dave Rennie era. The squad gathered for the first time last Wednesday and now narrow their focus to playing France in Christchurch on Saturday. All Blacks centurion Cody Taylor, preparing to play under his fourth All Blacks head coach, says simplicity is key early.
22: I think just the way we want to play. Rens and the coaches have done an amazing job so far. We've had a couple of camps to really instill the game we want to play out there.
21: Waratahs Super Rugby coach Dan McKellar has resigned from the position with immediate effect. McKellar steps away with a year remaining on his contract, having failed to make the playoffs in either of his two seasons at the helm. And that's sport. I'm Wendy Petrie. Make the news your own with the new New Zealand Herald app. Download today and tap into the news that matters.
23: Ahead, Turuturu, weather nice and fine. We've got southerly winds and 4 is the overnight low. Tomorrow, beautiful day, fine and sunny with southerlies and a high of 12. Fine again on Wednesday, sunny with southerly winds dying out in the morning and 12 again.
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0: Good afternoon. Hope you have had a wonderful Monday. You know how I told you, Maddie, the other week, how the sourdough wars were ramping up between us and our neighbours.
1: Yes, they'd successfully done how many? 5 sourdoughs?
0: All right. No one's counting, but
1: You're yet to actually do a successful one, aren't you?
0: A success. Look, what is successful? It's all relative,
1: edible.
0: Isn't it?
1: Edible.
0: It's true.

0: Thanks, Josh. We're actually having great success with our sourdough, FYI.
1: We've got to get you back on track with the sourdough. We've got to figure out a solution.
0: I don't know, man. I just don't know if I've got it in me.
1: No, we can do it. We can do it.
0: Anyway, another day, another sourdough flop. But look. Coming up next, Am I a Weirdo is back. This is where we celebrate the weirdos of NZ. Is there something you do that's a little strange, that's a little odd? Well, you may not be the only person who does it. You can start texting it through to 4487 because we do this every week on the show. Coming up next, though, there is a particular condiment weirdoism that we need to address. It's weird.
1: It's real weird.
0: We'll come back in two songs after Lewis Capaldi. This is Bruises on the Hits with Maddie and PJ. Conan.

It's your love I'm lost in. Your love I'm lost in. Your love I'm lost in. And I'm tired of being so exhausted. Your love I'm lost in. Your love I'm lost in. Your love I'm lost in. Even though I'm nothing to you now. Even though I'm nothing to you now.

0: It's Choosing Texas on the Hits with Maddie and PJ. Your chance to win tickets to see Robbie Williams coming up in just over half an hour with our Alpha Quiz.
1: Am I a weirdo?
0: In the meantime, weirdos unite. Now, we always say, reach out if there is something you do that you think you might be the only one who does this. You can text it through 4487. This week actually came from something that happened over the weekend. Producer Sarah, you went to a young kid's party.
2: I did. She was turning 25.
0: Can I just ask, how are the young kids partying these days? They don't go to town and hit the D floor like
2: no,
0: we used to do.
2: No, they were wearing jeans. There's still beer pong, still a thing, okay? Just so you know.
0: Okay.
2: Yep. It's pretty chill.
3: I remember I went to a young person's party a couple of years ago,
2: and
3: we hit up a Gen Zer on our team to ask what I needed to do. And I remember they said, take a bottle of red wine. The Gen Zers at that point in time were drinking red wine.
0: Of course they are. Guys, you're missing out on the good old days. Get the heels out, get heinous, tight dress on, Smirnoff Black.
3: The Bacardi breezes.
0: Just go and be embarrassing on a dance floor.
3: Exactly.
0: Go live your best lives.
3: And then take every single photo and upload all of those photos to a Facebook album the next day. Don't edit.
0: No.
3: Put them all up.
0: Just say big weekend and that's all you need to write for the album name. Happy days. Simpler times, I would say.
3: Truly.
0: But producer Sarah, over the weekend, there was something you observed.
2: Yeah.
0: So Grace, she was turning 25, partway through the night, decided to feed the crowd. Is that right?
2: Yeah, it was very popular. She came out with a plate of sausage rolls everyone was like a seagull.
3: Cool.
2: We were putting
0: it's like
2: in
0: a meeting
2: mouths.
0: When they bring out a surprise burger towards the end of the night.
3: Yes,
0: oh,
3: so good.
2: And then I was like, where's the tomato sauce? I can go get some from the fridge. And someone turned to me and went, No. Do you not know? And I was like, no what? And she was like, Grace does not like any sauces or any condiments. You won't find any in this house or anywhere around her ever.
3: Any?
0: What?
2: None. No mayo.
3: Aioli.
2: No sweet chili.
3: No sweet chili. No tomato sauce.
2: Nope.
0: What about quince paste?
2: I don't know. That one's quite random.
0: Quite niche. It's showing my age, eh?
2: Okay, Nana.
3: That is so bizarre.
2: So we had to eat dry sausage rolls.
0: Because that's not okay. You know, even like, sure, you don't like it, but at least you have some in your house.
2: Exactly.
3: That mustn't be a taste thing, though, because if that's a blanket rule of any condiment, it's not like, you know, I could appreciate someone being like, oh, tomato sauce isn't really my thing, but mayo, love it. But to not like any condiment at all?
2: I don't know. It's weird.
0: Must be the moistness. Maybe a texture.
3: Too
2: wet.
0: Yes. Yes. Okay, well, I think it's weird. I think it's just sad, to be honest, because I think you're missing out on so
3: Truly.
0: Much flavour and so much improvement to meals.
3: I think weirdo as well this week, but maybe not. Maybe there are others out there.
0: I'm Team Weirdo all the way. 0800 The Hits. We need you to weigh in. Do you think Grace is a weirdo or not a weirdo for not liking any condiments? Not just one or two condiments. A blanket rule of all condiments. We need you to vote on 0800 The Hits. We'll come back with an official jury next. Weirdo or not a weirdo? For your chance to win from a Chemist Warehouse shelf, this is the All-American Rejects on The Hits with Maddie and PJ.

0: Hey, Jonna Bennett, Megan here. Last week before school holidays.
1: We've got a Dear Megan tomorrow. Someone wants a sleep divorce.
2: And I think I spoke to someone who had to do the laziest Uber order in history.
0: We'll have that for you tomorrow, all from 6 o'clock. We'll catch you then on the hits.

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1: Am I a weirdo?
0: Welcome along to this week's Am I a Weirdo? We are dobbing in producer Grace from Jono, Ben and Megan's show. She was celebrating turning 25. Man, imagine turning 25 again over the weekend. Producer Sarah attended the little drinkies, and later in the night she rocked, surprised the crowd with some sausage rolls. Yum.
2: Very yum. Sands. I have to say, I was the one of the oldest at the party, by the way.
0: Wait, you're not even 30
2: yet. I know.
3: Imagine if I'd gone there.
0: Oh God. Yeah. All right, Grandpa.
2: She had a plate of sausage rolls and she didn't provide any sauce, no tomato sauce. Mm. Apparently she hates all condiments.
3: So she doesn't even have them in the house.
2: No.
0: What is yours? Just quickly out of the gates, Matty. What's your favourite condiment if you had to lock it in?
3: One. Mayo.
0: Not a garlic aioli.
3: I don't mind a garlic aioli.
0: What about a sriracha mayo?
3: Oh yeah, I don't mind that, but just pretty a straight good. Mayo is can't beat
0: yeah.
3: it.
0: Yeah, you can't beat it. Okay, so we wanted to know, weirdo or not a weirdo, for not liking any condiments whatsoever. Justin has called through first. What are your thoughts, Justin?
4: Not a weirdo because I don't like condiments either.
3: Any,
0: stop
3: Justin.
0: It.
4: Yeah, I don't like any, apart from if they're in, like, a mince dish.
3: So what is it about it? Because I was saying before, it can't be a specific taste thing because they all taste so different. So is it...
0: Texture.
3: Is it texture?
4: I just don't like it in general.
3: Justin, mate, I got to tell you.
0: You honestly, life could be so much better,
3: you're
0: Justin.
3: You're really missing out.
0: But look...
4: My brother is completely different. He absolutely loves tomato sauce.
0: Okay. Yeah, right.
3: But there
0: he just slaps it on anything. That's
3: all that
0: also
3: to say,
0: equally
3: there are others out there.
0: Yes. All right. So, Justin, that is a not a weirdo straight out the gates. All right. What about Shantae joining us next? Shantae, what are your thoughts?
5: Hi. I think that she's a weirdo. Sorry.
3: Yeah. Same. Yeah. I mean, so do we.
0: Yeah, you're in good
3: company.
0: Love
3: it, but she's a total weirdo. Imagine, yeah. Shantae, you go to a party where there are sausage rolls and there's no condiments. How dry would that be?
5: Yeah, that's not a party.
3: No.
0: That's yeah. not a party.
3: No, that's no, a party.
0: Oh, hey, guys. All right, so weirdo from Shantae, that is one apiece. We've got one weirdo, one not a weirdo. We need to wrap it up with Chris on 0800 The Hits. Happy Monday, Chris. How are you doing?
6: Yeah, good. Yourself?
3: Very
0: yeah,
3: well.
0: Not bad. All right, what are your thoughts?
6: Not a weirdo.
0: Oh, why? Chris, don't tell us. Don't tell us you're doing the same thing.
6: I don't have any condiments or whatever you call them on my food at all.
3: Chris, mate, I've got to say, you sound like someone that would lather their food in tomato sauce.
6: Oh, no, no. Yuck, I hate tomato sauce. No, never.
0: Chris,
6: the
0: okay,
6: only,
0: what about...
6: The only thing tomato has to be tomato chutney, and that is the only thing I'll put on, maybe like a sausage and bread.
3: Hang on.
0: Oh, no. Chris, that is a condiment, my friend.
3: But that is
0: a condiment.
3: So no mayo, no sweet chili, no tomato sauce, but a tomato chutney, yes?
6: Well, only on a sausage and bread, but... Any other food, I don't have any other condiments at
3: Mate,
6: all.
3: You are cooked. You are absolutely
0: I'm pretty sure
3: cooked.
0: That's a condiment, Chris. Pretty sure that's a condiment. All right, well, look, that's two not a weirdos. I don't know how that dominated today with the vote.
3: No. That's, no. There's something broken with the machine.
0: Yeah, can we reject this week's resolution, conclusion? We disagree.
3: Andrea has texted through to 4387 and said, I don't understand. Neither do we, Andrea.
0: Neither do we. But am I a weirdo? It will return next week, so you can share something you do that you think you're the only person in NZ doing this. Text it through to 4487. It's just gone 4:26 for your Monday afternoon. This is the Cranberries on the Hits.

0: Shaboozy, you're on the hits with Maddie and PJ, half an hour away from your next chance to go on the draw for our Concert World Tour, where you could see the Foo Fighters in Brisbane. Just listen out for that cuticle.
1: Heartbreak for the boys over the weekend. The All Whites lost their final pool match game against Belgium in the FIFA World Cup.
0: Look at you, just reporting on sports like it's second nature. You have come so far.
1: And can I tell you, that just rolled off the tongue as well. That rolled
0: so
1: off the
0: natural,
1: tongue.
0: So natural, so natural. He is a bandwagon boy.
1: Yeah, but honestly, genuinely, so, I mean, you got to give them props because they
0: for being
1: made,
0: there,
1: for
0: right?
1: being there, they made it to the World Cup. Sure, it didn't quite go the way we would have loved it to have gone, but they scored goals.
0: Mm-hmm.
1: They got some points on the board, and they didn't they do well? My brother was over there, and we caught up with Rob after one of their pool games.
0: Last week, it was a couple of hours after the game had wrapped, and Rob was certainly getting amongst the celebrations at the World Cup.
1: Yeah, in hindsight... Maybe.
0: Probably should have talked to him sooner.
1: Yeah, maybe. Yeah, well, I think we left it a little too late in the piece, but that's fine. That's fine. Anyway, Rob, over the weekend, sent a message to our family chat on Facebook, and it was him heading into the stadium with a bunch of the All White supporters. And as they were walking in, this was the chant that the All White supporters were chanting.
0: Catchy.
1: Is it?
0: All right. Simple yet effective, I reckon.
1: I thought too simple. I thought we're better than that. We're better than just a simple.
0: Yeah, but what all I like about it all is whites. Everyone. But everyone can take part, right? All the All Whites fans, all it is All Whites, you can't stuff that up. And so, you know, more. I mean, less is more in that situation.
1: Are you saying we're too simple as a nation to have a more creative, comprehensive chant?
0: No, but I think it gives us a greater chance of everyone getting amongst and creating that electric atmosphere if we can all do the chant together.
1: I still think there's room for creativity with simplicity. Like, I still think we can do better than All Whites. All Whites.
0: Oh, this takes me back to school when I played hockey. Like, everywhere we go. Do you remember that?
1: Yeah.
0: People want to know.
1: People want to know.
0: Who we are.
1: Who we are.
0: And where we come from.
1: And where we come from.
0: It's too many words for people to remember. So we tell them.
1: So, yeah, but... All it takes is one person to lead and everyone else can follow behind. At least it's got a little something to it.
0: Yeah. Okay. So if you've got any ideas, should we crowdsource,
1: let's do it, reckon? Yeah, let's
0: do it. What, for a better chant for the All Whites?
1: Yeah.
0: Something better than All Whites. All Whites.
1: Yeah. We can do better than that. Any ideas? 4487.
0: It's just gone 24 minutes to 5. We're minutes away from your chance to win Robbie Williams tickets with our Alpha Quiz. Oh, no.
1: Wobby Williams?
0: Don't.
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0: All right, 20 minutes away from home time for you Monday. Up next.
1: And we love Wobby Williams on the show. And we'd love right, to give mate. You four tickets to see him live in NZ. If you want those tickets, all you got to do is answer 10 quiz questions in 60 seconds with our Alpha Quiz.
0: It was one tongue twist, okay? That cuticle right after Alicia Cara on the hits.

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0: Man, remember back to COVID time where there were literally no artists travelling to New Zealand? Mm-hmm. And it was so normalised, just not going out to events. Man, we have been so spoiled recently.
3: Truly.
0: With all of the artists coming down under and all of the artists set to be coming to the country. Honestly, it's just been bam, bam, bam.
3: October, November this year is looking huge. We've got Olivia Dean coming. We've got Lily Allen coming. We've got Hilary Duff coming. We've got Robbie Williams coming. It's huge.
0: Oh my God, I forgot about the other ones. Yes, but Robbie Williams, that is the one we want to focus on because, of course, coming to Christchurch and Auckland, we've got your chance to win 4 tickets to see him live. And Neil, this could be you, my friend.
4: Hello.
0: Hello, Neil. All right. Do you want to just take us off speaker quickly?
4: I don't think I can do that, actually. I feel like I tried to pull over, but I wasn't able to do that.
3: Okay. Well, we'll just try and muddle through them, Neil.
4: Oh, just give me a second, am I?
0: Okay, Neil, we've got 10 quiz questions. You've got to answer them in 60 seconds. You can pass and come back to it at the end if there's time on the clock. We'll take your first answer only. As long as you're doing this through Bluetooth and you're being safe, let's get into the questions. And all of your answers need to begin with the letter T for Timaru.
5: T, got it.
3: You ready, Neil?
5: Yep, let's do it.
3: What country is known for its capital, Ankara?
5: Pass.
3: What metal element is commonly used in strong, lightweight alloys?
5: Tin.
3: What is the scientific name for the shin bone?
5: Tibula.
3: What is the larval stage of a frog characterized by a tail and gills?
5: Tadpole.
3: Which Russian composer wrote the ballets Swan Lake and The Nutcracker?
5: Tchaikovsky.
3: Which Marvel character is known as the god of thunder and lightning?
5: 4.
3: Which animated movie features a tower and Rapunzel?
5: Pass.
3: Which reference book groups words by their meanings and synonyms?
5: Taurus.
3: What zodiac sign is represented by a bull?
5: Taurus.
3: Which Italian dessert contains coffee and
5: mascarpone?
3: What country is known for its capital Ankara?
5: Pass.
3: What is the scientific what animated movie Tangled. Features a tower in Rapunzel?
5: Tangled.
3: Oh
0: yeah, yeah, I heard you say that actually just before we finished as you were reading that, Maddie. So I'm going to give that to you. All right, let's go through your answers, Neil, and see how you went out of 10.
3: The country with the capital, Ankara.
0: It was Turkey.
5: Oh, Turkey.
3: The metal element.
0: Titanium.
3: Yeah.
0: Damn.
5: Okay, right.
3: The scientific name for the shin bone.
0: Tibia.
3: Yeah. You were so close there.
0: So close.
3: The larval stage of a frog.
0: Tadpole. Well done.
3: The Russian composer.
0: Tchaikovsky.
3: The Marvel character.
0: Thor.
3: The animated movie with Rapunzel.
0: Tangled.
3: The reference book.
0: Thesaurus.
3: The zodiac sign.
0: Taurus.
3: And the Italian dessert.
0: Tiramisu. I've got 7 out of 10. Are you at 7 out of 10, Maddie?
3: 7 out of 10, Neil. Really solid effort today.
5: All right, not too bad.
3: Thank you so much for playing.
0: Hey, thank you so much for playing, Neil. And don't forget, another chance. Those 4 Robbie Williams tickets still need to be won. Your next shot with Bricky tomorrow morning at 7:45. Only on the Hits. This is Amy Winehouse.

0: Winehouse Rehab, nearly home time on the Hits with Maddie and PJ. Maddie, would you say you're quite an active participant in the community Facebook page arena?
1: I'm there. I wouldn't say I'm super active, but I am there.
0: Famously, you moved to the ranch at the end of last year, and you did say that you, one of the first things was jumping onto the local community Facebook, because honestly, like, I only just did this within the last 6 months. I missed out on so much not being on that page.
1: Oh, it's actually really great. Like, you get updates, good updates about the community. You get funny little tidbits. You get a lot of gossip. Yeah. And then there's a lot of stuff you have to, like, sift through as well.
0: And you posting on
1: How
0: there?
1: Dare you? I hate you guys so much.
0: Big Brother is always watching, my friend.
1: Which of you are you, producer Sarah? Are you a member of my community page?
2: No, babes, but it's public. It's a public page, and it constantly comes up on my Facebook feed.
0: So, Maddie, this was one day ago. To your local community page. Hello. Anyone know where I can order some firewood? And then I must say,
1: Can I ask a question? Why is that so funny?
2: Because
1: to the
2: there's
1: two
2: a
1: of
2: comment.
1: You?
2: Because there's a comment on it.
0: Because of the sass that you received from Jonesy, who wrote
1: under it
0: saying, "Type firewood in Google."
1: Jonesy, walk off the end of a pier, honestly.
0: Matt said, cheers, mate. Just trying to use this page for good recommendations. Or maybe a local supplier who's keen but doesn't have a website.
2: Fight.
1: I mean, that
0: fight.
1: Was...
0: Fight.
1: That,
0: fight.
1: I had to use so restraint. Not to say
0: I know.
1: Some four-letter words to Jonesy. I was like,
0: I was like,
1: Jonesy, what do you think a community page is, if not to utilise it to find people within the community?
0: Sarah, this was a bad idea. Why did we bring it up? Did you get firewood, though?
1: It's been dropped off this evening. Thank you.
0: It's a win.
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24: In this update, it could be a good time to get construction projects done with costs stabilising and fuel prices falling. New figures from the QV Cost Builder Construction Database show minimal change in key prices across the country. Diesel has dropped another 6.5% in price. The government is touting how much the Fast Track Bill has achieved. The law introduced in 2024 streamlines getting resource consents and other approvals for infrastructure and development projects. 24 projects have been approved, expected to generate $11 billion for the economy. A beneficiary advocate is labelling ACT's welfare ideas phenomenally expensive and bureaucracy building. The party wants state-employed doctors to issue health and disability benefits. Leader David Seymour says GPs are sometimes pressured by aggressive behaviour and packed waiting rooms to sign off patients as unfit for work. And temperatures continue to break record highs as Europeans continue to swelter. The heat soared above 40 degrees yesterday in Germany, the Czech Republic and Poland. And that's news. To sport, and the only survivor of the Scott Robertson All Blacks coaching regime has wholeheartedly endorsed new coach Dave Rennie. Forwards coach Jason Ryle is thrilled with the direction being provided by his new boss.
25: Unbelievable. Tremendously clear on what he wants. Pretty strong in his messaging around how that's needed and what's required, which is great. And yeah, we've dug in really deep to the All Black legacy.
24: The New Zealand Netball Players Association says a lack of clarity surrounding the future of the ANZ Premiership is frustrating and taking a toll on players. Discus Queen Beatrice Famuina is saddened by the death of former coach Les Mills at the age of 91, saying the track and field trailblazer understood what it was to be exceptional. That's sport. I'm Wendy Petrie. Make the news your own with the new New Zealand Herald app. Download today and tap into the news that matters.
26: Ahead, Turuturu, weather nice and fine. We've got southerly winds and 4 is the overnight low. Tomorrow, beautiful day, fine and sunny with southerlies and a high of 12. Fine again on Wednesday, sunny with southerly winds dying out in the morning and 12 again.
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0: Good evening. Welcome to your Monday night. I'm not going to lie, Maddie, I've had a pep in my step, a little spark in my eye, because today, mixing up the routine, usually we go home, have a stock standard dinner with the fam, we're going out for tea.
1: On a Monday night?
0: I know, we're crazy. BJ, my husband, has some family in town. We're going to go out for dinner with his great aunt. And I'm really excited, I'm not going to lie.
1: I love that. I love that so much.
0: Sometimes you just got to break the routine.
1: Yeah. What are you getting?
0: Well, we're going to the Lone Star. Oh. So all I can think of is Dixie Chicken, but I think I'm going to have to branch out.
1: No.
0: Do you have any recommendations?
1: No, I don't, because as long as I've ever

0: for the lads and ladies.
1: I spiked my hair up as well. Yeah.
0: Yeah, I don't know. I don't know what is good at Lionstown 2026. If anyone's got any solid suggestions, feel free to text 344-87. What about the prawn star? What's the prawn star? It's play on words.
1: I'm
0: love that.
1: I'm guessing it's prawns.
0: Well, it is, but it's a starter, and you know I've got a big appetite.
1: Get the ribs. Get the ribs.
0: Yeah, well, Beach, I might have to go the ribs. Something like hectic and heavy. Yeah. Anyway, I'd love to know your suggestions. Coming up next on the show, I wasn't here on Friday, Maddie, but you got to make the call for that epic trip in LA to see Ed Sheeran live.
1: Hayley and her daughter Lola got the call to say they're heading to LA. Lola's first ever international trip at 14 years of age.
0: So, so cool. Which means we have got one trip left for the Hits Concert World Tour, and that trip is pretty epic, heading across the ditch to see the Foo Fighters live in Brisbane. If that sounds like a bit of you, that cutie call is coming up in just under 4 minutes. 0800 The Hits when you hear it, right after Kiala Settle on The Hits.

0: The Hits is taking you around the world.
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0: from Toy Story 5. Taylor Swift. I knew you. On the hits with Maddie and PJ.
1: The hits is taking you around the world.
2: The hits concert world tour.
0: Yes, we are. First, it was Enya who went to see, well, who won the trip to see Bruno Mars live in London. Then Avril won the trip to Vegas to see Olivia Dean. And at the end of last week, Hayley and her daughter Lola got the call from Maddie McLean to say they're going to see Ed Sheeran live in LA.
3: You missed a good one on Friday, Paige. Calling those two was truly just, it brought such joy to my life on Friday. It was so
0: exciting. One of the best parts of this show, this job, yep. Truly. Okay, this is the final week where you could see the Foo Fighters live in Brisbane. Brad's calling through. How are you, Brad?
4: Yeah, good. Thank you, guys.
3: Brad, you're in Masterton.
4: Yes, yeah.
3: You got any PJ in the Wild stories for me? You see PJ around town?
4: No, we moved here about 6 months ago, but we are out Gladstone, so we're nearby.
3: Brad, keep your eyes peeled.
0: How'd you go with the weather? Because there was a lot of rain over the weekend.
4: Yeah, half the farm was underwater,
0: Oh, Brad. Oh, well, look, let's get you in the drawer to head to warmer climates and see the Foo Fighters live in Brisbane. How does that sound?
4: Oh, that sounds awesome.
3: Yeah, how good would that be? Have you ever seen the Foos before?
4: Yeah, back in the early 2000s at a big day out.
0: Epic! Well, yeah. Brad, you could be off to see Brizzy. We are stoked to let you know that you are in the draw. Who are you going to take with you?
4: Oh, I'll take the wife.
0: Good on you, Brad. Nice. That's very sweet. Yeah. Now, Brad, I'm off to Lone Star tonight. I don't know if you go out there for dinner much. What would you recommend?
4: The ribs are always good.
0: Oh, well, we've just had someone say the ribs, they don't stack them up like they used to, apparently.
3: No, not as many as you used to get, Brad. But anyway, good. I still think it's a good shout.
4: It's been a while.
3: Yeah.
0: Hey, well, Brad, well done. You are in the draw to see the Foo Fighters live in Brisbane. Make sure you got your phone on you after 3 this Friday afternoon.
4: Excellent. Will do.
0: Good on you, Brad. Another chance to get in that draw. Tomorrow morning when Brekkie return at 8 a.m, then midday, of course, and 5 with us in the evening. This is Coldplay, Yellow on the Hits with Maddie and PJ.

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1: Why do you have to put a roller on your face? Have people been rolling their face for hundreds, for centuries?
2: Everyone does it on Instagram. I'm not really sure what it's supposed to do because it definitely doesn't get rid of your double chin.
1: Grace keeps whispering in my ear, drainage and de-puff. You're draining and you're de-puffing.
3: Sounds like someone's been sold in on something, right?
0: Back tomorrow on the hits.

0: It's Trustful on the hits with Maddie and PJ. Do you trust me, Maddie? If we were to do a Trustful, would you trust me?
1: I don't know if I would.
0: Well, let's do this.
2: Maddie's 40 before 40.
0: Because obviously for the last wee while, we've been talking about Maddie's 40 before 40 list. Something that was ambitiously created going into this year in the lead up to Maddie's 40th.
1: Can I say, I'm so sorry. I feel like I never started this.
0: It's been a lot of work. Don't apologise to me. I'm so sorry to producer Sarah, who's been losing hair and sleep at night.
1: We're getting there. We're getting there.
0: Well, we're not even halfway.
1: Almost halfway.
0: Are we? Okay, we're close.
1: I reckon this time next week, halfway.
0: Okay, so 40 things Maddie wants to tick off in the lead up to his birthday. A beautiful concept, a really great idea. Of all these things he hasn't got around to, and obviously you get to 40, you reflect on what you haven't done and what you still want to do.
1: Yeah.
0: So, I haven't done much in terms of organising.
1: We have noticed.
0: I'll be the first to put my hand up. But your girl PJ has come through this week. Now, I have locked in from 2 p.m. tomorrow, Maddie. I said, you've got to be by your computer. I've got a very special Zoom linked up that I have organized.
1: I'm trying to think what item you may have chosen to tick off. Like, what could it possibly be?
0: Well, my friend, one of those items on the list was that you had never had a psychic reading. So your girl PJ has thrived in an arena that she loves, and I have teed up not just any psychic, David the Medium, who is from Australia. He's just been touring in the UK. He's honestly blown up over the last year. He has agreed to come on and give you a 45-minute reading before our show kicks off tomorrow.
1: I've even heard of this guy.
0: Yes, he's gone quite viral on TikTok. He's amazing. Like, I know you're a little skeptical. You definitely sway on the team skeptic, and that is fine. But all I ask is you sit down with David, let him do his thing, and see how you feel afterwards.
1: What am I going to get? Because this is the thing. This is kind of why I put it down. I've never done one before. And yes, I do tend to be on the more skeptical side. But I don't want to live my life as a pure skeptic. I want to still be open-minded to new ideas, new things. But I don't know what to expect.
0: So, I don't know. It could go many ways. Like, I've actually had a couple of sessions with him over the years. He might contact family members that have passed, and they might bring up details, and they might guide you in a direction, or just bring up random things that you need to pay attention to, or how they're connecting with you.
1: God, doing that 15 minutes before our radio show could be interesting. No.
0: It could go one of two ways. So I wanted to get you prepared this evening, because there are a number of people out there who have had psychic greetings before. I want to know right now on 0800 The Hits, or you can text us 4487, what did the psychic say to you and did it come true? Ideally, we want the ones that actually did come true, but what happened in the psychic prediction? 0800 The Hits, if you want to stay entirely anonymous, you can, but what has Maddie got to look forward to? Maybe it was an incredible prediction, you were like, no, surely that's not going to happen, and then it did, and maybe you're a skeptic and you totally got blown out of the water. 0800 The Hits, or text us 4487. We need to turn the skeptic around, and it's happening tomorrow. So get in touch for your chance to win from our Chemist Warehouse shelf. We'll be back in two songs after Pearl Jam on The Hits.

0: Harry Styles on the hats. It is 27 away from 6 for your Monday with Maddie and PJ. And for Maddie's 40 before 40, I have teed him up with a cheeky psychic reading before our show kicks off tomorrow afternoon. I have sorted you out with an appointment with none other than David the Medium. He is from across the ditch. He's pretty good, I gotta say.
1: I've heard of him myself, and I've gotta say, not high on my algorithm is psychic or medium content, but I've seen him.
0: Some of his videos, because he does a lot of like audience shows, are pretty unbelievable. So look, I know you are more of the skeptic team. If we were to go open or skeptic, yeah, you'd definitely be team skeptic.
1: No, that's fair. That's fair.
0: So I wanted to open up the phone lines, 0800 the hits, and ask, have you seen a psychic before? And what happened? What did they say? Ksenia joining us first. Hello.
2: Hi, how are you?
1: Good, Ksenia.
0: Very well. Okay, what happened with you when you saw the psychic?
2: Well, she said that I would travel to Russia, and which I did. And then she said that happened about 13 years ago. And she said, also said on that year you will lose somebody that you love. And I didn't think, anything of it. And I thought, oh my God, it's going to be somebody for my family. But no, she at the end of the year, just before Christmas, I broken off with my ex-husband.
0: Oh, so losing someone in that sense,
1: wow.
0: Right?
1: Okay.
2: Yeah.
0: It was the Russia thing, like, was that sort of, like, had you never been before? Was that kind of out of the blue?
2: No, I wasn't actually not planning going to Russia, but somehow it just came about, and I saw my extended family, and I saw my ex-husband's family as well.
0: Okay, well, there you go. Thank you for calling, Ksenia. You don't look really convinced.
1: Well, it's just like it's like saying, oh, the psychic told me that I'm gonna have a margarita, and then on Friday at the bar, I order myself a margarita. It's like, oh my God.
0: What
1: it
0: you're saying, like,
1: true.
0: It was sort of dropped into the subconscious, and potentially that seed was planted.
1: Ksenia still had to book the trip to Russia and make.
0: But
1: that
0: she might have forgotten
1: herself
0: about it after all those years. Okay. Charlene is called through. Welcome in, Charlene.
3: Hi.
1: Hi, Charlene.
0: Okay, so what did the psychic say to you?
3: Okay, so I go to the psychic every so often. And so I went 13 years ago, and I was in quite a bad place with a husband. I'd been with him for 12 years, never thought anything wrong with him, like we had our differences. And she had told me that there was somebody that was controlling in my life. She'll never give you specific names. So I just left there and left with an open mind and tried figuring out who it was. And as time went on, we had split up, and it all made sense. I just felt so much lighter when he wasn't in my life. And, yeah, everything she had said, it revolved around him.
1: Do you think you were pushed into that, like, splitting with your husband because...
0: Subconsciously.
1: You had been given that information? No.
3: No, because we were in a bad place before I went to her.
0: Right, yeah.
3: So I needed guidance, but I went and saw her a couple of weeks ago as well. So this was 13 years later. And the reading's very positive. So it's like... You've got to go in with an open mind.
1: Okay.
3: You can't sort of just think something relates to whatever she's saying.
0: Okay. Yeah. Yeah. I totally agree.
1: I know what you mean.
0: I did just have a think, Maddie. I really hope things go well tomorrow because our show is right after 3 o'clock. I hope you don't get a really dire reading. I just thought about it.
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0: On the Hits. 18 to 6 for Monday. Our People's Poll is up next and we want to know, how much do you interact with celebrities on social media? You can weigh in on our Facebook and Instagram, and we'll come back in 2 songs after Rihanna and Mickey Echo on the Hits.

0: David Guetta, Teddy Swims, and Tones and I. It is 11 away from 6. You're on the Hits. The people's poll, the people's poll. Everybody come together, it's the people's poll. Welcome to the people's poll. We've chucked it up on our Facebook and Instagram. Today, inspired by something I witnessed online last night. So, obviously a big fan of Off Campus. Yeah, yeah, yeah. I follow all the stars. Yeah, yeah, yeah. Belmont Camelli, who of course plays Garrett Graham, has a lot of fans. He's like upwards of 6 mil.
1: Yeah.
0: And people love him, right?
1: You and me both.
0: I'm one of them.
1: We both are
0: you
1: now.
0: And I.
1: Yeah.
0: But I'm not a next level fan, because I think super fans have got next level these days. And there's this weird parasocial kind of fandom going on where they just get obsessed. And it's like they own the celebrities. They feel like they can just comment on every single thing they're doing.
1: And
0: right?
1: I mean, obsession of celebrities has been around for
0: sure, a
1: long time. I mean, God, me and the Spice Girls growing up, you know.
0: Darren Hayes, Savage Garden.
1: That's it.
0: I'm here for it.
1: But it's the access that people have to them now. You know, all we did was buy the dolls and the Impulse and put the posters up or whatever. They actually get to comment and have this relationship or pseudo relationship with them,
0: which is wild. And it must be so weird navigating that as a star that's just fell into this wild success. All of a sudden you're just like, you've got the spotlight on you. It did get me thinking though, how often is everyone that listens to the show commenting on stars that they follow, whether it's on Facebook or Instagram? Are you active in the comments section, and what would bring you to the point where you would comment? So are you regularly just commenting willy-nilly because you feel like you're mates with them? B, only on special occasions, so if they announce that, you know, they've got a baby on the way or they're turning 40, or would you never? Would you just die? Would you rather just do anything but comment on a celeb's photo or post?
1: Only if I have something funny to say.
0: You're doing it. Because that's the thing. It's become like a competition of the funniest comment these days.
1: Yeah.
0: And there are some funny comments in the comment section. For me, it would have to be maybe like a special thing, or if I'm like, yeah, go you girl.
1: Oh, Selena, you got engaged. Congrats, love the ring.
0: So I'm definitely in the more embarrassing category. I'm not doing it all the time, but if I feel compelled, if I'm really happy for them, and I think maybe they might just happen to see my comment and we'll become best friends, then yes, I will comment. But what are you doing? Are you doing it regularly, only on special occasions, or never? No way would you ever comment on a celeb's post on social. Let us know on Instagram and Facebook, or you can text us 4487. This is Linkin Park on the Hits.

0: Linkin Park, What I've Done on the hits. It is 5 away from 6 with Maddie and PJ. The people's poll, everybody come together, it's the people's poll. Okay, so we want to know, how often are you engaging with celebrities or big stars online? Are you commenting regularly when they post daily updates, or are you more on a special occasion if it's something exciting, you show encouragement in the comments, or are you never doing it? Would you rather just absolutely have no interaction whatsoever, because that is the most embarrassing thing to ever happen?
1: Pamela said yes, regularly, especially if I want the artist to come to Australia or New Zealand. So I'm assuming like a singer or something, being like, oh, you're going on tour, you got to make New Zealand a stop on the tour.
0: Well, Suzanne said, not anymore. The one time I did, got spammed by all these people pretending to be them or their associates, and that continued for almost a year.
1: I've had that before, and I've been caught off guard, where I really did think the celebrity is
0: Chris Hemsworth
1: is following
0: me. You?
1: Yeah, it's not.
0: You'd be gutted.
1: If we look at our overall results on our Instagram page, and don't forget, you can always weigh in on the Hits Drive on Instagram or Facebook every day. 77% of people said no way, no. Just
0: really?
1: Sitting back and watching from afar. 17% said only for special occasions, and 6% said yes, regularly.
0: You're not regular, you're definitely special occasions.
1: And
0: it would have to be a funny comment. How do you judge if it's a funny comment?
1: It's subjective, isn't it?
0: There is subjective.
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25: In this update, a constitutional law expert says a lot would be going on behind the scenes if some government portfolios were merged. ACT has pledged to cull ministries from 43 to 19 and cut ministers from 28 to 18. The police watchdog is investigating claims a senior officer used a police swipe card to help his family avoid media after his son's court appearance. Former soldier Joshua Ford was sentenced to 6 months community detention last week for grooming and coercing a teen into oral sex. Concerned supermarket loyalty cards could push prices higher. Consumer NZ says things like Foodstuffs Club Plus and Woolworths Everyday Rewards let them track individual shopping habits, including clues on what people will spend. It's found price discrepancies for the same products. Foodstuffs and Woolworths say this is not true. And student numbers are outpacing staff across the tertiary sector, pushing staff-to-student ratios to decades high. And that's news. To sport, and the sole survivor of Scott Robertson's dismantled All Blacks coaching staff is thrilled with the direction new coach Dave Rennie is providing. Forwards coach Jason Ryan says Rennie is strong on messaging and enhancing the All Blacks' legacy. Ryan has also been asked how he's found the regime change.
26: Have you seen Lone Survivor?
25: Ryan is also pleased with the roles the assistant coaches are playing, pleased they're interlinked more and having input into each other's core responsibilities. The New Zealand Netball Players Association has urged Netball New Zealand to bring them and the players into discussions about the future of the ANZ Premiership. And New South Wales League coach Laurie Daly has refused to confirm if he'll lead the Blues next year as he defends shock selections for the decider. That's sport. I'm Wendy Petrie. Make the news your own with the new New Zealand Herald app. Download today and tap into the news that matters.
27: Ahead, Turuturu, weather nice and fine. We've got southerly winds and 4 is the overnight low. Tomorrow, beautiful day, fine and sunny with southerlies and a high of 12. Fine again on Wednesday, sunny with southerly winds dying out in the morning and 12 again.
0: Welcome into the show. We've got less than an hour to go. Oh, you've got an update for something to watch.
1: Oh, this is good. Ryan and I on Friday night watched Voicemails for Isabel. It's the brand new rom-com. I mean, it's part comedy, part drama. It's like a dramedy. Yeah, there's definitely some sad moments in there as well. I cried.
0: I reckon I'll cry.
1: I cried, but not at the part where most people cry. I've caught up with a few people who said they bawled at a certain part. I didn't cry then.
0: Is it another moment where the dad is proud of the son?
1: No, it's not there.
0: It's
1: in that same vein. It's a happy moment. I talked about this. I only ever cry in happy moments, but it is really, really good. And can I say, bring back the rom-com.
0: I feel like the rom-com is coming back. I feel like our obsession with love has been delivering in TV shows lately. And I think movies, hopefully, that's going to catch up with the great TV shows that are coming out at the moment. Okay, so Voicemails for Isabel on Netflix. 2 hours short.
1: Just under 2 hours, I think. It's a good
0: watch.
1: Do
0: you think a farmer, rugby player would watch it?
1: Oh,

0: DJ Sammy on the hits with Maddie and PJ. Don't know about you, Maddie, but big fan of a roast on Sunday night.
1: I love a roast, but I've got to say, we're having them sparingly, and I think I need to bring it back. It's because we're doing the meal kit deliveries.
0: Yes, yes.
1: And so a roast is not part of that, but maybe I just need to dedicate Sunday night as roast night and just do it myself.
0: So my husband is a farmer, sheep and beef, and I feel like we'll go through patches of having lots of roast and then we'll go through a patch where we don't.
1: Yep.
0: And I'm always so happy when they come back, especially this time of year. There's just something so comforting about it. Fresh mint sauce, bit of gravy, bit of pumpkin, bit of kumara, bit of potato.
2: I hear you.
0: Actually, BJ last night, because he whipped up the roast, he was in charge of the veg as well. And usually we would have roast spuds, but he did a mashed potato number. And as I was eating through the meal on my plate, I got to the mash and I did notice it looked slightly more moist in consistency. And I was like, okay, this will be interesting. So I took a bite and oh my God, it was just so good. He was like, it's a good one tonight. And I was like, what did you put in here? This is like, sorry, this is so much cheddar around a mashed potato.
1: No, keep going.
0: I said, what did you put in here? I was like, was that butter? Is there more butter in there? He goes, yep, butter, obviously.
2: Clearly.
0: Milk? Yep, put a bit of milk.
2: Yep,
0: I was like, what else? Put a bit of mayo in there, Best Foods mayo. I was like, what? You put mayo in the mashed potato?
1: Mayo?
0: Thoughts, comments, queries. How do we feel about a bit of mayo chucked in to mashed potato?
1: Look, we were talking on the show earlier about condiments, actually, and I said I think mayo is my favourite condiment. Never put it in a mashed potato.
0: Nah, never had it either, but it just gave it almost like a silky texture to it.
1: Didn't overpower that. Didn't overpower that.
0: No. A lot of white substance slow in a mashed potato. There was milk. Oh, butter that's not white. But it was just, yeah. I feel like if BJ could choose any condiment, like, I feel like he could swim in mayo. He puts it in everything. Bro, honestly, I'll buy a container of mayo. It's gone in 2 days in our house.
1: We're the same.
0: It's disgusting.
1: We're the same because Ryan's going through he's going through like an 8-year-old boy chicken nugget phase at the moment. Chicken nuggets to Africa. And every time he has a bowl of chicken nuggets, he'll put a like massive dollop of mayo with it as well.
0: It's just the same. I'm like, you want some food with that mayo?
1: I'm not opposed to the mayo in the mashed potatoes. Never tried it, but not.
0: God, give it a hone.
1: I might have to.
0: I would love to know, though, are there any rogue ingredients that you chuck in well-known dishes that we may not know about? Yep. Are we missing out on something that you reckon you make the best dish with because you've gone rogue with one of the ingredients? You can text it through 4487 and we might revisit this topic on the show tomorrow.

0: It's Brittany on the Hits, 25 past 6 for you Monday.
1: Hit or miss.
0: Producer Sarah back in studio. Well done for getting through your Monday.
2: Thank you so much. I've still got put the podcast up and stuff like that after the show. But
0: But well done for getting this far. okay, so you've got a few topics for Hit or Miss. What is up first?
2: I do. I saw this over the weekend and I want to know what you two think of e-scooter drivers driving on the road.
1: Hit or miss?
3: Miss.
0: Miss? I don't actually have much interaction with them.
2: Oh, I forgot. And the old masters.
3: But I'm also kind of missed to them on the footpath as well. I'm just missed to them.
2: I know. On the footpath, they're in your way. On the road, they're in your way.
3: On the road, it's a hazard. It's quite dangerous.
2: Really dangerous.
0: Is it legal? It is legal, though, eh?
3: I think it...
2: I don't know what they're supposed to do.
3: Actually, that's a good question.
0: Hang on, one moment, caller. I've had some great days out on an e-scooter, on a Lime, don't get me wrong. Hooning through Hagley Park, couple of mates around and...
2: Cool. E-scooters are legally permitted to drive on footpaths, shared paths and roads.
3: Well, there you go.
2: You are not allowed to ride them in cycle lanes.
3: Huh. I would have said you were. That was the place that made the most sense for them.
2: Wow.
0: There are a lot of injuries on them.
3: Oh, yeah. You've got to be really careful. Yeah, you've got to be really careful. Yeah. I cut my ankle on a e-scooter, on a Lime scooter once, and it got infected.
0: How did you cut it?
2: Were you doing that thing where you, like, spin the scooter around?
3: No, I just scraped it along the edge, and something got in there and got infected. Yeah.
2: Ooh.
3: Anyway, happy Monday.
2: Still got your foot?
0: Great scooter stories tonight.
2: Do you want one more or nah?
0: Yeah, one more.
2: Should we try to save this segment?
3: We can't let this be the way that we get out.
2: Now, I know PJ loves talking about food and she is going out for dinner tonight. So I wanted to know. I went out to dinner on Friday night to a pizza place. I didn't know what pizza to order. So I was looking at everyone else's plates and I was like, oh, what do they have? Oh, do you like that one? My partner was like, do not look at their plates. It's rude. It's unethical, unetiquettely. So looking at other people's plates in the restaurant.
1: Hit or miss?
3: Hit.
2: Yeah, just looking.
0: That's all Maddie does.
3: I mean, A, nosy.
2: Yeah.
0: Yeah.
3: And B, it is a good way of seeing what the dish looks like.
2: Yeah, it's fine. No one doesn't want that.
0: BJ, my husband, is mortified because everywhere we go, he thinks I'm so unoriginal. And I always ask the waiter, waitress.
3: What's the most popular dish?
0: Yep. What's the most popular? It's like, let me guess. Yes, what's the most popular? Sometimes it's just a good gauge of what's good, okay?
3: So is that what you're going to do at Lone Star tonight?
0: You betcha.
1: Maddie and PJ on the Hits.
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16: 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Up next,
17: you missed this, Preej, but on Friday we were talking about a missing giraffe in Texas. Gracie, the giraffe, has been missing for weeks now. Well, I have an update for you. Some good news in the story.
16: Okay, we'll go there in three songs after 6:60 on the hits. I can tell.

0: Hey, Jono, Ben and Megan here. Last week before school holidays.
1: We've got a Dear Megan tomorrow. Someone wants a sleep divorce.
2: And I think I spoke to someone who had to do the laziest Uber order in history.
0: We'll have that for you tomorrow, all from 6 o'clock. We'll catch you then on the hits.

0: Olivia Dane, you're on the hits with Maddie and PJ. On the air thanks to Chemist Warehouse.
1: Hey, on Friday while you were away, I talked about Gracie the giraffe who wandered off a ranch in Texas 2 weeks ago. She reached over a fence to eat some leaves and ended up on the wrong side of the enclosure. And then she just wandered off and no one knew where she went. And we were thinking to ourselves, producer Sarah and I, how do you lose a giraffe?
0: How does that possibly happen? That's my first thought. Surely you'd be able to see it from not a mile, but a wee while away.
1: I think it just got into, is it a siren?
0: Yeah. Can I hear them out the old window here in Marsden?
1: I think it had just gotten too far away from the property and it was like such expansive land past the property that Gracie just went for it. So they offered a $5,000 reward. There were some false reports earlier last week that they had found Gracie. That was incorrect. But she was spotted eventually from a helicopter about 6.5 km away from the ranch, standing very calmly amongst some shrubs, just happy as Larry, happy as Gracie, eating the shrubbery.
0: Happy as Harold.
1: Yeah.
0: But it doesn't actually work because
1: I know
0: this giraffe
1: what you mean. I know what you mean.
0: Made a big day. Yeah. Made a big day.
1: But happy and healthy in good condition. And now the next step is just figuring out how they get Gracie back to the ranch.
0: So, how do you lure a giraffe? What do they eat?
1: Leaves.
0: Is it just leaves?
1: Yep.
0: They're not eating other animals?
1: Nah, they're herbivores.
0: Are they?
1: They are, yeah.
0: They've got height like that. Well, that's a good argument for vegans, isn't it? Look at a giraffe.
1: Growth?
0: Yeah.
1: I don't know, do you want a 9-foot long neck?
0: I don't know what you're going to say. Well, I'm happy for Gracie the giraffe.
1: Gracie's back. Gracie's
0: back.
1: That's
0: good news. We love to hear it.
1: Yes.
0: This is the Killers on the Hits.

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1: This song is about growth, new perspective, and about that freeing feeling you have when you realise that you always have the choice.

0: Disco, you're on the head. So it's nearly 7 for your Monday night with Maddie and PJ.
1: We're out of here. We're outies.
0: I'm off to dinner. What? I'm off to get some grub.
1: Have you decided what you're going to get?
0: Nah. And I'm going to do that punishing thing where I get in there and I go, oh, what's most popular lately?
1: It'll be Dixie Chicken.
0: Oh, I don't know if I want Dixie Chicken.
1: Well, I'm just
0: telling you. I want something different.
1: I know, but I'm just telling you that the answer you'll probably get when you ask what the favourite is Dixie Chicken.
0: So be prepared to pivot and go, 100%. Thank you for your answer and your response, yes. But I would like something other than Dixie Chicken.
1: Yeah.
0: I'm going to go the Dixie Chicken, aren't I?
1: No.
0: I'm
1: so going to. No, you go whatever you want to go with. It'll come to you.
0: Then producer Sarah threw a curveball. Producer Sarah threw a curveball and said the Milky Bar pud.
2: I can't believe you've never had that before.
1: No, that
2: sounds cool. No.
0: White chocolate and buttermilk pudding served hot with, it actually sounds pretty good, butterscotch sauce, white chocolate sauce and premium
2: vanilla
0: pudding.
2: It's like a cake with like butterscotch and ice cream.
0: Quite sweet.
2: Please get it, Paige. You won't regret it.
0: What about the Jack Daniels chocolate?
2: No, you don't need any. You don't need any Jack Daniels, Paige.
1: Get the Jack Daniels.
0: But a JD for Monday.
1: Get the JD.
0: Well, look, no doubt there'll be an update on what was had for dinner tomorrow on the show.
2: Yeah, can't wait.
1: I'm going to go home and bloody stack firewood. That's my night.
0: Oh, that's right. You've just had a whole load dropped off.
1: Yep. Yep, 3 cubes. They speak in
0: three cubes.
1: That's
0: that a trailer?
1: That's the lingo.
0: Is it?
1: Yeah.
0: And I heard them on the phone calling you Matt instead of Maddie. That's the name that you give to the trader. Yeah, yeah. G'day, Matt here. All right, well, go get your wood, Matt.
1: I will. Happy
0: have a
1: Monday
0: good Monday
1: to
0: night.
1: Me. Yeah.
0: I'm sorry. The last hour has been chaotic on the show. We love you. If you've missed any of the show, text the word DRIVE to 4487. You'll catch the podcast. We'll see you tomorrow from 3. Bye. Bye.

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1: And we've saved the loudest for last. Ready to crank it to 11?
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6: In this update, the Infrastructure Minister says the fast-track bills letting major projects get consent in a fraction of the usual time. The law, introduced in 2024, streamlines resource consents and other approvals for infrastructure and development projects. Since then, 24 projects have been approved and 82 are at various stages. Chris Bishop says on average a project takes 117 days to get approval, significantly faster than before.
7: The Ports of Auckland, for example, estimates it would have taken 5 years for their project to receive approval. That's underway right now, and there's many other examples.
6: Concerns supermarket loyalty cards could push prices higher. Consumer New Zealand says things like Foodstuffs Club Plus and Woolworths Everyday Rewards let them track individual shopping habits, including clues on how much people will spend. It's found price discrepancies for the same products. Research head Gemma Rasmussen says the market needs to work in Kiwis' interests.
8: Our concern is that we have seen dynamic pricing roll out in other countries. The major supermarkets now have a lot of data, and there's nothing to really stop them from rolling this out.
6: Foodstuffs and Woolworths say they don't use loyalty data to charge different customers different prices and don't intend to. Boots are on the ground in Southland to build a new space HQ by early next year. The $4.55 million Space Operations New Zealand project near Bluff includes a multi-purpose headquarters and workshops at the Awarua Satellite Ground Station. It's helped by a loan from the Regional Infrastructure Fund of up to $2.25 million. Regional Development Minister Shane Jones says Awarua is already a critical part of global satellite operations, and this expansion will enable further growth. That's news. In sport, England have hinted they'll continue their aggressive batting approach on the deciding final day of the Test cricket series against New Zealand at Trent Bridge. At 103 for 4, the hosts need another 270 runs for an unlikely victory on a pitch with shockingly variable bounce. Plays due to resume at 10 p.m. And the sole survivor of Scott Robinson's dismantled All Blacks coaching staff is thrilled with the direction new coach Dave Rennie is providing. Forwards coach Jason Ryan says Rennie is strong on messaging and enhancing the All Blacks legacy. Ryan's also been asked how he's found the regime change.
9: Have you seen Lone Survivor?
6: That's sport. I'm Emily Ansell.
10: Ahead, turuturu, weather nice and fine. We've got southerly winds and 4 is the overnight low. Tomorrow, beautiful day, fine and sunny with southerlies and a high of 12. Fine again on Wednesday, sunny with southerly winds, dying out in the morning and 12 again.
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Monday night already. Man, it rolls around fast, doesn't it? The weekend just flies by. Hope you're having a lovely start to the week. We've got a short week coming up next week, so that is something to look forward to because it's Matariki next weekend. This is Lady A, Need You Now, the hits.

0: Jono, Ben and Megan on the Hits.
1: Why do you have to put a roller on your face? 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
2: Everyone does it on Instagram. 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
1: Grace keeps whispering in my ear, drainage and de-puff. 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
4: 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I hate you, I hate you, I hate you, but I was just kidding myself. Our every moment.

0: Jimmy Eat World on the hits. The heat wave in Europe is hitting hard, temperatures topping 40 degrees. It is moving eastwards across parts of Germany, the Czech Republic and Poland. People are trying to cool down any way they can.
1: I was expecting warm, but not 37 degrees. That's like tropical.
2: If they know these things are going to happen, like with climate change, why don't they act now and do something?
3: I don't know how you guys deal with it, but like back home, Canada, where I'm from, we have AC. The weather's, yeah, very hot though.
0: Yeah, I think that's shocked a lot of people who've come from countries that do have AC in most buildings going to Europe, and there is no AC anywhere apart from the supermarkets, the movie theatres, that sort of thing. It does sound very extreme though, that heat. TLC coming up, and I've got 660 next on the hits.
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0: It is our final trip to win. You could be seeing these guys. Yeah, the Foo Fighters live in Brisbane, giving away the trip on Friday afternoon. So all week, we've got your chance to get in the draw. 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Tell me, why do you want to see the Foo Fighters over in Brizzy? And I could be putting you in the draw tonight. Otherwise, listen out for the queue to call 8 a.m. tomorrow morning. Timbaland and One Republic coming up in Chapel Roan after 8 on The Hits.
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20: In this update,
6: The Prime Minister's remaining reticent about accusations against the country's top cop. The Police National Integrity Unit and IPCA are looking into historic sexual allegations from Police Commissioner Richard Chambers' former partner. Police Minister Mark Mitchell said he's aware of two separate complaints. Chris Luxon says he can't comment on the allegations, but he has confidence in Chambers and the police force.
20: There's 10,000 men and women out there every day putting their lives on the line for New Zealanders and keeping the community safe. They're doing an exceptionally good job.
6: Construction cost pressure is easing as diesel prices fall. New figures from the QV Cost Builder Construction Database show minimal change in key prices across the country this month. Diesel has dropped another 6.5% in price, but is still 50% higher than at the start of this year. QV spokesperson Martin Bissett says some costs have even decreased for trades using diesel machinery, including demolition, pile driving and excavation. A series of search warrants have been carried out as part of an investigation into suspected Russian sanction breaches both here and in Australia. The Trans-Tasman probe began last December, focusing on activities of three companies allegedly exporting prohibited assets. Danica McLean has more.
21: New Zealand banned the export of a range of goods to Russia in response to its war against Ukraine. The searches were carried out in Auckland, Christchurch and Melbourne, with police also obtaining a restraining order for a residential property in Christchurch. Police say no charges have been filed at this stage, but inquiries are ongoing.
6: An investigation's underway into about around 1,000 litres of fuel stolen in small central Otago farming settlement Taris last weekend. Cromwell police say a commercial premises on Jollies and Deep Creek Roads was burgled between the evening of Friday 19th of June and 7 a.m. the following Monday. Items vital for day-to-day operations were also taken. Police are asking for any sightings of suspicious activity, CCTV or dashcam footage. That's news. In sport, the Black Caps are on the cusp of a Test cricket series win in England, thanks in no small part to Daryl Mitchell surviving a barrage of body blows. The hosts will resume on 103 for 4 tonight for the final day of the deciding third test at Trent Bridge. And tennis icon Serena Williams has revealed how she wrestled with the decision to play in this year's ladies' singles at Wimbledon. The 44-year-old seven-time singles winner and one-time Olympic champion says the fact event organisers held a space while she decided made her feel wanted.
22: I thought, well, I should really take this opportunity. Who knows if I'll ever make it here again? This could be it, you know? And so I was like, what's wrong with me, Serena? What are you thinking? Like, are you nuts? Like, you really should do this.
6: That's sport. I'm Emily Ansell.
0: Ahead, turuturu, weather nice and fine. We've got southerly winds and 4 is the overnight low. Tomorrow, beautiful day, fine and sunny with southerlies and a high of 12. Fine again on Wednesday, sunny with southerly winds dying out in the morning and 12 again.
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Hope you're having a lovely evening. Tomorrow, the final day of June, and that means it's almost halfway through the year already. It does scare me because I turn 30 in December, which is getting too close.

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1: We've got a Dear Megan tomorrow. Someone wants a sleep divorce.
2: And I think I spoke to someone who had to do the laziest Uber order in history.
0: We'll have that for you tomorrow, all from 6 o'clock. We'll catch you then on the hits.

You're on the hits. I made quite an adult purchase today. I went to Briscoe's and bought a Dutch oven. So I'm quite excited. Tomorrow I'm going to do a slow-cooked chuck roast, I think. Here's James Arthur, the hits.

0: An incredible voice, Christina Aguilera, beautiful on the hits with Bryn. Police Minister Mark Mitchell has ended up in hospital with two broken ribs after a charity rugby match in Russell over the weekend. It was an invitational. Few MPs took part in that game. They lost. And Prime Minister Chris Luxon only found out that Mark Mitchell broke his ribs, ended up in hospital, during a radio interview.
1: Oh, that is just not
2: for
1: good.
2: For goodness sake.
1: It's not even good for our ACC system, right? Like, that's just adding to the problem that we've got there.
0: Clearly making a joke there about his police minister, Mark Mitchell. Hopefully he's on the mend and will recover quickly. The Foo Fighters coming up and Ella Langley next on The Hits.
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0: It is the hits everywhere on iHeartRadio. A big upset at the FIFA World Cup today. Canada triumphed over South Africa.
1: This is dropping nicely. Ezequiel! Stephen Ezequiel!
0: Yeah, the commentary there on TVNZ. Canada snatching a 1-0 victory. They advanced to the last 16, which is, I think, Sunday, their next game. And this is a maiden appearance in a World Cup knockout stage for Canada. They do extend that for another match, and it's all thanks to a stoppage time equaliser. South Africa eliminated 1-0 in LA. Lifehouse coming up, and I've got Gracie Abrams after 9 The Hits.
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14: In this update, the government's touting how much the fast track bills achieved. The law, introduced in 2024, streamlines getting resource consents and other approvals for infrastructure and development projects. 24 projects have been approved, expected to generate $11 billion. Housing and Infrastructure Minister Chris Bishop says they include housing, renewable energy and mining.
15: 9,000 homes have been approved through Fast Track, 400 megawatts of renewable generation. That's equivalent to around 5% of current generation capacity.
14: Work and Income's former boss, says ACT's new welfare policy is sensible. Party leader David Seymour is pledging to restrict what beneficiaries can buy via work-ready job seekers' payment cards after 4 months. It'd block spending on alcohol, gambling, tobacco and cash withdrawals, allowing only essentials like groceries and rent. Christine Rankin says they shouldn't spend taxpayer money on that anyway.
16: It's not their money. It's given to them to help them not be stuck in poverty, because benefits equal poverty.
14: Police are urging extreme caution in Wellington after a suspected overdose in Wainui or Mata overnight from GHB, also known as Fantasy and Liquid Ecstasy. There have been 6 cases since last Friday, including a death. The person is in a serious condition in hospital. And emotions are high in Venezuela as volunteers scramble to find survivors from last week's devastating quakes. The death toll surpassed 1,400 people, with over 3,000 people injured and thousands still missing. International aid is flowing into the country and specialised search and rescue teams are on the ground. One rescuer has told Sky News what matters most is finding people alive.
17: We all need this help, working together with love, because the life human being is the most important thing that we can have.
14: That's news. In sport, England batter Joe Root is defending the late flurry of aggressive shots and subsequent loss of wickets heading into the fifth and deciding day of the Test and Series against New Zealand. The hosts are 103 for 4, chasing 373 to win, and will resume play in an hour. Root hopes their efforts have taken the shine off the ball to make batting a touch easier on a tricky wicket.
18: I don't think many people would have been brave enough to put us in a position where we're still very much in the game, and I've taken a little bit of the danger out of it.
14: And silverware not ranking status is the focus for Anya Sabalenka as she begins her latest bid for Wimbledon glory overnight. The 4-time Grand Slam tennis champion has never gone beyond the semi-finals at the All England Cup.
19: I learned throughout the years that the moment you start focusing on your ranking, things are going to slip away. So I'm just focusing on myself. I mean, hopefully by the end of this tournament, I can stay on the top of the game.
14: That's sport. I'm Emily Ansell.
0: Turuturu, weather nice and fine. We've got southerly winds and 4 is the overnight low. Tomorrow, beautiful day, fine and sunny with southerlies and a high of 12. Fine again on Wednesday, sunny with southerly winds dying out in the morning and 12 again.
3: 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Yeah,

0: one for the Swifties. It is the Hits with Bryn, and we are on Wedding Watch this week because it is rumoured Taylor Swift is going to marry Travis Kelce maybe this weekend at Madison Square Garden in New York. So we've been in touch on the blower with our contacts in New York, and as soon as we know, we'll let you know. Got a classic hit coming up, and Ray, but right now here's Pitbull, the Hits.
1: Me not working hard, yeah right, picture that with a Kodak, or better yet, go to town.

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here on the hits. The Black Caps getting underway very soon against England in the final cricket test. England chasing 373 for victory. They are 103 at the moment. The Black Caps need just six more wickets.

0: 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You can find us everywhere on iHeartRadio. Now, a Scottish man has tried to fix his tired eyes by using a massage gun directly on his eyeballs, which may sound kind of relaxing, but please don't try this. Doctors found retinal tears and bruising in both eyes after his DIY spa treatment. Where do you like using a massage gun? Can text me on 4487. I love them. In fact, I did my one recently broke, and so I kind of need to go and buy a new one. So if you've got any recommendations, please let me know. 4487. Got Blink-182 coming up and Shaboozy next on The Hits.
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20: In this update, Labor's leader says the party will reveal its plan for social housing rents in due course, despite the party's campaign chair saying they won't go up. The government's promised rent will rise next April from 25% of a tenant's income to 30%. Campaign chair Kieran McAnulty told Q&A if Labor wins, it won't stick to that hike. But Chris Hipkins won't confirm that.
6: Kieran was speaking to our very fearsome opposition to those rents being increased in the first place.
20: Supermarket deals may not be the bargain they seem. Consumer New Zealand says data collected by Foodstuffs Club Plus and Woolworths Everyday Rewards helps reveal the depth of shoppers' pockets. It found items priced differently depending on the region. Research head Gemma Rasmussen says supermarkets can change prices at will.
21: The supermarkets are upping the ante in their data collection. They're saying we do not currently price in this dynamic way, but have they made any firm promises that they won't do this? I don't believe they have.
20: Foodstuffs says it's wrong to claim it uses loyalty data to charge customers differently and it doesn't intend to. Meanwhile, a Woolworths spokesperson says it doesn't use dynamic pricing and has no personalisation in its pricing. A Gloria Vale leaver says he doesn't think a new documentary is neutral and is borderline sympathetic to the cult. The West Coast religious sect has granted documentary producer Dame Julie Christie rare access for a new series, Devotion, The Gloria Vale Story. Leaver Boaz Benjamin says he tried to watch without bias, but that changed quickly.
22: It just turned to the same old thing that we've been hearing for years and years. They didn't say anything that made me confident that they had actually changed.
20: The Rangitike town of Taihape, south of Waiouru, will run dry tonight in a rare full town water shutdown. A pipe will be replaced overnight on Ruru Road, one of the two main feeds, between 9pm and 1pm. The district council says residents should stock up on water and avoid running hot water cylinders dry. That's news. In sport, the only survivor of the scrapped Scott Robertson All Blacks coaching regime has wholeheartedly endorsed new coach Dave Rennie. Forwards coach Jason Ryle is thrilled with the direction being provided by his new boss.
23: Unbelievable. Tremendously clear on what he wants. Pretty strong in his messaging around how that's needed and what's required, which is great. And yeah, we've dug in really deep to the All Black legacy.
20: Son of a gun Riley Price has penned a two-year deal with the Warriors, becoming the fourth son of a former Warrior to sign for the club. His father, Steve Price, played 91 times for the Warriors during a 313-match NRL career. Like his dad, Price is generally a prop. That's sport. I'm Emily Ansell.
0: Ahead, Turuturu, weather nice and fine. We've got southerly winds and 4 is the overnight low. Tomorrow, beautiful day, fine and sunny with southerlies and a high of 12. Fine again on Wednesday, sunny with southerly winds dying out in the morning and 12 again.
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Hope you're having a lovely Monday evening. You're on the Hits with Bryn. I mentioned in the show earlier I bought a Dutch oven today, which is a very adult purchase. I've also got some chuck beef to chuck in there, and I'm going to slow roast it tomorrow. Maybe have some kermit with

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0: We'll have that for you tomorrow, all from 6 o'clock. We'll catch you then on the hits.

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Got a Kiwi hit coming up. New music from Kaylee Bell. Here's Imagine Dragons.

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1: Hey, it's Kaylee Bell. Me For Me is a song all about waiting for your person in life and knowing when they show up, it'll be perfect just the way that it is. 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

0: Evanescence, Immortal on the Hit Tonight. One thing I noticed today, I had the TV on in the background at home, free to air. TV One has a lot of game shows on during the daytime, doesn't it? Have you got a favourite? I mean, for me, it'll always be The Chase or Deal or No Deal. But I was seeing other game shows today that I'd never seen before with big screens. There's Tipping Point, another one. Maybe you do watch a lot of TV during the daytime. Text in on 4487, your favourite game show. Sheryl Crow's coming up and I've got Alex Warren next on The Hits.
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1: George Russell wins the Austrian Grand Prix. Max Verstappen takes second for Red Bull. Kimi Antonelli charging to the line, just 0.3 behind him.
0: It was a huge race for George Russell, his first victory since the season opener back in Melbourne. And he did manage to hold off Red Bull's Max Verstappen's late charge over the final laps. Kiwi Liam Lawson, he secured points again, his fourth consecutive race, finishing where he started in ninth. 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The Fray coming up and Lewis Capaldi next on The Hits.
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19: In this update, harsher fines for social media platforms in Australia as kids wriggle around the ban.
5: The Australian government's doubling fines to the equivalent of $120 million for tech companies who breach the under 16 ban. It's accused the companies of not doing enough to comply with the law, with reports young people are bypassing restrictions. Our Prime Minister Christopher Luxon says our government's pressing ahead with the ban here.
8: We're in a place now where Erica Stanford's been drafting the legislation. It'll come back to Cabinet for a conversation as we want to introduce it before the election.
5: Olympian and politician Les Mills Sr. has died aged 91. Mills founded the global Les Mills fitness franchise, opening his first gym in Auckland in 1968, moving to Victoria Street in 1979. The decorated sportsman won numerous world titles and reigned as Auckland's mayor for much of the 90s. His family says he inspired millions around the world to fall in love with fitness. In a recording, he once described his passion.
15: We've all got something. Some people paint beautifully, and I ran faster.
5: Boots are on the ground in Southland to build a new Space HQ by early next year. The $4.55 million Space Operations New Zealand project near Bluff includes a multi-purpose headquarters and workshops at the Awarua Satellite Ground Station. It's helped by a loan from the Regional Infrastructure Fund of up to $2.25 million. And emotions are high in Venezuela as volunteers scramble to find survivors from last week's devastating quakes. The death toll surpassed 1,400 people, with over 3,000 people injured and thousands more still missing. International aid is flowing into the country and specialised search and rescue teams are on the ground. One rescuer has told Sky News what matters most is finding people alive.
19: We all need this help, working together with love, because the life human being is the most important thing that we can have.
5: That's news. In sport, the sole survivor of Scott Robertson's ill-fated All Blacks coaching team is stoked with the direction of Dave Rennie's new crew. Forward coach Jason Ryan has revealed his role has changed a bit, with senior assistant coach Neil Barnes taking on some line-out attack and defence responsibilities. Ryan says the new coaching group, with Mike Blair overseeing the attack and Tana Umanga the defence, is more interlinked, and he's sweet with that.
20: We're all doing a little bit of ball carry and breakdown and helping Tana with little D-drills. We're sort of across everything, and that's how Renz likes it.
5: Ex-discus thrower Beatrice Falmawina has paid tribute to her former coach, Les Mills, who died aged 91. Falmawina believes the man who coached her to New Zealand's first ever World Athletics Championship gold built the basis of the country's track and field success. That's sport. I'm Emily Ansell.
0: Ahead, Turuturu, weather nice and fine. We've got southerly winds and 4 is the overnight low. Tomorrow, beautiful day, fine and sunny with southerlies and a high of 12. Fine again on Wednesday, sunny with southerly winds dying out in the morning and 12 again.
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They will be staying at a royal lodge, but they won't get protection once they step outside, and Prince Harry's quite nervous about that. One Direction, the Hits.

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Kiwi soldiers have just finished jungle training in the Philippines, and they were training alongside some of the world's top militaries. Apparently one of the last exercises they were doing involved a drone contingency. 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

0: Three Doors Down, Here Without You, to wrap up Monday night with me, The Hits with Bryn. I'm out of here. Thank you, as always, for your company. 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Tell us why you'd love to see the Foo Fighters in Brisbane. Got a classic hit coming up, and Sam Fender and Olivia Dean next on The Hits.
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13: 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Like Stephen Donald's World Cup shirt, it's going to be tight. And they'll probably make a movie about it. We're picking Tim Morrison to play G-Lane. 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

0: Going to carry everything at once.
1: Fair enough, yeah.
0: And it was early, it's dark, none of my neighbours are awake, and my car's outside, and I didn't drop anything, but on my keys is a button that you hold if you need to find your car in a car park, and it makes a noise. So it's like the car going, I'm over here, I'm over here.
1: Oh, yeah, right. That's quite handy.
0: Yeah, I've only ever used it like once, purposefully. And this morning, because I was holding so many things, I set it off.
1: Oh, did it keep going? Okay, well, you wanted to cross live to the work garage where producer Grace, lovely to have you on.
2: I just want to say, guys, I have a lot more skills than coming downstairs and pressing a button.
3: Well, let's see if you can nail it first.
0: I know, but it did take a lot of explaining to you.
3: Yeah, let's see this until you've actually nailed it, all right? Yeah.
2: Okay.
3: Okay, now we
2: there's
3: want
2: There's no one around. I'm just checking, and there's no one here right now.
0: Like,
2: I'm really embarrassed.
0: 4:30 in the morning, in the dark.
1: Okay, this was the noise.
2: Okay. Okay, ready?
3: Yep.
2: Yeah. Oh, God, Megan.
1: Oh, that is obnoxious.
3: That is really... Is that just...
2: How do I turn it off?
3: Is that to tell you where your car is?
0: Yeah. That it's the horn.
1: Wow.
0: And when I finally... Why is it when there's an alarm going off, it suddenly becomes really hard to remember how to turn it off?
3: Yeah, you panic, right?
0: So I turned it off and I was like, oh my God. And then I did it again. I did it twice this morning. So to all of my... Well, yeah.
3: That is loud. That was a lot louder than I thought it was going
0: to
3: be.
0: Yeah, that's why I wanted to show you. Yeah. I'm sorry to my neighbours.
1: Too much at 4:30 in the morning.
0: Thanks, Grace.
3: Thanks, producer Grace.
0: Can
3: that
0: I
3: was Grace.
0: Such a great job.
3: You can come back
2: I've
3: up
2: got
3: now.
2: The keys. Can I drive the car?
3: Oh, yeah, go.
0: No!
3: Take this money.
0: No!
2: Okay. I'll see you guys in an hour.
1: See ya.
4: Jono, Ben and Megan.

0: a bit you missed yesterday from Jono, Ben and Megan.
1: On the hits.
2: Anxious times on the radio show, but then Vincent has come through.
1: And then a hero comes along.
2: Save the phone topic, Vinny.
3: He did.
2: Your preferred public toilet location?
4: I wasn't necessarily more of a preferred public toilet, but I was a victim of a public toilet self-cleaning while I was in there.
3: Did you hear the malfunction that happened?
4: Yeah. This is back before the Christchurch earthquakes. I had just moved there. I was 18. I'd gotten a job working in a little bar called the Bar on Avon, which was just outside the Cathedral Square. And the All Whites were playing in the World Cup, and we hadn't lost a game, but we hadn't won one either. And then my mate goes, you need to come down to the bar. It's packed. It's all English players, so we're playing all the games. And there's a game on at like 2 o'clock in the morning, so I rock down there, and it's packed shoulder to shoulder. It takes about 10 minutes to get to the bar. I finally get there, order myself a drink, and I go, I really need to go to the bathroom. That's not number one. I need to go number two. And so I go to the one at the bar, and someone's thrown up all over the seats. I'm like, I'm not going there. I go to use the staff one. Someone's taking the swipe key home with them. So I'm like, it's 24-hour ones just inside of Cathedral Square in the alleyway that we go to get to my work. So I go down there. I walk up to the first one. There's no lights on. It's pitch black. I'm like, I won't use that one because as soon as I shut the door, I can't see anything. Go to the next one. Lights are on, doors open, fantastic. So I go in there.
2: Can I just say I'm loving this blow-by-blow account, Vince? Yeah.
1: I feel like I'm there with you.
3: You go through all your options, you're like, all right, desperate times. Yeah.
4: Oh, yeah. And I had a little button, the door shuts, so I turn around, the toilet's against the wall. Weird little decoration, there's all these little shiny things on the wall. Like, that's a bit weird, but all right.
2: No details spared.
3: Don't get into it. I don't want to know too much detail of your business.
1: Toilet's against the wall, too, but anyway.
3: Okay, so.
4: But I drop my deck, and I get started. Anyway, about halfway through, lights cut out, and it goes pitch black. Music cuts out.
1: I'm like,
4: someone's playing a prank on me, something like that. I'm like, g'day. Hello? No one's answering back, so I'm like, I'll just have a feel around. So I pull in the toilet paper and I'll just pinch it off and I'll keep going. So I lean forward just slightly off the toilet as you do, and I gotta lean up. When all of a sudden all those shiny things on the back wall start spraying high pressure like a bidet on steroids, and it is just covering this entire bathroom top to bottom, just drenching this whole thing.
2: Oh no. It's
4: like a lifetime for me. I'm panicking, and the toilet paper's just mush now. It doesn't matter. I don't need to wipe anymore anyway.
1: Did you not even get your pants up?
4: No, I'm just around my ankles, every like that. Yeah, I'm being violated by a public toilet. And this thing's just going off completely. Well, it felt like a lifetime. Finally, all the water stops, the music turns back on, and you hear it's like, na-na-na-na-na.
1: Right,
4: turn back on, and here I am, pants around my ankles, drenched from head to toe, absolutely stunned, not knowing what's going on. I managed to pull my pants up. I walk out of the toilet, and as I hit the door, hit the button on the door opens up, and there's a guy who's seen me go in, bone dry, come out soaking wet. Like, I've never had the worst accident of my life.
3: He's like, what just went on then?
2: Oh, my God.
4: I just sort of squished past him. You hear that sound you make when your feet, when your shoes are wet? It's just really awkward.
3: You're like, give that a minute. Then give it a minute, mate. Do not go in here.
2: Oh, that is great, Vincent. Listen.
3: Oh, that's a cool. Oh, that's such a great call.
2: I can't remember a time before that story, but the longer it went on, the better it got.
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5: 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It kind of feels like that. 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
1: I hear you.
5: Dirty, grassy. It's... 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
2: from Jono, Ben and Megan yesterday
1: on the hits.
3: Now, as my daughters get older, I find there's often conversations going around between the two of them and my wife as well. There's accusations of people using other people's stuff.
4: Oh, well, yeah, you obviously don't get engaged in
3: some
4: this.
3: Sometimes, yeah. Micellar water or what, something? I hear that all
5: micellar
3: the time.
5: Micellar water,
3: I'm like, I don't even know what that is. It's micellar water. Micellar water. I don't know who it is or what it is and why they don't have their own. But whatever it is, that's a big hotbed of conversation sometimes.
4: Having a son. It's a handy period when your kids get big enough and you can fit their clothes.
3: Yeah,
5: you wear.
4: I got his jeans on today.
5: Oh, really?
4: Yeah. It's a bloody dream come true. Well, so your kids obviously use
3: Yeah, so my wife and their, my two daughters, well, sometimes, you know, they'll share clothes, they'll do stuff and bits and pieces. Yeah, which is fine. And most of the time it works out good. But over the weekend, my wife, she'd went, I think at the start of the year, she went on with my daughter, they went on a theatre sports trip overseas as well. She was one of the parent help as well. And she bought an outfit, a matching jeans sort of outfit with a top and some jeans as well.
5: Yeah.
3: And over the weekend, she's like, who's taking my jeans? Who's taking my, big accusations. I'm like, well, I'm in the clear.
4: Where's the micellar water?
3: Yeah. Not me. I haven't taken the jeans. It was like.
5: Are you though?
3: Well, true. I sometimes
5: probably fit
3: do.
5: Them, yeah.
3: Yeah, true. Sometimes I do grab some stuff. But this one, I was like, have not touched them, have not worn them. She's like, someone must have worn them.
4: Isn't it great when you're not at the center of accusation?
3: Watching on with the popcorn, just like, well, how's this going to play out? That was conversations like, well, I haven't used it. I haven't done it. I haven't done it. Someone must have taken it. My wife's looking through all her stuff. So she starts going into both the daughters' rooms.
4: I bet you probably would have been chucking in snide comments, though. Hey, knowing him.
5: Yeah.
3: Just winding things up as well. Yeah.
4: Be somewhere.
3: Yeah, gotta be there. Have
4: be the last place you look.
5: Yeah, it's where you left them.
3: So she's going through drawers and going through cupboards and all sorts. The kids are like, we haven't used it. We haven't, someone has. And then she didn't find it. Then about half an hour later, my wife's like, oh. In her brain, she must have thought of something. I'm like, what? She's like, I know what's happened. And she's like, the alteration place. And I'm like, what? And she's like, yeah. And I was like, but you got these 6 months ago. She says, yeah, they've been at the alteration place for 6 months. I was like, have you even worn these jeans? She's like, oh, no, I haven't actually. So I'm like, accusations of my daughters.
4: Huge. Did she apologize? Or
3: she's like, hey, sorry, guys, they're still at the alteration place. It's like, and then she was like, well, the alteration place hasn't contacted me. I'm like, well.
4: Yeah, this is not on the alteration place.
5: She needed to deflect the blame.
3: Yeah, as well. So,
5: I wouldn't have said anything. I would have just remembered quietly.
3: That's probably a much better play. Go back, get them, and then go, oh, here they are.
4: The evidence under their bed. Oh, yeah.
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17: Good morning, I'm Megan Pappas. The clock could be ticking on the government's $50 weekly fuel support payment, with petrol prices dropping, but it all depends on the rocky US-Iran ceasefire. Finance Minister Nicola Willis says 91 has to stay under $3 a litre for 4 straight weeks before the support ends.
18: If that oil price spikes up again in response to events in the Middle East, you might see that petrol price at the pump bump up again.
17: Two former cops are on trial in Auckland, accused of hiding key evidence that led to a man spending nearly 20 years behind bars for a murder he didn't commit. Alan Hall was cleared in 2022, with the Supreme Court ruling his conviction was either deliberate or the result of incompetence. Confidence is low in New Zealand's ability to handle climate risks. A survey from insurance companies finds most people expect more frequent floods and storms. Climate spokesperson Bryce Davies says people worry about the impact on their premiums.
13: It is about better planning, not developing in high-risk locations, investing in risk-reducing infrastructure, making more resilient buildings.
17: And the Michelin Guide officially lands in New Zealand tonight, with Auckland hosting the first ever awards. Secret judges have been dining across Auckland, Wellington, Christchurch and Queenstown for more than a year. And in sport, the Black Caps have ground England to a 2-1 Test cricket series defeat, this time with a 160-run victory at Trent Bridge. The hosts were dismissed for 212 on the final day. New Zealand captain Tom Latham says they made the best use of their personnel and tactical resources.
19: Play a style that, you know, it was a little bit unique in this day and age of cricket, but to play a little bit more old school. It's been a squad effort throughout the last three games.
17: And top seed Jannik Sinner has survived a five-set scare to open his title defence at Wimbledon. That is news and sport. Make the news your own with the new NZ Herald app. Download today and tap into the news that matters.
20: Ahead, Suruturu weather nice and fine. We've got southerly winds, a high of 12 and 0, the overnight low. Tomorrow, another fine day, sunny, with southerly winds dying out in the morning, a high of 12. Fine on Thursday, two light winds and 12 again.
1: Jono, Ben and Megan. On the hits.
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22: Good morning, 6:03 on a very cold one right around the country. Great to have you with us. Next, producer Grace, very monstrous act.
23: Oh, at a party too. What she served without an accessory. Why, are we talking all over bloody Timberland?
17: Yeah, shush, Timberland.
23: Yeah, we'll start again. We'll give Timberland the respect of his lad lib over the Nelly Furtado song.
22: All right, here we go. It's the hits.

0: Shout out to them for making a song about the word promiscuous.
1: Yeah, Nelly Furtado, Timbaland, you're on the hits. John and Ben and Megan is 6:07 Tuesday morning.
0: Now, producer Grace, lovely to have you in here.
2: Hi, guys.
3: Are you wearing the same hoodie as yesterday?
2: I always wear this hoodie.
3: Oh.
2: She's so judgy.
1: You guys don't crack off at each other first thing in the morning.
3: Has it still got that stain, or did you wash it?
2: I got rid of the stain. It's kind of there, but I need to fully wash it.
3: She didn't wash it. Yes, I can.
2: I didn't wash it because I pretty much got rid of the stain with like a little...
0: Okay. Grace is coming back to life after a party over the weekend that she held at her house for your 25th birthday.
2: 25th birthday. Flat woman, big rager.
0: Quarter century. Well done.
2: Quarter century, guys.
1: So a lot of planning went into the party, obviously, because that's what happens.
2: Well, yeah, I went out and I went to the supermarket and got lots of chips, lots of food, hot food, saucy rolls, just to keep everyone, you know.
3: Get Savoy's.
2: Savoy what?
0: Savoy sausages.
3: Oh, the little red.
1: It's not a 5-year old's party.
2: Oh, they are
0: fairy breed.
1: Troy, they are great at 5-year olds.
0: Producer Troy actually went along to the party. He had one huge bugbear about your catering. And I think you know what's coming.
4: Right. Thank you for supplying sausage rolls to everyone. That was really nice. But she served them and refused to give anyone sauce.
1: Now this is a personal thing, isn't it? You've taken this personally because you're not a fan of condiments.
2: Okay, there's more story to these sausage rolls. I didn't want to have to deal with the sausage rolls because I'm at a party. So I asked my partner Jack, I was like, can you watch the sausage rolls? And but then I ended up watching the sausage rolls because I'm the woman.
1: Take a breath, take a breath.
2: So I was really stressed out there.
3: Do you mean when they're cooking?
2: Yeah, I was like, can you look after them? I had to end up looking after them. And so everyone was getting hungry, so I just chucked them on a plane, just handed them to my friend. I was like, go. Oh, give them to people.
1: But you don't like sauce, though.
2: No, I'm not going to touch sauce. I don't like sauce.
0: Monstrous act. Handing out, you know, the dry, moisture-sapping sausage roll just in its own form without any liquid to pour on top.
2: If people really, really cared about tomato sauce, they could have just come to me and be like, Grace, where's tomato sauce? And I would have just been like, here you go.
3: Did you ask Troy?
4: Yes, of course we did. And Grace said, no.
0: So why don't you like sauces?
2: That is a lie.
0: Do you not like any
2: sauces? That is a lie. I did not say. We did not have a cup. No, we did not have a cup. No one asked me. No one asked me. He's making up lies.
3: Troy's hands are in the air.
1: He's walking out. He's like, yeah, well.
0: It's a sauceless society at your house. Have you never enjoyed sauces?
2: No, I hate condiments.
0: Mayonnaise?
2: No. Makes me sick.
0: What about like salad dressing on top of
2: I hate salad dressing.
3: Do you dry salads?
2: Well, no. Like, there's like some of the satay sauces I kind of like one of them.
1: Right.
2: But apart from that, no.
3: What is it a texture thing?
2: Yeah, I think for me, I don't like, on my bread, in my head, the worst thing that could be on bread is like it being moist with like a sauce.
1: Like a mayonnaise.
2: Yeah, putting mayonnaise on bread freaks me out.
3: It doesn't go soggy if you eat it straight
1: quickly,
3: away.
1: Yeah, yeah. I'm not a huge condiment fan. I'm not quite as like nothing. You know, nothing. Like I enjoy it a little bit. It's fine. Yeah.
0: What do you add on to your food?
2: What do you mean, like salt and pepper?
0: That's it.
2: Yeah. Well, what do you mean, like add on to my food?
3: Well, like say you're eating like a pasta dish.
1: So defensive.
3: What do you put with the pasta?
2: Yeah, pasta sauce. Like I have like
1: chicken alfredo. Oh, so
2: but that's not a condiment.
3: God.
2: Pasta sauce isn't a condiment.
0: It's an ingredient.
1: Fish and chips, things like that.
2: Fish and chips. I just have salt and maybe some chicken salt. Go crazy.
1: Yeah. Okay. You know? Right. Okay.
0: So no tomato sauce with chips.
2: No. Oh my god.
3: What about like
2: that?
3: Vinegar?
2: I tried it one time and it just didn't taste good. So why would I keep doing it?
1: So guys, you get somewhere like a bun and a hot dog and a bun, like the American style. What are you putting?
2: I'll
1: on
2: put
1: top?
2: Some onions on it and that's it. Maybe some cheese.
1: Bunnings,
2: go crazy.
1: You're like, nah, not going to have anything. Just the onions and
0: Okay, we're going to get to this later in the hour.
3: You dry.
0: We're going to list the top 5 condiments with your help.
1: Yeah.
0: Okay, so have a think.
1: See if we get, well, we won't get your thoughts on this, producer Grace.
2: I already put my list on socials. If you want to go to our Facebook you can see my list.
1: We will get to your list because I feel like yours is a lot of. Yeah. Anyway, we'll get to that.
0: Seasonings.
1: Yeah.
3: You literally messaged it through, you said, and I was like, is this rage bait?
1: Yeah, it did. Feel like it. We'll get to the New Zealand Herald Daily Quiz. Before we get to that, it is the hits.
5: 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Cheers to Neon. 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
7: 6:15, Tuesday morning. We're going to get into the New Zealand Herald Daily Quiz with your help in just a few moments. I got to, what, 8 yesterday, I think?
8: 7.
9: Good foundations. 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
7: We'll see how we go after Alex Warren. It is The Hits.

0: So Alex Warren, you're on the hits. John and Ben and Megan, Football Cup on at the moment. This game between Brazil and Japan. 10 minutes in the second half, producer Grace, it's 1-1, right?
1: It is 1-1, guys.
0: Japan were up.
1: Up in the first half, yeah. Second half, Brazil brought it back.
2: And it's just knockout from this point on in the tournament.
3: Yeah.
2: Wow.
3: Who's the favourite in that game?
0: Brazil. Would, yeah.
1: But I think Japan's underdogs, like people are supporting. Probably equal support, I would say. It's pretty tired.
2: And they clean up after themselves too, which puts a lot of pressure on the other team in the stadium to do the same. All right, Grace, let's get into the New Zealand Herald Daily Quiz and smash 10 out of 10.
1: Question one, which member of the Spice Girls had the nickname Sporty Spice?
3: Mel C.
0: Oh, Mel C, yeah.
1: That is correct. Question number two.
2: There's a lot of pressure on Mel C to exercise.
0: Yeah.
2: Isn't it?
0: Oh, you're sporty. And you're,
3: But I kind of feel like they got it from who they were, because she is a sporty person.
0: She wears tracksuits and, you know.
3: Victoria's a bit, like, you know, flash.
2: Yeah. Baby Spice

0: had to commit to wearing Huggies nappies the entire time. Yeah. Good on her. That's the level that they had to that band.
1: Okay, question number two. In which country would you find the headquarters of news media network Al Jazeera? Is it Oman, Qatar or Yemen?
0: Oh, is it Qatar? Yeah.
1: Qatar's correct.
0: Okay, it always sounds really prestigious when you reference Al Jazeera, doesn't it?
2: Yeah, it does.
0: Yeah.
1: Question three.
0: Brought to you by Al Jazeera.
1: What is the opening track of the 1980 AC/DC album Back in Black? Is it Back in Black, Hell's Bells, or You Shook Me All Night Long?
0: Oh, I think it's Hell's Bells.
2: Oh.
0: For me, only because I have a Back in Black t-shirt and the track list is on the back of the t-shirt.
2: Oh, really? Oh, that's good. That's handy.
1: Hell's Bells is correct.
3: Oh, nice.
2: Okay. I'll try and find. There was a good thing online I found the other day of someone doing a parody of AC/DC Black. Singing songs.
1: Yeah.
2: And it's just basically just random words, but it kind of works. So I'll find it for you and see if we can play that for your next. It just like makes no sense. But I was like, it kind of feels like
0: it
2: would
0: be.
2: You
0: put it to a good guitar riff.
2: You can say anything. Yeah. And it sounds good.
1: Okay, question four. Which writer created the novel series The Hunger Games? Susan Collins, Stephen Collins, Jackie Collins.
0: Not Jackie Collins.
2: No, she was my mum. My mum used to read those books.
0: And he probably loved Jackie Collins too.
2: I think they were a little bit racy. I don't know.
0: Let me just read my Jackie Collins.
2: So Hunger Games?
1: Hunger Games. Are you picking between Stephen Collins or Stephen Collins and Susan Collins?
3: Stephen Collins.
0: Is it?
3: No, I don't know.
0: Oh,
3: is
0: you're questioning.
3: Are you reading it right?
1: Stephen.
0: Oh, it'd be Stephen, yeah.
1: Stephen. I don't know. Why is it Stephen when it's a PH?
0: I hear you, bro.
3: Yeah.
0: I don't know. It's just how they wrote the word Stephen.
1: Yeah, Suzanne or Stephen?
0: I don't know. I don't know this.
2: I feel like it's Suzanne, but I don't. Yeah. I feel like it's Suzanne.
3: Yeah, because I thought it was a female. Yeah.
0: I wouldn't, and I hate to gender stereotype. The story doesn't scream that it was written by a male.
3: Mm.
0: You know? It's got too much emotional intelligence.
2: Okay.
0: As they say.
3: Like a female heroine, you know?
0: Yeah. You're right.
1: Yeah. We're locking in Suzanne?
2: Yeah.
1: That is correct.
2: Hey.
1: Okay, question
0: Can't
1: five.
0: Can't have women saving the world, mate.
1: Which heavyweight boxer famously retired with a perfect record of 49 wins and 0 losses? Was it Joe Frazier, Floyd Patterson, or Rocky Marciano?
0: Ooh.
2: Okay, let's take a moment. We'll take a breather and we'll decide if we can work this out or if we're going to lifeline it in just a second, all right?
3: I've got no idea.
2: It's the middle. It is the hits. Rattle the

It's the middle, you're on the hits, Jonathan and Megan, in the middle of the New Zealand Herald Daily Quiz. We're up to question number... Oh, actually, before we do, I was just talking about AC/DC. There was a very funny song that was going around where it just... It's basically what AC/DC sounds like for people that don't know AC/DC. And you can put any words to it. Here's a little bit of the chorus.

0: just say it in a day.
1: You just got to say words with confidence, don't you?
0: Blacky sack, like a yak, blackity black, and it's like, yeah, very well done. Yeah.
1: Was Wayno AC/DC guy, your dad?
2: No, but my son is, weirdly.
1: Yeah,
2: good band. He loves
1: AC/DC. Yeah. Seen them lately? I mean, I suppose just time and father time happens, but boy oh boy.
2: But still, one of them is still wearing that school uniform.
1: Yeah, he's committed. He's committed to you. If anyone would appreciate a costume,
0: yeah,
1: BBM boys.
0: Yeah, yeah, exactly.
1: All right, let's get back to this boxing question.
3: Yes, question five. Which heavyweight boxer famously retired with a perfect record of 49 wins and zero losses? Was it Joe Frazier, Floyd Patterson, or Rocky Marciano?
0: I felt like it was Rocky Marciano.
3: That is correct.
0: Yeah, well, and I feel like Rocky, the movies, was kind of inspired a little bit by him. I feel like there's something along those lines. Like, just the, like, you know, yeah, not directly, but yeah.
1: That would make sense given his name.
0: There we go. Like Rocky going, oh, cool, we'll call him Rocky.
3: Okay, question six, and you guys haven't used your lifeline yet. Hannah Waddington was a primetime Emmy winner for her role in which TV series? Was it Sex Education, Ted Lasso, or Game of Thrones?
1: Hannah Waddington.
2: I wanted to say Ted Lasso before you said Ted Lasso.
0: Is she the boss of the
1: football club?
3: And, yeah.
0: The football club, okay.
1: Oh, there you go. Then
2: you just told us.
1: Let's go Hannah Waddington.
3: Ted Lasso is correct. Okay, question seven.
2: She's cool, man.
0: Yeah.
3: I love her. Is the equator a latitude or longitude line? Is it longitude, latitude, or neither?
2: It's latitude. The equator, but then what? Why neither? What's neither?
1: The equator doesn't represent either.
2: Latitude.
1: Yeah. We can lifeline, guys. We can lifeline, but if you're confident on this.
0: Yeah, I'm happy to back
2: you. Or is the equator its own thing and then the others are latitude and longitude?
0: I don't know.
1: Guys. Oh, yeah. I'm offering nothing to this. No. I'll take your lead. If you're confident, we'll take your lead. Yeah. If you're not, we'll go to lifeline.
3: We're doing latitude?
2: Oh, are we?
3: That is correct.
1: There we go.
0: Oh, good. I like it when you jump in and don't let us second guess it. It's good.
3: Yeah. I was giving away nothing on my face.
0: Yeah, you were.
3: Okay. Remember, you cannot use your lifeline for the last.
0: Oh, no. That's your rule.
3: Okay.
0: Your
3: it's my rule. Question eight. What was the name of the ship recently at the center of the Hunter virus outbreak? Was it MV Hondius, SS Honduras, or HMS Honduras?
1: Oh, it was Honduras, wasn't it?
3: I'll get Megan to read it because they all are so
0: they're all similar. Yeah, I was like,
2: it's the last one. HMS Honduras.
1: Honduras.
3: The last one?
1: Yeah.
3: Are we locking that in? It's incorrect.
2: Oh.
3: It's incorrect. Apparently it's MV Honduras, the first one.
2: I was sure I read that.
3: Google it to double check.
0: Has been wrong in the past, the New Zealand Herald Daily Quiz.
2: Has that boat been in the news for anything else?
1: You were reading the name of that boat heavily for about a fortnight. Jeez, we were focused in we're like, the first passengers come off, everyone run! Put them in quarantine!
0: And then has anyone reported back since?
1: What was it, a rat-based disease?
0: I think it was.
2: HMS Honduras is a submarine from the war, so...
1: Well done to New Zealand Herald Daily Quiz.
3: Megan was so secure in her answer.
2: I was.
3: It was absolutely not. And you guys didn't even use your lifeline.
0: Okay, well, we dipped out there. That's okay. That's what happens.
3: 7 out of 10, pretty good.
0: New Zealand Herald Daily Quiz. Next, we're going to get to, we talked about earlier. We're going to get into the best condiments around. See if we can sway producer Grace next on the hits.
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7: Good morning. The US says it's agreed to stand down after a run of tit-for-tat strikes with Iran, with tensions flaring again in the Strait of Hormuz and both sides accusing the other of breaching a ceasefire. Fuel prices are finally easing, with some spots dipping below $3 for 91 and even closer to $2.60 in parts of the country. Support's building to bring passenger rail back across the Lower North Island, with a petition heading to Parliament today to connect the regions. And the Black Caps camaraderie has overcome the Ben Stokes retirement circus to seal a 2-1 cricket series win over England.
8: The hits, Rutura, weather nice and fine. We've got southerly winds, a high of 12 and 0, the overnight low. Tomorrow, another fine day, sunny, with southerly winds dying out in the morning, a high of 12. Fine on Thursday, two light winds and 12 again.
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10: 6:34 Tuesday morning. We're going to get into the best condiments next. Try and build a top five.
11: That's good. And we think the top five thing can be a regular occurrence on the show. It's not going to be backed by science. Science won't recognise it, but society will. So
7: pure opinion, really.
10: Yeah. We're going to get to that next and see if we agree on something or not. It is the hits.

0: You're on the hits, John, Ben and Megan, 6:37. We were talking earlier about producer Grace not being a fan of any condiments, and we decided that, well, let's try and build the top five condiments of all time.
1: The point where she served bone dry, sand dry sausage rolls to her her guests on Saturday.
2: A flaky pastry. I feel like you'd be like...
1: And then once they've been sitting out any longer than 4 minutes, sausage rolls, they become pretty cold and hard, don't they? So the sauce does add a layer of moisture and softness to it. But, hey, each to their own. But we are going to try and lock the top five, a new part of the show. With your help, we'll combine the ultimate top five lists that, again, science won't recognise, but we will. I thought we could do an intro, but we haven't got one yet.
0: Right. Okay.
1: The top five countdown. Something along those lines.
0: That's good. I like
1: Producer
0: like
1: Troy, you're a singer. You're an accomplished vocalist. He can...
0: I'm worried about this because last time we talked about our favourite fruit, Megan got really annoyed because I wanted to put apples in there.
2: Apples. So I wasn't annoyed.
0: I'm scared.
2: I was confused why, when there's like a million fruits in the world,
1: you were like, what? Papaya.
0: I had one of those in the Maldives.
2: Banana.
0: And I was like, once you've had papaya from Maldives,
2: it's
0: different.
2: It was guava.
1: Anyway, we won't go back to the...
0: I'm scared.
2: No, I just thought you were basic. You're like, apples.
0: Oh, I like apples. I'm just like... Yeah, so anyway, that's in the past, but I'm scared now because I'm not a huge condiment person. I'm not like a hot sauces. I'm not like a whole relishes sort of person. I'm not a mustard person. I don't like a lot of that sort of stuff.
1: So you won't have mustard on a hand?
2: You're a vanilla guy.
0: Like, I will have condiments, but I don't. See, no, I'm not mustard. Mustard's not for me.
1: Yeah. I'm going to go out there. I'm going to say the ultimate all-time... Well, number one condiment, QP mayonnaise.
2: Have you got through that KG I got you?
1: Thank you for that. That was actually really handy. QP goes with anything. Weet-Bix, name it. Pour a QP on it. Alongside it, the Toyota Corolla of mayonnaise, best foods. It's reliable. It doesn't let you down, but QP's just got an edge. That'd be my number one condiment.
0: Yeah, I mean, obviously with New Zealand, tomato sauce, would probably be up there at number one, I would say.
1: This is controversial. Put Waddies aside, Tui Mato.
0: Oh, yeah.
1: For some reason, the beer company got into the sauce game. I don't know why.
0: I was trying to explain that to the kids the other day. It's a beer. They were like, what?
2: Has it got the beer in it?
0: It's got a little bit of it, like a very low percentage of the beer in it.
2: Like a yeasty sauce.
1: It's remarkable.
0: It's really good.
1: Really good. I don't know who decided to get into the sauce game at the beer company, but they did well.
0: Tomato sauce that you put up there. Soy sauce for me, I'd say, regularly would go to with sushi and a lot of, Japanese cuisine and stuff. So it's, I'm trying to think of stuff I eat lots of.
2: I can't really... I really like, I probably prefer aioli over mayo.
0: Gotcha.
2: Yeah. I feel like it's just got a bit more flavour.
0: A bit more to it,
1: I don't know, what is aioli? Aioli confuses me.
0: Oh, it's good,
2: Well, I mean, it's probably in the family of mayo.
1: It's a distant cousin of mayonnaise.
2: Like your exotic cousin.
1: Yeah. Oh, your exotic Italian cousin aioli's coming over for Christmas lunch.
0: But then a lot of people my wife loves sriracha. She'd put it in there.
1: Oh, that's not bad.
0: Sweet chili's another great one. Does it cover, condiments, does it cover
1: We're going wide, baby.
0: Balsamic vinegar and things like that, or was that, I don't know.
1: That's more of a dressing, or does that fall into the condiment umbrella.
0: Well, but then we're talking about,
1: salad dressings.
0: Producer Grace yesterday sent us text through going, her favourite condiments, since she doesn't like condiments, but she was like, salt and butter. And I'm like, spreads and seasonings. I'm like,
2: salt and pepper.
0: Let's not take those in there. They're great, but let's not put them in there.
1: Have you ever tried the bloody crying tiger sriracha?
2: Is that the one with the green lid?
1: Makes a tiger's eyes cry. It's beautiful. It's like an orange lid.
2: Oh.
1: Listen, we could just keep naming condiments, but we need to lock a top five, and I'm going to put my one vote in for QP. Okay, that's it.
0: Okay.
1: What are you going to lock in?
0: I'm going to check a soy sauce just because it's versatile. And
2: aioli.
0: Yeah, okay. For now, but we can always bump them out. You tell us. 4487 on the text or 0800 the hits.
1: It's the top five countdown. it's going to play the song. There we go.
3: It's the top five countdown.
0: Lovely to bring you next to that.
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18: Trying to decide on the top five condiments. 4487 on the text as we build a top five.
19: Oh, great one has come through. A great nomination.
20: That, of course, Megan makes from scratch.
19: Yeah. Oh, it's because it's not hard, Jono.
18: But is it the most, it's so hard to know, is it the most popular or is it the ones you're like, oh, that's good from time to time?
19: No, your favourite. Yeah. The yummiest.
18: Okay. Oh,

0: Ed Sheeran, it is the hits. John, Ben and Megan, 6:49 on a Tuesday morning.
1: It's the top five. Countdown.
0: We're trying to decide on the top five condiments. It's really tough to do. There are so many good condiments out there, isn't there?
2: We didn't take into account, like, relishes.
0: Yeah. Is that part of the condiment family?
2: I guess, think so.
0: I guess in a way.
2: It's hard because every condiment has its place.
0: Yeah. That's probably what I'm thinking.
2: You
0: as
2: know,
0: well.
2: Like dumplings and sushi, soy sauce.
0: Yeah. But then, yeah, you're right. But you're not going to chuck that on a sandwich as well.
2: And then
0: not,
2: like
0: in a hot dog.
2: A cheese board, you'd have a good relish.
0: Yeah. And it's really good. Yeah.
1: Yeah.
2: It just depends on the moment.
0: It does.
1: Sludgy, tasty addition to a meal. Now, I just Googled how many condiments are there out there alone in the hot sauce category. 10,000 plus varieties.
2: Oh, wow. Oh, God.
0: And people that love hot sauce love hot sauce.
1: Oh, they do. Your friend Chris Mack, friend of the show, Chris Mack, he's a hot sauce guy.
0: Yeah.
1: He hot sauces hard.
0: Oh, he does. He's like to the point he's sweating and all sorts. I'm like, are you
2: You're
0: enjoying
2: like,
0: this?
2: Is this? Yeah, is this necessary?
1: Is he crying at dinner? Oh,
0: it's like, it's a whole show. I'm like, all right, mate. Yeah. You're like, surely no part of that you're really. But
1: eating shouldn't be an excruciating experience. No.
2: I like a bit of spice, but not to the point where I'm like,
0: I know. Yeah. I'm gone with
1: Needed call St. John's.
2: Yeah.
1: Okay, so we've got a lot of texts that have come through to 4487, a lot on Instagram too and Facebook, the Hits Breakfast Facebook pages. Carol, Happy New Year.
3: Happy New Year.
1: Welcome to the top five countdown, Carol. The condiment edition.
3: Sweet chilli.
0: Oh, sweet chilli is a good one. It is a good one.
1: Yeah,
2: that's actually quite versatile.
0: It is. Yeah.
2: Because that can go.
3: I've also found one at the supermarket that's got wasabi in it.
0: Ooh.
2: Oh,
1: stop it, Carol.
2: Yeah. Okay, Carol.
1: You're too much for Thames, Carol.
2: I like the one that's got a bit of ginger in it.
0: Oh, okay.
1: Yeah, there we go. Okay, well, listen, sweet chilli is, like you say, very versatile. Goes with many meals. Lots Thank you so much.
0: Coming through. Barbecue sauce, another one we hadn't talked of. Worcestershire sauce.
1: Worcestershire. Yeah. I don't use regularly, but when you have it, you're like, oh, that's good.
0: Yeah, again, I love it on chips and
1: again, if we're talking distant cousins,
0: no, not for me. Not for my wife. Loves it on chips.
2: I'm really?
1: On hot chips.
0: Yeah.
1: That's like the vinegar addition to hot chips.
0: It's like that sort of thing.
2: I understand vinegar, but like Worcestershire. Yeah.
1: Carl, morning to you.
4: Morning, mate. How are you going?
1: We're doing well. You sound like a condiment king, Carl.
4: Oh, absolutely. Through and through.
0: What's your fave? What do you think needs to be on the list?
4: Well, I'm very impartial to the old hot sauce. Make it myself, but I can't go past Hollandaise.
0: Hollandaise, that's a good
2: Hollandaise,
0: one.
2: That'd be up there. Yeah. A good one with a little bit of lemon.
1: Yeah. It is, that's a big player in the condiment category, the old Hollandaise. Now, you said you make your own hot sauce.
2: Yeah, I was about to say, are you going to give Carl grief for making his own hot sauce?
0: No, because we're like Carl.
2: He makes it from scratch.
4: I grow my own Carol Reapers and make hot sauce. Yeah, love it.
1: Do you sell it?
4: No, I just make it for myself and mates.
0: Good on you. How long does it take to make?
2: Excuse me?
4: It only takes some... You want some, Megan?
1: No, she's getting
2: absolutely.
1: Angry because we always give her grief that she makes everything from scratch.
2: But then when it's you, Carl, they're like, oh, good on you.
0: Well, Carl hasn't rubbed it in our faces for years, you know? Like, we're just discovering this about her, but I'm interested.
2: I would absolutely love to try your hot sauce, Carl.
1: But interesting that you're a hot sauce connoisseur, but you're putting Hollandaise in the top five, Carl.
0: Yeah.
4: Oh, absolutely. You can't go past today. Cully's Hollandaise all the way.
1: Well, hey, thank you so much, Carl. He knows.
2: You can make your own Hollandaise, Carl.
4: Oh, no one's got time for that, Megan.
0: Can I tell you, fire hot sauce has come through from Tim on the text as well. Roasted sesame sauce, someone says, Hannah says.
2: Oh, that's good.
0: Someone also said wetter, but I think that's for someone else.
1: Well, we've got to land on a top five, guys. Now, combining all of the votes, I mean, it's
0: tough. It's tough.
1: You could do a top 50 and still struggle with this. So here we go. At number
5: five.
1: Is anyone going to lock in a number five?
0: Oh, I don't know. I thought you had a bit of a list.
1: Sweet chilli.
0: Okay.
1: Number five, Trident sweet chilli.
2: Okay. Oh, you're specific to a brand. Okay.
1: Number four, mayonnaise.
0: Okay.
1: Now, we'll just put mayonnaise as a
0: category. Could be QP, could be Best Foods, could be whatever. Okay.
1: Number
5: three,
1: Hollandaise.
0: Okay.
2: Oh, okay. That'd be.
1: I feel like you're not fully on board with this list so far.
0: That's okay.
2: Hollandaise would probably be number one for me.
1: Okay.
5: Soy.
1: Soy.
0: Oh, yeah, okay.
1: Sauce.
0: It's probably more there for the versatility, you know. Yeah. Like, yeah. But
2: yeah, no, like no one's sauce. Yumming it up.
0: Yeah.
1: You're right. And
5: one!
1: You head to tomato.
0: Okay. Well, tomato maybe sauce. This is wrong. Maybe this is the wrong list. Keep this coming through 4487 on the text. Someone's just saying sour cream. Where's sour cream?
2: Oh.
1: Yeah. Sour cream's got its place. Yeah. Oh, no. Unfortunately, we've got to land on five.
0: Yeah, well, we can keep this going. HPs has come through. Mm. People
2: if
0: not
2: you can
0: happy.
2: Eat it straight out of the pottle or bottle. That's a good. It's a good condiment.
0: Okay, 4487. Keep this coming through. Are you not happy with our list, or would like to find out on the hits? 20

0: Olivia Dean, Baby Steps, here on the Hits, 6.58, Tuesday morning. The Minions and Monsters Hollywood premiere happened this week. And picture this, you know, fancy evening, everyone's looking really nice in the theatre, about to watch the Minions, and they had a Minions singing contest. Now, we watched the video before. Now, it looked like sort of four or five people in sort of almost like ball gowns. They look very flash, right?
1: They looked like they were doing like Miss Universe.
0: Yeah.
1: Like dressed really nice.
2: And they can all sing. And they all got great voices.
0: And they had to come up and sing, but in the style of Minions.
2: Sounds like a really problematic accent you're doing. And then there was Bohemian Rhapsody.
0: Great if you forget the lyrics, though, isn't it?
2: Ideal!
0: Yeah.
2: Bougie!
0: Yeah, so really well done to those people who could get up in front of people.
1: So
0: that, at the start, they'd be like, what? Okay, I guess I could. So they did. And
1: You can listen to, I often listen to well-known songs. You know, the Minions do YMCA.
0: Oh, do they do
1: it? My kids listen to it.
0: Yeah.
1: It's fun the first time. But
0: after a while,
2: is it plagiarism if you're not saying the actual words too?
0: Yeah,
2: might be dodging a great trademark bullet there.
0: Hey, after 7 o'clock, Megan, someone slid into your DMs.
1: Yeah, another DM, Megan. This one is one of the partners asking for a sleep divorce, where they sleep in separate beds.
0: We'll get to that after seven.
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1: Good morning, I'm Megan Peppers. Fuel prices are finally easing a bit, with 91 dropping under $3 a litre for the first time in months. The AA's Terry Collins says prices could drop even further, but don't expect a return to the levels we saw before the Iran war broke out.
18: To stop the prices getting wildly inflated, they have to get reserves. Those reserves will need to be replenished. That will put sustained demand on it still, which will keep the prices up a bit.
1: Police ran more than 4,000 roadside drug tests in the first month, checking for cannabis, meth, MDMA and cocaine. 125 drivers tested positive, or about 3%. Tickets include a $400 fine, 75 demerit points and a 12-hour driving ban. Three MPs spent more than $20,000 on travel at the start of the year, even though Parliament only sat for 6 weeks. Jamie Arbuckle from New Zealand First, Labour's Glenn Bennett and National's Greg Fleming spent it on flights, rental cars, fuel and taxis between January and March.
19: Arbuckle and Bennett say they're based in the provinces where flights are more expensive, but Fleming's based in Auckland, racking up roughly double the bill of his local colleagues. A National Party spokesperson says Fleming's hard-working and had to travel to stand in for other MPs.
1: And Auckland is about to make history with New Zealand's first Michelin stars being handed out tonight. Judges have been secretly eating their way around the country for a year. In sport, the Black Caps have beaten England by 160 runs to win their cricket test series 2-1.
20: The visitors' camaraderie overcame the retirement circus surrounding opposition captain Ben Stokes. The dominance of century makers Tom Latham, Devon Conway and Daryl Mitchell, combined with the toil of a constantly depleting attack, Zach Vokes shone as the country's first concussion substitute, stepping in to take 6 wickets. Today's highlights were led by side-on runouts for Henry Nicholls and Mitchell Santner to inspire a final push for victory.
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21: The Hits, Rutura, weather nice and fine. We've got southerly winds, a high of 12 and 0, the overnight low. Tomorrow, another fine day, sunny, with southerly winds dying out in the morning, a high of 12. Fine on Thursday, 2 light winds and 12 again.
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0: Good morning, it is 7:06, Tuesday morning. Jono, Ben and Megan.
1: Dear Megan, coming up next, someone slid into my DMs and their partner wants a sleep divorce. If you've not heard of that before.
2: It's a brutal term.
1: Sleeping in,
0: that's kind of a brutal, doesn't it?
1: Sleeping in separate beds. Do you do it? What should they do?
0: Yeah, we want your thoughts next after Pink on the Hits. Yeah.

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1: TM Megan.
2: Time for us to cast judgment from the comfort of your own homes or vehicles as you're heading to work today.
3: I prefer to think of it as advice.
0: Okay.
3: People slide into my DMs and they ask a question or put a dilemma out there in their relationship or friendship, whatever. Today's one is from a husband in a couple. It reads, "Dear Megan, my wife has just asked me for a sleep divorce. So we sleep in separate beds in different rooms. She says it's not about our marriage. Apparently I snore and it drives her nuts, but we've only been married a couple of years. I get the logic, but I hate the idea. Going to bed is our time and waking up together is a special part of marriage for me. I'm worried that once we stop sharing a bed, we'll stop sharing other things too. First it's separate bedrooms, then separate routines. It feels like a slippery slope and eventually we'll just feel like flatmates."
2: Well, before you know it, you're eating dinner in the garage, sitting in your car. I can see where that line of thinking comes from.
0: Yeah.
2: You know, it's probably each to their own in that regard.
3: Yeah.
2: But if you're snoring and you're disrupting her sleep, then you probably need to factor that in too. Could you have a roster system, I was thinking, where, you know, where there's not work required the next day, then you can...
0: Yeah, right, yeah.
2: You can join forces, you know, Friday, Saturday nights or whatever.
3: Right, weekends.
0: Yeah, well, it's, yeah. Yeah, sometimes my wife and I will have a spare bed, and sometimes if someone needs a good sleep, or maybe I am snoring, that'll happen from time to time, and I don't think anything bad of it. Like, I'm like, yeah, cool, whatever. Sometimes I'm getting up early, you know, different sleep schedules, people coming in, waking each other up. I'm like, sweet, sometimes I need a good night's sleep, we'll go in there. Well, it's fine. I don't have a problem with it.
3: We have a spare bedroom too, and the other night when I wanted to get up at like 3 a.m. to watch Formula One, my husband was like, "Why don't you go sleep in the spare bedroom?" I was so offended.
0: Oh, you're offended by it?
3: Yeah. I was like, it's not like you hear my alarm anyway.
2: It's hard to sleep with.
3: And I'm not watching it in the. I'm not watching it in the bedroom. He just meant the alarm, like I'm getting up.
2: He's like,
3: but I was like, bruh.
2: If you
3: want to
2: fawn over Liam Lawson, can you not do it now?
0: Yeah,
2: I'm sleeping next to
0: you on that one. If you're getting up for what? Yeah, no, I'm like,
3: I'm not watching it in bed.
0: Yeah,
2: okay.
0: It's still like the disruptive nature of it. Yeah, I get it. People need to sleep.
3: But yeah, I don't think it's for me.
2: Sleeping
3: but I
2: apart.
3: Know that lots of people do it.
0: Yeah. No, I'm sure we can get it. 4487 on the text. Do you actually do that? And does it work out fine? And do you have the time where you can connect? And maybe like Jono said, maybe that's weekends or other times that you do.
2: Yeah, Monday to Friday, it's all business, baby. Monday to Thursday. Separate beds.
3: I would find that hard because like sometimes we're like ships in the night and like we don't see each other a lot during the day. So that's like your time to kind of be like, how was your day? What's happening?
0: So you guys go to bed at the same time?
3: Yeah.
0: Right. So he must get a lot of sleep, your husband.
3: Remember that next time he's like, I'm going to get him so tired.
2: Here's a solve. Okay, the parts he really enjoys are the chats and the conversations before they remain unconscious for 8 hours. And then when they wake up. Why doesn't he just lie in bed for 10 minutes, blah, blah, blah, blah, blah. All right, I'll go to my bed.
0: Come back.
2: I'll join you in the morning, 5 minutes before she wakes. Morning, darling.
0: Yeah, maybe that can work.
2: Solutions-based show.
0: 4487 on the text.
3: Idea.
0: Is that a good solution? Is this something that you should be worried about? Is it a slippery slope to things? You know, it's quite early in the relationship, I guess, in this case, right?
3: So. But maybe you were in a relationship and one of you had doubts, but it's working now. Like, please let us know.

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15: In the middle of a Dear Megan today, this guy's wife has asked him for a sleep divorce, so sleep in different beds. He thinks it's a slippery slope to just feeling like flatmates.
16: It is based off his snoring too, however. The healthiness of their relationship.
14: No, yeah, but can it work or should he be worried? 4487 on the text. Cool.

0: 7:21 on a Tuesday morning in the middle of Dear Megan. Dear Megan.
1: Okay, so Dear Megan today, it is from a husband who his wife has asked for a sleep divorce. So that's to sleep in separate rooms. So apparently he snores, drives her nuts. They've only been married a couple of years, which is his bugbear. Excuse me. And he's worried that once they stop sharing a bed, it's a slippery slope to feeling like flatmates. He doesn't want to do it, she does.
2: Yeah, well, I guess when you look at sleeping next to someone, you're just essentially just lying down unconscious next to another body for a number of hours, aren't you? So the important parts to him are the top and tail.
0: Yeah.
2: The comms in the night time, and they sleep, head to sleep, and then when they wake up in the morning.
1: For me, I don't sleep well when my husband's not there because, one, I get really cold. He's like a heater. Mm. And also, I don't like
2: he is hot.
1: I don't like the big bed, so I have to like stuff it with pillows and stuff.
0: Gotcha.
1: So I generally don't have a great, even when I'm unconscious, I don't have a great sleep.
2: Yeah, I don't know what I feel sorry for my wife. I think I'm quite a thrashy sleeper. thrashing all about. Then the alarm goes off, boom, up and at him.
1: Yeah, but you're so like docile during the day, but then you thrash around at night.
2: Yeah, that's it. Too much energy. What are they saying on the text machine there, Ben Bush?
0: It's a lot of people do it. People are saying that they do sleep in separate beds. I guess it really boils down to each to your own situation, and we shouldn't really, as you say, Megan, yuck someone else's yum if it works out in the end.
1: I guess the problem is that the two of them don't agree.
2: If you both agree, then it's easier, isn't it? But Zoe Benji Marshall. The Tigers coach, former league player, he's got sleep apnea. They sleep in separate beds.
1: They're strong, independent people, though. I'm very codependent.
2: Right. Let's get to the phones. Emma, welcome.
3: Morena.
1: Morena. Are you someone who has a sleep divorce?
3: It's actually my parents. And I remember when I first heard about it, I was terrified of their marriage.
1: Oh.
3: But it saved their marriage. My dad has restless legs and my mum snores like a train. So they go to bed together, and then when one of them pops off, they just move into the spare bedroom.
0: Oh. Yeah, it works. Well, that works for them, obviously.
2: Save them out. Restless leg syndrome. Is that the one where you just got a real jittery leg all the time?
3: Mm. Yeah, he just moves and thrashes all night, so he sleeps really, really poorly. And then when you can't get to sleep and the person next to you snoring. Neither of them were sleeping. They would argue. They would all the rest of it. So when they started sleeping separately, they started sleeping, which I think was the catch.
2: Yeah, well, hey, listen, they aren't the only people, as Ben said. We've got two separate rooms. We love it. We come together for the special moments, then go our separate ways again.
1: There's so nighttime. Many people on the text on Facebook that do it. So maybe give it a try.
2: Yeah.
0: Talk to someone about this if the snoring is an issue. That's a lot of people saying about that as well.
1: Yeah, mouth tape. There's
0: mouth guards.
1: Yeah. There's heaps of snoring devices.
0: Okay, so I guess what are we going to conclude with, Megan?
1: Go to the GP. See if you can sort out your snoring. If you can't, test out the sleep divorce. See if it's as bad as you think.
0: And try and connect. Yeah. Like you want to connect. Okay.
1: Like Jono said, cuddles before and in the morning.
2: Yeah. It's important. Do the important stuff. The filler content in between. That, who cares about that? Hey, next. Football World Caller Cup. We're trying to talk to a representative from all 48 nations at the World Cup. We've got to... I'm not saying we're desperate yet. I can just smell the desperation coming.
0: Nah, it's like if you get arrested, though. You get one phone call, and we get to wait one phone call a day to try and find someone to help us out. And we're going to do that next on The Hits.

0: That's Jonathan and Megan. 7:27, the Football World Cup rolling on to the knockout stages this morning. Brazil have eliminated Japan from the Football Cup.
1: It's sad to see your teams go.
0: Yeah, it is sad we get to this stage, right? They seem to be brutally eliminated now, yeah.
2: You try so hard to get there, to get through the pool, and then it's like, oh, see
0: ya. And you got Brazil, you're like, oh, that's going to be tough. But
1: It already goes on for a month and a half. The organisers are like, we can't drag it on any longer, mate.
2: What was the score between Japan and Brazil?
0: 2-1, I think. 2-1. So really well. Yeah.
2: That's good.
1: One of the favourites, I imagine, Brazil. Yeah. France still in there. Producer Troy and Grace, that's their team in the sweepstakes.
0: Argentina. Portugal, England, anyone could win.
2: I remember that little pop thing we played where it compared teams to like pop artists, and Brazil was the Madonna. So like,
0: gotcha.
2: Been around for ages, historically pretty good, not doing great at the moment.
0: Oh, well, hey, never know in football. and so what we're trying to do, though, we're trying to talk to someone that from every nation that's in the Football World Cup, a representative. We've had, until this point, people calling us and texting them, which have been incredible. But now as we get over the halfway mark, we're like, well, maybe once a day we should be allowed to make one call and see if we can find a person from a nation we need.
1: You're calling it the prison system.
0: Yeah, you get one phone call. You get one phone call.
2: It's our game. We make the rules.
1: That's right. So you've tracked someone down, hopefully from Austria.
0: Sonia's Taste of Austria, it says online.
3: Sonia speaking.
0: Oh, hi, Sonia. This is a very random call. It's Jono, Ben and Megan from the Hits radio station.
3: Oh, hi.
0: Hi. Now, we're doing something on the radio. We're trying to talk to someone who has an association with every country in the Football World Cup.
3: Oh.
0: You see where we're going now? And you with Sonia's Taste of Austria, I just saw it and I'm like, hey, do you have an association with Austria?
3: Yes, I have.
1: You would hope so, with a restaurant called Sonia's Taste of Austria.
0: Yeah.
3: Yes, I am from Austria.
0: You're from Austria. Yeah, we're trying to talk to someone from every nation. Now we can tick off Austria, thanks to you.
3: Oh, that's great. I'm so glad I can help you.
2: What can you tell us about Austria? Like, what's some fun facts?
3: Oh, Austria? You haven't been?
1: No, never been to Austria.
3: Okay, then you should go because it's beautiful.
0: I enjoyed a beer. The beer was good, and the sausages were really good as well. I remember in the square.
3: Yes, but it's so much more.
0: Oh yeah, well, it's lovely museums and stuff. But
1: more
0: I like
1: than
0: the beer
1: and sausages.
0: Beer and sausages were my highlights. Well, I remember classical music as well, right? That was something else I remember, like Mozart.
1: Stop trying to bring it back.
0: Oh well, yeah, I started with beer and sausages. You threw me, but now I'm like,
2: you're like Mozart.
0: Yeah, there was Mozart, Beethoven. I think they're all from Austria, aren't they?
2: To class it up.
3: Educated.
0: Yeah, like, hey, I wasn't just.
1: Tell you what, Mozart likes beer and sausages.
0: Yeah, it's not all beer and sausages, Sonia. There's a lot of classical music there.
2: Yeah, what's your favourite Mozart song, Ben?
0: Oh, Sympathy number 9 or something.
2: Symphony?
0: But you're right, there is a lot of classical. I'm right. No, I'm right. There's a lot of great classical music there.
3: Yeah, it is. Yeah. Lots of famous. Are coming from Austria as well.
1: So Sonia, you've just described paradise. What on earth brought you to New Zealand?
3: You know, paradise, it is, you know, when you're going for visit, you know, and when you live there, it's a totally different story. The winters are very long. It can be very grey. It's not very nice, actually.
0: Winters, the long winters, yeah, sounds
3: no, you,
0: bleak.
3: You know, winters, you know, yeah. If you're not, just a second, my dog is barking. Lily, go outside.
1: Is your dog Austrian?
3: No, she's a Hunterway. You know, she can't be from Austria.
1: Now, are you a big schnitzel nation? Do you like schnitzel?
3: Oh, this is our famous, schnitzel is absolutely a must to have once a month at least.
1: Once a month, love schnitzels.
0: What about football? Because obviously you're part of the Football World Cup. Is it big over there in Austria?
3: It is, yeah. It's very big, yeah.
0: Okay.
3: But I really didn't really follow anything.
0: Not for you. No, not as much for you. It's okay.
1: It's fine. But it's been an absolute. Tell you what, New Zealand's a better place for having you in it, Sonia, and our radio show is a better quality of broadcast for having you on it.
3: Yeah, thank you. Thank you very much. And you can find me in Parnell Farmers Market.
0: Parnell Farmers Market. Ooh. There we go. Hey, well, lovely to talk to you, Sonia. Thank you for being so obliging for this very random phone call.
3: Thank you.
1: See you, mate.
0: Austria, we got another one, guys.
2: Yay!
0: Okay, the prison system worked. The one phone call. We'll come back to that tomorrow.
1: Prison gives results. It really does. Next, I spoke to someone who told me probably about the laziest act I've ever heard a human being doing.
0: Okay, we'll find out what it is next.
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2: Good morning. Fuel is starting to drop below $3 a litre, but government support isn't going to disappear anytime soon. Two former cops are on trial in Auckland, accused of hiding key evidence that led to Alan Hall spending nearly 20 years behind bars for a murder he didn't commit. The Michelin Guide officially lands in New Zealand tonight, with Auckland hosting the first ever awards. And the Black Caps have ground England into a 2-1 Test cricket series defeat, this time with a 160-run victory at Trent Bridge.
17: The Hits, Rutura, weather nice and fine. We've got southerly winds, a high of 12 and 0, the overnight low. Tomorrow, another fine day, sunny, with southerly winds dying out in the morning, a high of 12. Fine on Thursday, two light winds and 12 again.
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0: 7:37 Tuesday morning. Jono, Ben and Megan with you.
1: I'd say probably the laziest Uber delivery in Uber's history. How long have been Ubering been Ubering? About 5-10 years now.
2: Right, I think the Uber driver would have been like, are you serious right now?
1: I'll tell you about it very shortly.
0: But right now it's 6:60. It is the Hits.

0: 660 Endlessly, it is the hits, John and Ben and Megan. Last week of school holidays, and tomorrow, Megan just pointed out, it's the 1st of July tomorrow.
1: 1st of July. Whew. But it is slowly getting lighter. The days are getting longer now. We've had the shortest day.
2: When you're always really aware of the seasons and daylight savings.
1: I think it's 12 weeks away, thanks for asking.
0: You love a countdown to daylight savings.
2: So we're still in the trenches a little bit, aren't we?
1: Twelve weeks,
2: another 3 months. Well, I've found the mecca of supermarkets. It's one that's there's hardly anyone in it, which might not be great for their bottom line.
0: Yeah.
2: But every time I go in there, it's not a stressful experience.
1: Right. Beautiful supermarket. Yeah, it's really nice.
2: Fresh choice.
0: Are you worried though? You're worried that no one's in there.
2: Long term for the business, because I need them to stay around for my sanity.
1: Yeah, but
2: in supermarket
1: shopping. You're probably not shopping at peak time, right?
0: Yeah, that's true.
2: No, even on the weekend. Well, there's people in there. Like, it's not like desolate, but it's not like a crazy stressed out experience, you know, trolley rage and fighting with people. And sometimes I love the trolley rage, you know, that's exhilarating. Having that supermarket experience. But I've got to know the lady there. Well, not really. I don't really know her name. And she doesn't really know my name. But we have conversation.
1: Yeah.
2: How's it going? Oh, but hardly working, all working hardly. You know, all the catchphrases. Right. Yeah. Surviving. And she was mentioning they're opening 24 hours. I was like, oh, that's great. Because I do notice an influx of...
0: Oh, so they're obviously going all right then.
2: Yeah.
1: But makes you feel like there's a demand.
0: Extend the hours.
2: I think the core of the business is Uber deliveries.
0: Oh.
2: So not people actually coming in there. So there's always this weird sort of pen of orange cones in the foyer where there's just like eight Uber drivers just politely waiting in silence. Yeah, and they're like frantically packing up the shopping. She said, oh, you know, opening 24 hours. And then above the supermarket are some apartments.
0: Right.
2: And I said, has anyone ever Uber Eats something from downstairs to be delivered to them upstairs? She said it happens all the time.
0: Really?
2: At least two or three times a week. I was like, that is peak human excellence and laziness all wrapped into one.
1: So some poor Uber driver
2: has to travel to the supermarket, pick up half a dozen bananas. Well, where am I taking this? Oh, literally upstairs three levels, up an elevator. It would take less time for you to come down and do it than it would for this. And then you'd have to let the person into the apartment complex.
0: Buzz them through and stuff, yeah. But then sometimes they do make it pretty, like sometimes you can get 99 cent deliveries and stuff. And if you're an Uber One, you basically pay for it up front. So, you know, like
2: There was a time we were in caves and we had to go out and bloody, now look at us guys as a species. Look at us. And I mean, if it's available, you're going to do it.
0: Yeah.
2: You know? That's
1: crazy.
2: You get
1: crazy. Your food delivered to you from downstairs.
0: You're probably getting
1: AI to do your work.
0: Yeah.
2: It is. What are we becoming? Where are we at? Producer Troy said he used to live on a road and order from that road, Uber Eats deliveries to just come down the road. But literally upstairs.
0: Yeah.
2: Wow. It'd take you less than a minute to go down, buy your item and get back up, I reckon.
1: But there was nice places on that road. Like, you know, I can understand going to a supermarket and your trackies just, you know, loungewear.
2: Mm.
1: But like, I don't want to go to a nice establishment.
0: Yeah, right. You don't get dressed up to do that.
1: No, you know, just to pick something up.
0: Yeah.
2: That's what the supermarket's for. Wander around in your pajamas.
1: No, so I'm saying I'd do the supermarket. I wouldn't do the nice establishments on Troy's Road.
2: That's the official uniform of the supermarket, isn't it? Slippers and pajamas.
0: For a lot of people, it is.
2: Well, text 4487. Can you beat this peak laziness? 4487. We'll run a bit of a poll. Yeah. Okay, you can be open. We won't mock you.
0: All right, next.
2: No, exactly what we'll do.
1: Yeah, I was like,
0: no judgment for me. Hey, next, we could give away back to $1,000. You could be winning that next on the hits.
3: 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Lie or die. 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
0: I see we're back to $1,000, but Robbie just texted. He's like, mate, I want to give you 4 more tickets. I said, Robbie, you can't. It's cutting into your bottom line. He's like, no, 4 tickets to be won next on The Hits.

0: Adele, you're on the hits. John O'Brien and Megan, 7:51.
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2: The Hits Alpha Quiz.
0: You could be winning 4 tickets to Robbie Williams. I thought it'd all been given away, but you we've got 4 more.
3: Gone back to trusty, cold, hard, throbbing cash, Ben. You couldn't have been more further from the truth. Robbie still wants to... what a generous guy Robbie Williams is, isn't he?
0: Yeah.
3: He'd be a fun uncle, I reckon. Uncle Robbie. You'd be like, Uncle Robbie's got some stories. He's seen some stuff with those eyes.
4: I feel like your parents would never let you go out with Uncle Robbie.
0: Uncle Robbie, he's got money too. He's
3: Can I stay at Uncle Robbie's house? No.
4: No.
0: No.
3: Yeah. And he's got money too, you're right. Michelle, Happy New Year to you in Taranaki.
5: Good morning. How are you?
3: We're doing well, Michelle. Chilly in the Naki this morning?
5: A frost, yes.
3: Yeah, beautiful part of the country though, and it's lovely to have you tuned in. We've played this game before with you, haven't we, Michelle?
5: No, I don't think so. No, I've just tried to get through and been the random, not answered phone call.
3: Could have just said yes and we could have just moved on, Michelle. Could have just been polite. What do you do, mate? You a teacher?
5: What makes you think I'm a teacher?
0: What, you're really having a shocker with your banter. Like, why are you saying we've played before? It's like big risk from you.
3: Big risk.
0: And you're a teacher.
3: Picking the occupation.
5: I'm a receptionist.
4: Well, ask her what she does.
0: She does. And say, have you played before? Great things, you know.
3: Are you an electrician?
0: Okay, all right. Well, I'm handing you over to Megan right now.
4: Oh, jeez, Michelle. Okay, your letter today is B for Bravo.
5: Cool. Awesome.
3: All right, okay, good luck, Michelle. Here we go.
4: What is the capital city of Germany?
5: Berlin.
4: What Chicago NBA team is Michael Jordan most famously associated with?
5: The Bulls.
4: In the movies and TV shows, what is Batman's real name?
5: Bruce Wayne.
4: What is the largest animal to have ever lived on Earth?
5: Pass.
4: What a rich dessert made of layers, pastry, nuts and honey syrup?
5: Bacalava.
4: What public broadcaster is abbreviated as BBC?
5: The British Broadcasting Corporation.
4: What city became the capital of Brazil in 1960?
5: Brazilian.
4: Which award-winning crime drama follows Walter White?
5: Pass.
4: Which city is known as the River City and is going to be going to host the 2032 Olympics?
5: Pass.
4: Which famous composer wrote Moonlight Sonata and went deaf later in life?
5: Beethoven.
0: Oh, and the buzzer with Beethoven. Great effort.
3: Jeez, Michelle, for an electrician, you knew some stuff. I don't know if you got any wrong. There might be a little bit of a contentious one there. But
0: it was pretty good. It was pretty good effort.
3: Rock solid game, Michelle, for your first time. Let's go through the answers for you, matey.
4: What is the capital city of Germany?
0: Berlin, well done.
4: What Chicago NBA team is Michael Jordan most famously associated with? Okay, calm down. In the movies and TV show, what is Batman's real name?
0: Bruce Wayne.
4: What is the largest animal to have ever lived on Earth?
0: Passed on this one. It was blue whale.
4: What about like a brontosaurus? Is that bigger? Is a blue whale bigger than?
0: Really?
4: Is it?
0: Wow.
3: Bigger than a
4: Producer
3: brontosaurus?
4: Producer Troy is saying yes.
3: And he is a dinosaur guy. He knows about dinosaurs.
4: A rich dessert made of layers of pastry, nuts and honey syrup.
0: I didn't know this one, Megan.
4: Baklava.
0: Yeah, but you did. So well done, yeah.
4: What public broadcaster is abbreviated as BBC?
0: Well done, getting this one. The British Broadcasting Corporation, correct?
4: What city...
3: Thank God you didn't say the other BBC.
4: What city became the capital of Brazil in 1960?
0: Brasilia is the name of it. You're pretty... the producer Troy's taking a hit. I reckon you were pretty much 90% there. I'm going to give you that one.
4: Which award-winning crime drama follows Walter White?
0: Passed on that one. It was Breaking Bad.
4: Which city is known as the River City and is going to host the 2032 Olympics?
0: That is Brisbane. You passed on that.
4: And which famous composer wrote the Moonlight Sonata and went deaf later in life?
0: At the buzzer, Beethoven. A really great effort.
5: Awesome. Thank you.
3: Michelle, it's been lovely hanging out with you. You're going to have a beautiful Tuesday, okay?
5: Awesome. Cheers, guys.
3: Appreciate your time. Next, we're just talking about the laziest thing you've done. Someone's messaged through what was happening in England at the time with Pizza Hut.
0: Oh, really? We'll get to them on next. That is The Hits. We're

0: Gone, gone, gone. You're on the hits. John, Ben and Megan, 7:59, fast approaching 8 o'clock. We were talking about lazy Uber Eats deliveries before.
1: Go to a supermarket and some people in the apartments above the supermarket get Uber Eats deliveries upstairs. Legends. Annie, great to have you on. Happy New Year.
2: Happy New Year.
1: You lived in the UK and you're wanting to out yourself for your laziness.
2: No, not actually me. I just live with a bunch of guys that we lived above the Pizza Hut in Wimbledon, and on those cold winter nights, they get delivery upstairs. We lived one flight of stairs upstairs.
1: Surely.
3: But then kind of you don't feel bad because it's not that far. You're like, just bring it up the stairs. Just bring it up the stairs.
2: Yeah, I know. And it was great. And they're like, you know, you'd give them the address and they're like, that's our address. We're like, yeah, we're upstairs from you.
1: And they're like, wow. Are you serious right now?
3: Did they get to know you and your order?
2: Oh, yeah.
3: You just call up and you'd be like, another one.
2: Yeah. Oh, it's those guys upstairs again. Don't worry about it.
1: So they're just making dinner downstairs in the kitchen. Can you bring
3: pretty much.
0: How far away is dinner? That's
1: I'll appreciate that, Annie. Well, you're going to have a wonderful Tuesday.
2: Yeah, well, we lived across the road from the pub too, so they were going to put a zip line in from the lounge.
3: Oh, how good.
0: That would
3: they
0: be
3: put a little
0: cool.
3: crate on the zip line.
1: They did not have to leave the house.
2: Yeah.
3: You said Wimbledon, like where the tennis. How far away from you from the tennis were you?
2: Oh, I don't know, about a 10-minute walk.
0: Okay.
1: So you couldn't go and watch the tennis?
0: Couldn't quite get tennis balls.
2: Oh, yeah, sit on the roof. No.
3: Damn it, that would have been living.
0: One downfall for that house. So the rest sounds great, though. Yeah. Hey, thanks so much for sharing that with us. After 8 o'clock, your next chance to go on the Concert World Tour. You could be seeing the Foo Fighters in Brisbane next on the hits.
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3: Good morning, I'm Megan Pappas. The US says it's agreed to stand down after a run of tit-for-tat strikes with Iran, with tensions flaring again in the Strait of Hormuz and both sides accusing the other of breaching a ceasefire. There's a 60-day window to lock in a permanent deal, with talks set for Doha tomorrow. Fuel prices are finally easing, with some spots dipping below $3 for 91 and even closer to $2.60 in parts of the country. The AA's Terry Collins says there's less disruption in the supply chain.
17: If things continue on that downward trend, there's not an interruption in supply, we could still see a little bit of easing of prices.
3: Support is building to bring passenger rail back across the Lower North Island, with a petition heading to Parliament today. Trains Taranaki is pushing for regular train services between New Plymouth, Whanganui, Palmerston North and Wellington. And Starlink's taken the lead as the country's biggest rural internet provider. Telecommunications Commissioner Tristan Gilbertson says people are picking what works best for them.
20: So for many, it is about speed, and so they are going with Starlink. But for others, they're sticking with local providers that provide a level of on-the-ground support.
3: And in sport, five-time champions Brazil have inflicted agony on Japan at the Football World Cup on TVNZ.
21: Brazil march on to the round of 16 in the most dramatic of circumstances. More knockout heartbreak for Japan.
3: Gabriel Martinelli has scored a winner in the final minute of stoppage time to seal a 2-1 victory. Brazil will play either Norway or Ivory Coast in the last 16. And the Black Caps' camaraderie has overcome the Ben Stokes retirement circus to seal a 2-1 cricket series win over England. New Zealand has won the third test decided by 160 runs at Trent Bridge. And that is news and sport. Make the news your own with the new NZ Herald app. Download today and tap into the news that matters.
22: The Hits, Ruturu, weather nice and fine. We've got southerly winds, a high of 12 and 0, the overnight low. Tomorrow, another fine day, sunny, with southerly winds dying out in the morning, a high of 12. Fine on Thursday, two light winds and 12 again.
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0: This is your chance to grab a chance to go to see the Foo Fighters in Brisbane. It's given away this week on Friday. How cool is that?
1: Trip for two to Brizzy to experience probably one of the world's greatest rock bands.
0: Yeah.
1: Live with your eyes.
0: And the only way to do it is to call us.

0: Masiaka, say ya, it is the Hits. John, Ben and Megan, 8:11 on your Tuesday morning.
1: The Hits is taking you around the world.
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0: Olivia Dean, Bruno Mars and Ed Sheeran, we've given away trips to see them in concert. We're now down to the Foo Fighters, which would be incredible at Brisbane and Suncorp Stadium later in the year.
3: Suncorp Stadium, Ben!
0: Yeah.
3: You've been there, you've seen some rugby league.
0: I saw some rugby league there. It was great.
3: It's
0: amazing,
3: good stadium.
0: Amazing stadium. So yeah, imagine a concert would be incredible.
3: Mel, welcome from the Hawke's Bay.
4: Thank you. Good morning, guys.
3: Talk to us, Mel, talk to us.
5: Where are you, Mel? You're talking in like a hushed tone.
4: Oh, no, I've got a head cold at the moment.
5: Oh, babes. Hey, well, you sound sexy.
4: Awesome, I love it.
3: That's one, she feels like rubbish but sounds sexy.
5: Yeah.
3: Well, Mel, hey, you're in the draw. Other good news, to see Foo Fighters. Who would you take with you to Brisbane?
4: Oh, I'd take my brother. I think it'd be an epic trip. We've got cousins over there, so we could even touch base with them.
3: Oh, lovely. Take your brother. Okay, well, Mel, you go and have a great time.
0: Get better, right?
5: Good luck.
4: Thanks so much.
0: You could be winning that on Friday, next chance 12 o'clock this morning.
5: Now, yesterday, Ben, you mentioned that producer Grace had sent you a message and you were like, is this some Gen Z
0: thing? Yeah.
5: I don't understand. It was... Was she...
0: No, it turned out she'd used her... tried a voice recorder and it didn't quite do the translation.
3: Yeah, to the point where you were asking your daughters and trying to translate it. Yeah,
0: and that's what happens.
5: Yeah. You did one of those last night, Jono.
3: Oh, the voice thing,
5: recording.
3: Yeah,
5: called me vegan instead of Megan. It was all over the show. But it reminded me of actually when I first started seeing my husband.
3: Mm.
5: I have never admitted this.
3: No, we need to set the scene. Andrew's significantly younger.
0: Oh, is he? Oh, it feels like something we would have brought up if we knew about this.
5: Yeah, maybe I should have told you. Maybe someone should have said something.
0: Yeah.
5: But this was like 2012,
3: mm-hmm.
5: You know? So it's like 14 years ago. Yes, it took me that long to do that in my head. 14 years ago, and when we started like chatting, he would send me... text messages, and I didn't always know what he was saying because he would write like acronyms.
3: Oh, ruffling, and you're like, what is ruffling?
5: I know, I knew what ruffling was, but I've never really been much of a like text lingo person. I write out the whole shabam, but he used one that I'd not heard of before.
0: And I guess probably back then it wasn't as easy to like chuck it into like the, you know, Google or, you know, ChatGPT as much.
5: Dude, it wasn't that long ago.
0: I was just trying to help you out.
5: Jesus, the dinosaurs weren't walking.
0: I was just trying to help you out.
5: No, that's what I was going to say. There was at least twice I had to put it into Google to check what he was trying to tell me.
3: What does OMG mean?
5: No, I think it was IMO.
0: Oh, yeah.
5: 12 years ago, or 14, whatever it was.
3: Whatever makes you sleep at night, mate.
5: What is IMO? And
3: bit of a generational divide in the language and the comms.
5: And HMU. I was like, I have no idea.
3: I still don't know what HMU is.
5: Hit me up.
3: Oh, hit me up. We're like, HMU. Now, would you,

0: It's 8:18 Tuesday morning. John and Ben and Megan with you. Brazil beat Japan in the Football World Cup. That's rolling on to the knockout stages. I'm getting fed a lot of Football World Cup stuff on social media. You know, when you start watching things. I read about a cute little story I didn't even know about. In 1966, the trophy was stolen. And there was a big search, obviously, for it in the UK. And then a guy was out walking his dog named Pickles. Pickles went over, smelled something under a newspaper and found the trophy. And, the owner got a reward. Now, I thought Pickles was kind of hard done by. Won a silver medal from the National Canine Defence League.
1: When he did all the heavy lifting. Yeah, like, you're right.
2: That's a gold medal. The gold, yeah.
0: Surely you found the World Cup trophy. They thought it was lost and you found it. But anyway.
1: And then the owner got more credit.
0: Yeah, he got £6,000 back in 1966, which is, so.
1: Poor Pickles.
2: Justice for Pickles.
0: Yeah, exactly.
1: We can't spend any more time and energy on poor Pickles, though, because we need to refocus, team. We're trying to talk to all 48 countries, or representative from all 48 nations at the Football World Cup. And we knocked off Austria about an hour ago. You've employed a prison system, which seems to be doing us pretty good, Ben.
0: Yeah, you can make one phone call. We get allowed to make one phone call a day, one outward phone call. But right now we want you guys to help us.
1: The phone call's being monitored for security purposes.
2: Why are we limiting ourselves?
0: Well, I just thought, we're making a challenge. Okay. Otherwise we could just call. Like right now I want someone from Spain. I could call Spain and talk.
2: That's true. Overseas.
0: Yep. But we want people to
1: tell you who
0: out.
1: Wouldn't want you to call Spain. Michael Boggs, our CEO.
0: That's true.
1: Okay. Prime time Spain calling hours.
0: He's not
1: going to want to see that troll call.
0: Yeah, so for his sake, let's see if someone right now can give. That's the kind

0: country I'm going to throw out there. Anyone from Spain? Do you have a connection to Spain? Were you born there? Maybe your parents are from there. Maybe you lived there for a while. Pitch a case. I'd love someone from Spain.
1: Carlos Sainz.
0: Oh, great, yeah.
1: Is he listening?
0: Yeah.
1: He's Spanish.
2: Did you see? I almost got whiplash when you said his name. Yeah, I was like, oh. Yeah. I thought, is he on the phone?
0: He's not going to call us.
1: Handsome devil, Carlos Sainz. But, yeah, maybe you're related to Carlos Sainz. What are you going to back this time, Megan?
2: I'm going to go with Jordan.
0: Oh, yeah, nice.
2: Like, that looks like a phenomenal place to visit.
0: Yeah.
2: That's the place with the big carvings and the cliffs, right? The big,
0: You're going well.
1: Finish strong.
2: No, it's like a temple wall carved into the cliffs.
0: Oh, yeah, yeah, yeah.
2: Right.
0: I hope you are.
1: Are you talking about Mount Rushmore?
2: No.
0: That's not in Jordan.
2: No.
0: So 4487 on the text or 0800 the hits. Are you from Jordan? Can you represent Jordan? See if Megan can get a win.
2: Do they have carvings in the cliffs?
0: Yeah, we need to know more information about the country.
1: And I'm going to lock in Iraq.
0: Oh, nice.
1: Okay, any Iraqi listeners tuned in right now, 0800 the hits, please help us out.
0: We've had Iraq. But can we get Iraq?
1: Yeah.
0: 4487 on the text or 0800 the hits.
1: Maybe lived in Baghdad. We've got someone already. Phone through on 0800 the hits. Should we just get a little teaser as to where they could be from?
0: Maybe don't.
1: Graham, don't say where you're from just yet. But do you fulfill one of our obligations? Iraqi, a Spaniard, or a Jordanian?
3: Spaniard.
1: Oh!
0: We'll find out if it is Carlos Sainz next to the hits.
4: 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Stream it now on Neon.
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4: On the hits.
0: 8:24 Tuesday morning. Can you help us out? We're looking for someone to represent Iraq, Spain, and Jordan. 4487 on the text. We've got our caller World Cup trying to find someone from every nation in the Football World Cup. We'll have someone on next.
1: Now we've got Graham on hold who is claiming Spain, but this could be contentious.
0: Okay, we'll get to him next.

0: Dust till dawn, you're on the hits. Jono, Ben and Megan, 8:28 on your Tuesday morning, trying to find someone to represent every nation in the Football World Cup. We're now starting to throw out countries to see if people can help us out, because it's hard to keep, even I am struggling to keep track of the list.
1: Really happy with us, guys. Over 30 that we've knocked off, which is, to be honest, probably 25 more than I thought we'd get through. So congratulations to everyone who's helped us out so far.
2: Yeah.
1: Now, Megan, you beat Jordan. Ben, for this purpose, you've backed Spain. I've gone Iraq, which I didn't realise. Iraq gave us writing, laws and modern civilisation.
2: Wow.
1: As a nation. So they've done some stuff. If you're from Iraq, 0800 the hits. Nikki, you're representing where, Nikki?
3: Jordan.
2: Yes!
0: Nice. Now, what's your connection to Jordan?
3: So my husband of 23 years is Jordanian. He's actually currently back in Jordan right now.
0: Oh,
3: and
0: wow.
3: We've got four boys that are half Jordanian.
0: Oh, that's so cool.
1: That is very cool. What's the most exciting thing about Jordan?
3: There's carvings in the wall that Megan was talking about. It's Petra. I actually think that there's so many things. They're really beautiful people. Really kind, considerate, welcoming. But I have to say my personal favourite is Petra. Oh. It's very hot though in summer.
0: So that's what Megan, when you were talking about it
2: just,
0: before.
2: Yeah, a lot of people text in to say it was Petra in Jordan, and then I was just showing these guys pictures. It's incredible.
0: So
2: I'd love to go and see
0: Someone's
2: it.
0: Someone's saying for Indiana Jones might have been filmed there, or at least part of it, because it does look like straight out of a Hollywood movie.
2: Yeah. Have you been there?
3: Yeah.
2: Oh,
3: I have. I've been there a couple of times.
2: I'm jealous.
3: Yeah, it's really beautiful.
1: Have you floated like a carcass in the Dead Sea?
3: I have. I did live there with my husband and my two older children when they were small for a couple of years. So I did live there as well. But yes, I made my husband do that. He was mortified because it's a bit like New Zealand is going to Rotorua. You know, it's like, why? Why do you want to go there? It smells.
1: Well, they've sold it as a real good tourist attraction, something that smells. Hey, well, thank you so much, Nikki. Appreciate you repping Jordan hard.
0: That's very cool.
3: Yeah.
1: All right, thank you.
2: Thanks, Nikki.
1: Graham with us on the phone now. He's our Spanish representative. Hola.
4: Hola. ¿Cómo estás?
0: You're from Spain, born Spain. What's your connection?
4: No, I'm Welsh. live in Raglan in New Zealand, but I lived in Catalonia in southern Spain for 3 months at university.
1: Wow. Oh, that counts. That probably counts. Residing there. I mean, we've spoken to other people who have resided in countries.
0: 3 months is, well, it is. I mean, okay, what are
2: Can
0: you not...
2: Can you introduce me to Carlos Sainz?
4: Introduce you to what?
2: Never mind.
1: Okay, so are we knocking this one off as a Spanish representative?
0: We'll pencil it in. What do you know about Spain?
4: What about Spain? Beautiful country. I lived in Catalonia, the French-Spanish border. I know that in... Their favourite drink is Calamucho, which was red wine and Coca-Cola mixed together.
1: Damn, that's a collab.
2: Oh, my God. Is that... Do you know people in Nelson do that? Yes. And I always thought they were, like, trashy as. I can say that because I'm from Nelson.
0: But Spanish.
2: But it's Spanish.
0: Yeah.
2: Wow.
4: Spanish, yeah. Yeah,
2: okay.
4: Works any time of day.
2: I'm on board now.
1: Red wine and Coke feels wild on the surface.
0: Yeah, but hey, maybe it works.
1: Yeah, that's interesting.
4: Yeah, it does work.
1: Well, thank you. A penciled in Spanish representative.
0: Okay, even though it was my one, I feel like great. I appreciate your call. But
1: you've got some local knowledge.
0: Yeah, it's great. Yeah.
1: Yeah, I remember we went to Madrid for like 24 hours.
0: That's right.
1: And did a sport called bull jumping where the bulls would run towards you and you had to jump over them. I just wasn't very good at the jumping part.
0: No, and I didn't even try to jump. I just ran away.
2: Fair. I would too. Because you're not dumb.
0: People would flip over them, stand out there and just jump
2: over
0: them. Yeah, it was wild.
1: Two more
0: on the list if you can help us out. 4487 as we continue to try and tick off every country from the Football World Cup next when trying to sneak a courier package goes wrong. My tale is next.
2: Oh, no.
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2: Good morning. Fuel prices are finally easing, with 91 dropping under $3 a litre for the first time in months. Three MPs spent more than $20,000 on travel at the start of the year, even though Parliament only sat for 6 weeks. Auckland's about to make history with New Zealand's first Michelin stars being handed out tonight. And Germany are kicking off now against Paraguay at the FIFA World Cup after Brazil secured a come-from-behind 2-1 win over Japan.
15: The Hits, Rutura, weather nice and fine. We've got southerly winds, a high of 12 and 0, the overnight low. Tomorrow, another fine day, sunny, with southerly winds dying out in the morning, a high of 12. Fine on Thursday, 2 light winds and 12 again.
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8: Let's go.
0: Good morning, it is 8:36 on a Tuesday morning. We're trying to sneak a package home. It goes through. I know it's something you like to do from time to time, Megan.
1: Did you get another costume into the house?
0: Kind of a little hiccup. Just a tiny little hiccup. While trying to get a costume into the house. I'll tell you more next.

0: Hannah, Ben and Megan, 8:40 Tuesday morning. Thanks for hanging out with us. Appreciate it. No, Megan, you like to try and get the occasional package online order through.
1: Yeah.
0: Sneak that one through past the goalie if I could use a Football World Cup term.
1: I've just started. What's the time? I think you'll be at the gym. I've just started sending them to work.
2: Oh, yeah. That's so smart.
0: Yeah. Your husband's back now. Yeah. We sort of have, you know, with this job, you know, because we're here in the mornings, but usually in the afternoon there's a little window where, you know, my wife's... I order a costume from time to time and get in trouble with the... I'm the person that can intercept... Yeah, if there's a delivery.
1: Yeah.
2: Right. So this is your smuggling program.
0: Yeah.
2: Okay.
0: Yeah. And it's fine. So, you know, occasionally we'll order costumes for silly things I see online. And my wife always goes, what are you buying that for? So now I try and sneak them through.
1: Yeah.
0: And often because we've got quite a large dog, so we've got quite a large gate at the front. So often I will put, if no one's there, hey, can you just pop it over the fence behind the letterbox?
2: Maybe in a bush.
0: Yeah, there's a little spot behind the letterbox. I'm usually quite clear that's quite behind the letterbox.
2: This on the delivery instructions.
0: It sits there and it's fine. The dog's there, he'll protect it and stuff as well.
2: So, if anyone asks any questions.
0: Yeah, just pop it over the fence rather than get one of those cards and it gets messy that way.
1: Do you know what I've thought about doing is putting the wrong name on it but with our address? Because then he'll be like, smart. Oh, this has come. And I'll be like, oh,
0: that's
1: must
0: really
1: be
0: smart.
1: From the wrong person.
0: And you're like, I'll sort it out.
1: I'll get it out.
0: Back. Yeah. That's really good.
2: Why do I always have to sort all this stuff out?
0: Yeah.
1: I'll take it to the...
0: All right, I'll sort it out. Yeah,
2: Marta.
0: So what I did is same thing, I'm not going to be there, so pop it. If I'm not there, pop it over the fence. Normally they put it in the spot. It's fine. But what I didn't realise is they just put it over the fence. And I drove the car into the driver, and I heard this crunch. I was like, oh, what's that?
1: No.
0: Get out. And I'd run over the package. Now, one of the costumes, fine. Other one, they sort of got their sort of bits that sort of plug in with the battery power.
2: Oh, it was a power costume.
0: Yeah.
2: One of your big bangers. A blow-up job, was it?
0: Yeah, it was. And I don't know if it's going to be too good, but I can get no sympathy at home. I can't go, you know what happened? You know, it's all my fault, and it's not a problem from the, and it's the...
1: Can you go back to them and say, look, you didn't put it behind the letterbox?
0: No. I feel like they just put it over the fence, which kind of was what I said, but not in the spot that I thought they would put it in.
2: Do you think it's the universe's way of saying, hey, buddy, maybe enough costumes for one lifetime?
0: Maybe.
2: You think it could be?
0: Yeah, probably.
1: What was it?
0: Well, it's not so weird. Well, one was the AI one's fine, the robot one, that's okay. And I don't know what I'm doing with that, but I'll come up with something for that.
2: It'll write itself. It already has.
0: It was sort of half, the one you got into that was like the snail one that's half snail.
1: Yes.
0: It's kind of like a koala-based one of that. I thought it was good deal.
1: You've got a plan for that.
0: Well, we're almost going to go to Australia the other way. Things are just in the back pocket. Just got to have that ready to go at all times. So,
2: Were you going to do a costume thing?
0: But things can happen. The moving parts,
2: You're like, where are we going? Go through his catalogue. Oh, there's a costume for that environment.
1: I'm not done with the interrogation.
0: I feel like too many questions to me right now.
1: One website that's like your favourite costume one?
0: Probably, yeah. Well, for price, right? But there's ones if I had the money.
2: Same website society would frown upon?
0: Yeah, but there's some really good ones overseas. Like, if I had the money, I'd be like, yeah.
2: And movie quality.
0: They don't always deliver to New Zealand. That's the bugbear,
1: On average, what are you spending per costume?
0: The cheaper one's like $40.
2: He's like, what are you, my wife?
0: Maybe like $40, maybe,
1: Does she have a case? I think she absolutely has a case.
0: Well, this one overseas, if I could order from them,
1: How much are they?
0: These are all fully licensed, fully beautiful.
1: Hey, well, for your next birthday, I'll get you a voucher for this, like, ooh-la-la costume place.
2: They're fully licensed, Amanda.
0: If you wanted a Spider-Man or Hey the Chicken from Moana, they have got the... I've looked at the Hey Hey one, couldn't get it delivered here, mate.
1: His eyes light up when he talks about it.
2: Oh, when he said the words fully licensed, the joy in his sweet little face.
0: Yeah, exactly.
1: We'll look into a voucher for it.
0: Thank you. Thanks for it.
2: Well, costumes are a pressure point in Ben's marriage, and we want you to have a think about, too, the things that really aren't a big deal, but they wind you up about your partner. Is it fully licensed costumes?
0: Well, probably, yeah. It's just me, or maybe you. We'll get to that next.
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0: So 47 Tuesday morning, it is The Hits. Jono, Ben and Megan.
2: I'm leaving something open. Not on purpose, but I keep remembering, forgetting, sorry, to shut it. And it could be the end. Could be the end of happiness at home.
0: Find out what he's doing, and we'll talk about your little bugbears and your relationship. After 6:60, don't forget your roots, it is The Hits.

0: 6:60, it is the Hits, 9 minutes away from 9 o'clock on your Tuesday morning. We want to know little things in your relationship that they wind you up, but really when you step back, they're really
1: it's not a big deal. Yeah. You know, when you're at their funeral, you're going to be like, why did I get wound up about that? And there'll be a certain level of guilt.
2: And it might be one of the things you end up missing.
1: Exactly.
0: Yeah, that's true.
2: Maybe.
1: Yeah. It will be eventually, and you'll be like, oh, I was a monster for getting all finicky about that particular.
0: A lot of that, perspective. But anyway, right now, we'll give you a chance to get that off your chest.
1: Yeah, that's right. So then maybe it doesn't have to be a cloud in your relationship. One that is a big one for me is we've got a garage door. Now, I always just leave the garage door open. And Jen, my wife, she's like, shut the garage door. Why do we have a garage door if the garage door's always open? She's like, people will look in. And I was like, what? And to see cars?
0: true.
1: That doesn't help the conversation.
0: Because carport.
2: Do you have cars in your garage?
1: Not costumes.
0: No costumes. Yeah, costumes.
2: Wow.
1: Is yours a storage facility?
2: It didn't start that way.
1: It looks like you moved into the house and then there's a whole bunch of items that you really haven't assigned.
2: That's what the garage is for,
0: isn't
2: it?
0: Yeah.
2: That's why I'm like, wow, you have cars in your garage.
1: Put cars in the garage,
0: baby.
1: We've
0: never put a car. We've only got one garage thing, but we never put a car in it.
2: Wow.
0: Never. It's always just had stuff in it.
1: So mainly costumes.
0: Yeah, a lot of it is costumes. So no, I'm not running the part on that. So, yeah.
2: So that's Jen's bugbear against you. Do you have one for her?
1: Shutting the garage door. No, but one that winds me up in the house is, you know, when you get packets of ham, the carcinogenic ham,
0: right?
1: You know, you peel the thing off there.
2: Like those little two packs.
1: Yeah, and then someone uses the ham, and then they put the packet back in the fridge with the ham lid open on the packet.
0: Right, and gets
1: and the ham gets all hard and crusty.
0: That's what I tell you.
1: But again, if I'm at someone's funeral, I'll be like, the ham thing really wasn't a big deal in the grand scheme of things.
0: No. I get annoyed at home because, you know, living in a household with three females, and they do take a lot longer to get ready. In my experience with my family than me. Okay, that's fine.
2: Yeah.
0: And I get that. But I get the whole, when we're going somewhere, I'm always like, I'm going to order the Uber. Is everyone ready? If you're not, I can wait. But he was like, yeah, order it. And then I order it, and I can see it's outside. They're like, just going to do it. I'm like, oh, that winds me up. They're just going to do it.
1: He's coming. 1.5K's away.
0: I'm like, just tell me if you want a couple more minutes, that's fine. I can get it. But don't tell me you're ready and you're not ready every time.
2: Because in my experience, Ben will just go in the Uber, and
0: you
2: can get
0: racing.
2: Your own.
0: I don't want a bad racing. You know?
1: And it's not on you.
0: Yeah, it's not my fault. I'm like, so I go around now, are you ready? Can I push? Again, probably won't talk about it at the funeral, but you know.
1: 0800 4487. Someone is.
0: If you're ready, you're ready. But if you're not, just say you're not.
1: You never time it well.
0: Yeah.
1: Someone's just texting while we've been talking. 4487. In my household, it's empty milk bottles going back into the fridge.
2: But there's a dribble left that might be right for like a cup of tea.
0: All right, let's get off your chest today so you don't have to say it at a funeral. 4487 on the text, 0800 the Hits. Little things that really don't matter, but kind of wind you up all the same after Olivia Dean on the Hits.

0: here on the Hits, John, Ben and Megan on your Tuesday morning. Little things in your relationship there, watch up, but really don't mean that much.
1: In the grand scheme, we are giving you a platform to air these. Text here on 4487. The incessant squeezing of the toothpaste from the middle of the tube.
0: Yeah.
1: Cupboards being left open is a popular one too on 4487. Let's go to the phone, say a happy new year to Sandy. How are you, Sando?
2: Good. Happy New Year, guys. How are you going?
1: We're doing well, mate. Okay. What's going on? It doesn't really matter in the grand scheme, Sandy, but what's winding you up at home?
2: Dishes, dirty dishes being put on the counter above the dishwasher. It's not that difficult to open the drawer and put them in. I don't even care if they're in the wrong place, so long as they're put in.
1: All yeah, right, yeah. Okay. It feels like you've had this conversation, a dozen times or so, Sandy?
2: Oh, a dozen hundred.
1: That's all marriages. You just say the same thing 900 times until eventually you both die.
3: No, you just
2: listening.
3: You put it in really loudly.
1: Not the only one complaining.
3: No, I do.
1: Not the only one complaining about the dishes on the bench, Sandy. Someone's texted with that one too, so you've got some allies.
2: Brilliant.
1: Hey, well, you keep safe out there, and I hope that helped. Carla, morning to you.
4: Morning. Happy New Year.
1: Happy New Year.
3: Happy New Year.
1: What's happening in your house? It really isn't a big deal, but it's getting on your grinding your gears.
4: Oh, yeah, when I have friends or someone comes home, my husband's like, we're talking, having a good chat, laughing away. Oh, talk slowly. The neighbours are listening. Come on. Be aware. The neighbours are listening. And I'm like, we're inside our house. The doors and windows are like shut. The neighbours don't just sit in corners to be like, oh, what's happening in Tyler's home?
1: They don't have their ears to the wall.
4: I say their house are soundproof, so our sound is not getting through.
1: I love it. The neighbours, they're always listening. It's like you're living next to a bloody undercover FBI agent.
0: I'd love it to cut to your neighbour's house. They are
3: and there's cups to the
4: I'm
3: wall.
4: Sick and tired of hearing those bits. Statement. Neighbours are listening. Talk slowly, guys.
1: Do you have to opt for a whisper, a conversation?
4: Kind of, with my husband. If you're talking to my husband, someone sitting next to him, I'm the third person there, I cannot hear what they're talking.
1: Oh, he's like, maybe you need to do like hand signals or something.
4: I don't know how they can talk that slow.
1: Yeah, well, there we go. Live in like a house that's been wiretapped. Appreciate it, Carly. You're going to have a great day.
4: You too, guys.
0: Kitty's coming through after 9 o'clock as well. What producer Grace did, what she served or didn't serve at a party. It's a monstrous act. It's after 9 on the Hits.
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5: Good morning, I'm Megan Pappas. New Zealand First Deputy Leader Shane Jones is brushing off reports he blew about $30,000 on a work trip to Canada, including $5,000 on a limo.
6: I'm not going to tolerate this attempt to hobble New Zealand First, which is all the media is interested in doing by laundering lies about one single trip.
5: Police are trying to track down a 43-year-old man breaching home detention, warning he's dangerous and on the run in Auckland. 43-year-old Francis Vivors has dark hair and tattoos on his neck and face and should not be approached. Support's building for better regional transport in the Lower North Island, with the push to bring passenger trains back. A petition's heading to Parliament today. The Future is Rail spokesperson Louise James says people are sick of long road trips.
7: So many heavy trucks on the road now. The roading is deteriorating, so there's no better alternative actually than rail.
5: And New Zealand's top restaurants are about to get the Michelin treatment, with the country's first stars being handed out in Auckland tonight. Nick Hill from Auckland Unlimited hopes it'll boost the country's food reputation.
8: And when people look to come here, they look to book restaurants, and they book them often, well before they arrive. And when you travel a long way to a destination, people don't leave stuff to chance.
5: And in sport, the Black Caps camaraderie has overcome the Ben Stokes retirement circus to seal a 2-1 cricket series win over England. New Zealand has won the third test decider by 160 runs at Trent Bridge. And Brazil have snatched a place in the Football World Cup round of 16 in Houston. A stoppage time goal secured a come from behind 2-1 win over Japan. Germany and Paraguay are nil all at the first hydration break. That is news and sport. Make the news your own with the new NZ Herald app. Download today and tap into the news that matters.
9: The hit Suruturu weather nice and fine. We've got southerly winds, a high of 12 and 0, the overnight low. Tomorrow another fine day sunny with southerly winds dying out in the morning, a high of 12. Fine on Thursday, 2 light winds and 12 again.
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11: It is just after 9 o'clock on your Tuesday morning. Next, producer Grace had a party over the weekend and served something without what seemed like a very vital ingredient.
12: Yeah.
5: It's a monstrous act.
12: I've never seen one without the other.
5: No.
12: In my party attending years.
11: What did she do? We'll tell you next on the hits. First

0: Shaboozy, you're on the hits. John O'Ben and Megan.
1: Now, producer Grace, lovely to have you in here.
2: Hi, guys.
3: Are you wearing the same hoodie as yesterday?
2: I always wear this hoodie.
3: Oh.
2: She's so judgy.
0: You guys don't crack off at each other first thing in the morning.
3: Has it still got that stain, or did
2: no,
3: you wash
2: it? I got rid of the stain. It's kind of there, but I need to fully wash it. Do you
3: she
2: see
3: didn't
2: the stain?
3: Wash it. Yes, I can.
2: I didn't wash it because I pretty much got rid of the stain with like a little.
1: Okay. Grace is coming back to life after a party over the weekend that she held at her house for your 25th birthday.
2: 25th birthday, flat woman, big rager.
1: Quarter century.
2: Quarter
1: well
2: century,
1: done.
2: Guys.
0: So a lot of planning went into the party, obviously, because that's what happens.
2: Well, yeah, I went out and I went to the supermarket and got lots of chips, lots of food, hot food, saucy rolls, just
3: good
2: to keep
3: you.
2: Everyone, you know.
3: Savoy's.
2: Savoy what?
1: Savoy sausages.
2: Oh,
3: the
2: no.
3: little red.
0: It's not a 5-year old's party.
2: Oh,
1: fairy bread. Producer Troy actually went along to the party. He had one huge bugbear about your catering. And I think you know what's coming.
4: Right. Thank you for supplying sausage rolls to everyone. Brilliant. That was really nice. But she served them and refused to give anyone sauce.
0: Now this is a personal thing, isn't it? You've taken this personally because you're not a fan of condiments.
2: Okay, there's more story to these sausage rolls. I didn't want to have to deal with the sausage rolls because I'm at a party. So I asked my partner Jack, I was like, can you watch the sausage rolls? And but then I ended up watching the sausage rolls because I'm
0: breath,
2: the woman.
0: Take a breath.
2: So I was really stressed out there.
3: Do you mean when they're cooking?
2: Yeah, I was like, can you look after them? I had to end up looking after them. And so everyone was getting hungry. So I just chucked them on a plane, just handed them to my friend. I was like, go. Oh, give them to people.
0: But you don't like sauce, though.
2: No, I'm not going to touch sauce. I don't like sauce.
1: Monstrous act. Handing out, you know, the dry, moisture-sapping sausage roll just in its own form without any liquid to pour on top.
2: If people really, really cared about tomato sauce, they could have just come to me and be like, Grace, where's tomato sauce? And I would have just been like, here you go.
3: Did you ask Troy?
4: Yes, of course we did. And Grace said, no.
1: So why don't you like sauces?
2: That is a lie.
1: Do you not like any
2: sauces? That is a lie. I did not say. We did not have a conversation. No, we did not have a conversation. No one asked me. He's making up lies.
3: Troy's hands are in the air.
0: He's walking out. He's like, yeah, well.
1: It's a sauceless society at your house. Have you never enjoyed sauces?
2: No, I hate condiments.
1: Mayonnaise?
2: No. Makes me sick.
1: What about like salad dressing on top of?
2: I hate salad dressing.
3: Do you dry salads?
2: Well, no. Like, there's like some of the satay sauces I kind of like one of them.
0: Right.
2: But apart from that, no.
3: What is it a texture thing?
2: Yeah, I think for me, I don't like on my bread. In my head, the worst thing that could be on bread is like it being moist with. Like a sauce.
0: Like a mayonnaise.
2: Yeah, putting
0: like
2: mayonnaise
0: that.
2: On bread freaks me out.
3: It doesn't go soggy if you eat it straight
0: quickly,
3: away.
0: Yeah. I'm not a huge condiment fan, but I'm not quite as like nothing. You know,
2: nothing.
0: Like I enjoy it a little bit. It's fine. Yeah.
1: What do you add on to your food?
2: What do you mean? Like salt and pepper?
1: That's it.
2: Yeah, well, what do you mean, like, add on to my food?
3: Well, like, say you're eating, like, a pasta dish.
0: So defensive.
3: What do you put with the pasta?
2: Yeah, pasta sauce. Like, I have, like, chicken
0: so
2: Alfredo.
0: That.
2: But that's not a condiment.
3: God.
2: Pasta sauce isn't a condiment. Like.
1: It's an ingredient.
0: So fish and chips, things like that.
2: Fish and chips, I just have salt and maybe some chicken salt. Go crazy.
0: Yeah, okay.
2: You know?
0: Right. Okay.
1: So no tomato sauce with chips.
2: No, oh, my God. Yeah,
3: what about,
2: you
3: like,
2: say that?
3: Vinegar?
2: I tried it one time and it just didn't taste good, so why would I keep doing it?
0: So, okay, you get somewhere like a bun and a hot dog and a bun, like the American style. What are you putting
2: on
0: top?
2: I'll put some onions on it and that's it. Maybe some cheese?
0: Bunnings,
2: go crazy.
0: You're like, nah, not going to have anything, just the onions and, yeah.
1: Are you the only person, Grace? Because there might be people out there listening right now who anti sauce stance. Seems like a weird hill to die on, but hey.
0: Maybe Grace is not the only one. Love to hear from you. 4487 on the text and the hits.

0: You're on the Hertz, John and Ben and Megan, 9:22 on your Tuesday morning, just talking about what producer Grace did at a party. Served sausage rolls without any sauce to accompany it. Normally go hand in hand, but she's not a big fan of anything like that. No condiments, so yeah.
1: You're serving the people, you know?
0: I'm with you, Megan. I feel like she's bringing, she's bringing her prejudice across
1: to producer's food. Yeah, exactly. Yeah. You know that people at your party probably want tomato sauce with their sausage rolls.
0: Get the people what they want.
1: Exactly.
2: Yeah. It's like you're proposing without a ring. Like, you technically did the thing. But did you have the full experience without sauce on offer? And people were talking behind Grace's back at the party. They were saying stuff, Grace.
1: She doesn't care.
2: She's like, well, they should have just gone to the fridge.
0: If they asked, I would have gone to the fridge. That's not their job. They're not going to go in and go, oh, excuse me, do you have any sauce?
2: You'd even force it through somebody else's fridge.
0: And you'd think, well, if they had sauce, they would have put it out on the...
2: That would be the assumption. Lala, welcome to you. Happy New Year.
3: Hello. I finally get to talk to my celebrity crush.
1: Oh, gross.
2: Now we need to guess who it's going to be.
3: The only white boy that can make me laugh.
1: Oh, gross.
3: But you're sounding a bit dry at the moment, Johnny. What's going on?
2: What is happening? Is this a roasting? Is this a compliment? I don't know what I'm receiving right now. A real mix of emotions, Lala.
0: Yeah.
1: I don't mean to yuck your yum, but yuck.
0: We're just talking about getting the people what they want. Okay.
2: Lala has a thing for depressing 44-year-old middle-aged white guys.
0: This has got saucy, and we're talking about sauce. What did you ring for? Was that it?
3: No, I sent a text saying that only white girls put salt and pepper on their food.
2: Grace, that's the only condiment, she says. And then we're like, well, that's a seasoning.
0: It's a seasoning. Yeah,
3: and when I found that out, I was so embarrassed, I filled my whole cupboard up with heaps of herbs and spices.
2: Hey, well, Lala, you're going to have a great day, mate. Appreciate you listening.
1: Gross.
3: Bye, Jono.
2: See you.
1: Gross.
2: What can I say, guys? The sad middle-aged white guy. There's a market. Steph, welcome.
4: Yeah, hi.
2: What do you want
1: Which
2: to say about me, Steph?
1: Which one do you like, Steph?
0: Let's not go there, Megan.
2: Rightio, Steph. You're an anti-condiment person?
4: Oh, I've worked my way up to it. But I couldn't stand it for years and years and years. You give me a salad with something on it and I would just gag.
2: So how many years were you not having sauces?
4: Sorry?
2: When did you become a sauce fan?
4: Oh, I was probably like mid-20s and I started making them myself, like homemade salad dressings and like homemade mayo and aioli, things like that. Then I knew what was in them and it wasn't so gross. I don't know what it is about, pre-made dressings just gross me out.
2: Yeah, well, Megan makes stuff from scratch and we mock her for it continuously, don't we?
1: Are you going to mock Steph about it?
2: Well, we don't know Steph well enough to mock Steph.
0: Yeah, we will, though. If you don't mind, we'll love to mock you about it as well.
2: Hey, well, good on you. So, Steph, there you go. Grace, not too late. Oh, then I hung up on the last person. Sure, they had some good stuff to say.
0: Exactly. Grace, it's not time to grow up.
2: There we go. 25 years old. That's when Steph got into this condiment game. Well, thank
1: you
2: for your
1: call. She's 25 now.
0: Yeah, true. Maybe this is it. Yeah. Maybe this is the year of sauce next. Well, it's the year of something else in New Zealand. Exciting news. Something from around the world is finally in New Zealand. Producer Troy's got more on this next.
2: A real food-based hour of content.
0: Isn't it just? Yeah. We'll tell you what's going on next. It is The Hits.

0: It's Taylor Swift, you're on the hits. Jono, Ben and Megan on your Tuesday morning. Rumours, of course, that she's getting married this week to Travis Kelce. Watch the space.
1: Now, Megan, how do you feel about that? I know you had an anti-Kelce stance.
0: He's kind of grown on you a little bit, hasn't he?
2: He has. Yeah. I just feel like if she's happy, like, I'm happy, and she seems happy. As long as he doesn't...
1: She seemed happy the whole time.
0: Yeah.
1: You weren't happy.
2: No, because initially he just seemed like a lad who was kind of like, you know...
0: He is a bit playing. Of a lad, and he is a bit of... But, yeah.
2: But he seems serious, yeah. So I'm happy for them.
1: I mean, he's going away, don't you worry, he's going away for his fair share of golfing weekends.
0: yeah, that's for sure.
1: Anyway, good luck to them. And the pending nuptials. Producer Troy in for Troy's story. What have you been scouring the net with today, my friend?
3: Big, big news in the culinary sector tonight. The Michelin Guide is being released for New Zealand.
1: Oh, now this is the very prestigious...
3: Michelin stars.
1: Yeah, is this worldwide?
3: Worldwide.
2: Yeah.
3: And this is the furthest Michelin's ever travelled.
2: So what? We've never had Michelin stars
0: you hear
2: in
0: it
2: New
0: on,
2: Zealand.
0: Like,
1: well, we're so far away, Michelin couldn't even be bothered coming here.
2: It was, when you think Michelin, you think tyres, right? That's how it originated. It's the same place. They had like a guide to like travel spots and restaurants and everything like way back in the 1900s. And the restaurant part got so popular, they ended up just doing restaurants.
0: So this is ones they recommend, they say are really good. And for
2: and
0: the first time
2: they started
0: ever,
2: adding
0: judged,
2: stars.
0: Judge New Zealand.
2: Yeah.
0: Okay.
2: So we'll get some restaurants, probably pretty fancy ones, that have stars.
0: Have they had a mince and cheese pie yet? Have they come over here and had some kiwi onion dip? You know, like those are the things.
1: A kebab at 2:34 a.m.
0: That's the sort of stuff we
1: That's
0: want.
1: That's the real food this country has to offer.
0: Yeah.
2: I think there are some, like... food stalls and like
1: they have that category
2: stand have Michelin stars.
0: Bunnings on a Saturday morning
2: or
0: these are all great options, Michelin, if you need them, but we're going to find out tonight which one takes it out.
3: They're going to live stream it on their YouTube channel if you want to watch
2: cool.
3: it. Auckland's obviously leading the conversation with like Paris butter and like some of those big really really fancy ones, but also Queenstown is getting a lot of chat too. Some potential Michelin stars.
2: Was it Auckland, Wellington?
3: Queenstown, Christchurch.
1: And you don't know if a Michelin eater has come into your restaurant.
2: So all I think we know is that there was multiple and they were here doing it for a year.
1: They're their only job. Just going around, flying around the world eating.
0: Have you found one yet? Oh, no, a couple more.
1: A year seems like a wild amount of time.
2: Yeah, because you have to be on your game for a whole year.
1: I mean, maybe they go back. Maybe they return to the restaurant.
2: Maybe.
1: Oh, I'm just, that one's still digesting. I'm going to need another month for that one to settle into the system.
0: Yeah.
1: They're taking the...
0: They're right.
1: The boss of Michelin must be looking at these work trips going...
0: First, we're just a tyre place. Now you want us to go pay for you to go try food.
1: Business class. Okay.
3: Jesse Mulligan's doing that here. He gets the unlimited credit card to just go and eat wherever he wants. And
1: for the
3: write
1: Herald.
3: About it for the Herald.
2: Yeah. I know, but like, he has to write reviews and I'd feel too bad... writing anything negative. I showed you one recently and he was like, nah, I don't know about this place. I was like, I couldn't do it.
0: No.
2: I couldn't do it.
1: Well, then you get free food though. That's the only
0: that's the payoff. All right, we'll find out tonight. Thank you for producer Troy in for Troy's story. Next.
2: We are talking about sleep divorces this morning. It came up with Dear Megan and Lovely Leaf has got a hot take on it. He's engaged in a sleep divorce. Sleeps in separate beds.
0: And find out how it's working for him next on the hits.
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4: Jono, Ben, and Megan. Cheers to Dilma, making the world a better tea.
5: Lou Trade.
0: Tuesday morning, we're talking about sleeping in separate beds. We were speaking about this earlier this morning, and someone next reckons it saved their relationship. They'll join us and tell us why in just a few moments. It is the hits. I had

0: Miles Smith, you're on the hits. Jono, Ben and Megan. I had our dear Megan on earlier today. Someone slid into your DMs, Megan?
1: Yeah, about sleep divorces. That's where you sleep in different beds to your partner. For whatever reason, one of them is snoring in this case.
2: You won't leave Andrew. You find him a wonderful
1: heater.
2: Heat source.
1: Yeah. Right, yeah. But so I find it weird sleeping in the big bed by myself. I have to like stuff it with pillows and...
2: You can starfish all limbs out, spread out when you're in a double bed on your own, can't you?
0: Yeah.
1: Yeah.
2: That's my issue. As I thrash my limbs around, I think, for poor Jen in the middle of the night. I imagine you'd be a restless sleeper, Ben.
0: I'm not sure. I don't know. I know that I can occasionally snore and stuff, which can cause, you know, like things. And we're different schedules as well, so that can be, you know. So sometimes we will sleep. You know, one of us will go on the spare bed, and I'm like, that's cool.
2: How long each night do you spend staring at the ceiling going over past decisions you've made?
0: Well, I try not to. That's why I always watch something before I go to sleep. Otherwise, I would.
2: Leif, good morning. How are you, mate?
3: I'm doing great. Just dropped the dog off at doggy daycare and now heading to work.
2: Love your advice, Leif. You're like the Socrates, the bloody Aristotle of...
1: You're the soul of the show.
2: Yeah. What would you say to these... Are you sleeping in the same bed or separate beds, Leif?
3: You know, it depends. I mean, after 18 years, it's like, how many times can you wake up together and be like, this is special? You know, but getting good night's sleep.
2: Your breath stinks.
3: Good night's sleep. Well, getting good night's sleep is like, if you don't get good sleep, then you don't get good work and you don't get, you know, the rest of it all starts to fall apart. And, you know, I've said it before in the show, like, you've got to lead with love. Mm. And the thing is, like, looking after the other person, making sure that they're healthy and cared for. Plus also, if you're snoring, talk to your doctor, you know, make sure you're doing everything possible to kind of like CPAP, you know, even nasal stuff. Make sure you're like, you're taking care of what you need to so that, you know, they're feeling like it's a welcoming place for them to sleep next to you.
0: Yeah, fair enough. That's really good advice.
1: Yeah, right. It doesn't sound like he has done anything about the snoring. And someone actually messaged on our Facebook saying their doctor gave them like a 3D printed mouth guard thing that stopped them snoring. So there's definitely lots of options for that.
2: I mean, yeah, there's nothing more sexier and rizzier than strapping on a bloody mouthpiece, isn't it?
3: You know how sexy you are when you're sleeping? I mean, dude, don't ever film yourself overnight. Your mouth is hanging open.
2: That's why I love walking through planes in the middle of the night and just watching everyone pass out.
1: Leif, I've been on multiple planes with these guys. There's so many videos of me sleeping. Yeah. It's not pretty.
2: Mouth open. We love it. Leif, you're going to have a great day, mate. Really appreciate your advice.
3: Likewise, as always. You guys take care. Have a great day.
0: Slinkin' Park, it is the hits.

0: past your street. Yeah, you said forever, now I drive alone past your street.
1: It's Olivia Rodrigo. It is The Hits. Jono, Ben and Megan, that's almost our show. Before we go, this has just come to our attention. Minions movie out in cinemas right now. And before the premiere in LA, they had some people in some fancy gowns singing what in the style of Minions.
2: Just saying noises to the tune of popular songs. Really good voices, though.
1: They are. It reminds me of that one. There was the cat one that we used to listen to as well. The meow, meow, meow. That's all your favourite songs with meows. And yeah. I used to enjoy those. So, yeah. But you're right. It's probably a one or two listens. And then, yeah.
3: Have you got the other girl who's the winner? This girl won.
1: She's really good.
2: Tell you what, Michael Jackson will be resting easy in his grave.
3: You know that you can actually, you can stream Minions music. They do YMCA. I've heard that probably too many times.
2: I'm not going to lie. I think my bucket's full. How about you, Colin?
1: I mean,
3: it's there if you want it.
1: Yeah, and if you want to hear it live, you can hear it live these days. Have yourself a great day. We'll catch you tomorrow from 6.
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19: In this update,
6: Two Hastings councillors have apologised after a fiery back and forth in Facebook comments under a post about the Bondi terror attack. The spat, sparked by a debate over anti-Semitism, has now led to a formal complaint Mayor Wendy Scollum is taking seriously.
18: They proactively and voluntarily tendered apologies. That wasn't a sanction that was imposed on them. That was something that they did when they reflected back on that situation.
6: More than 1,700 people are confirmed dead after last week's earthquakes in Venezuela, and that number's expected to climb. Search teams are looking for tens of thousands still missing. Paris is struggling to cope as a brutal heatwave pushes temperatures past 40 degrees, with mortuaries overwhelmed. More than 1,300 deaths have been linked to the heat.
19: There is no more storage space at the mortuaries in Paris. They've asked the government to open up storage areas at the frozen food market just outside of Paris.
6: Back here, fog is affecting Dunedin Airport this morning, with two flights to Christchurch cancelled. And there's a slim chance New Zealand could miss out on Michelin stars tonight, despite a push to bring the awards here. Inspectors have been secretly judging spots across the country for a year, but Renee DeMonchi from Tourism NZ admits it's out of their hands.
20: Certainly in their assessment, they're really impressed with the food offering here in New Zealand.
6: In sport, five-time champions Brazil have inflicted agony on Japan at the Football World Cup on TVNZ.
21: Brazil march on to the round of 16 in the most dramatic of circumstances. More knockout heartbreak for Japan.
6: Gabriel Martinelli has scored a winner in the final minute of stoppage time to steal a 2-1 victory. Brazil will play either Norway or Ivory Coast in the last 16. And it's 1-1 between Germany and Paraguay after 60 minutes in their FIFA match. In that sport, make the news your own with the new NZ Herald app. Download today and tap into the news that matters.
22: Good morning, Rotorua. The Hits weather for us today looking good. Fine with some southerly winds. They'll die out tonight. A high of just 12 and then a low tonight of 0. Fine again tomorrow. A high of 12 again and then a low tomorrow night of -1.
23: The station that takes you all the way from

You're on the hits, coming up 13 past 10. Morena, I'm Paul Hickey. How you doing, Rotorua? Welcome into a workday Tuesday, and a gorgeous day too. Out my studio windows, not a cloud in the sky, but a steam around, which, you know, usual for Rotorua on a cool morning like this. Bit of frost on the windscreen today too.

0: and PJ back this afternoon.
1: And a bit of a curly one for you. 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You can text it through to 4487.
0: Also, group therapy returns. Any dilemmas you're experiencing at the moment, text them through to 4487. And we'll catch you back this afternoon from 3 on the hit.

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Starts tomorrow. Around 300 Australian students expected for it. So I guess they're starting to arrive now. I'm sure we'll see them wandering around in their school uniforms with that Aussie twang. It's the

0: Kylie Minogue on the Hits Rotorua, home of the Concert World Tour. So far, we have sent lucky people around the world to see Olivia Dean in Vegas, Bruno Mars in London, and Ed Sheeran in LA. One more concert to go. It's the Foo Fighters in Brisbane. Your next chance to get in the draw coming up at midday, so be listening for that cue to call. I see there's a new approach at Rotorua Hospital, which is hoping to ease pressure in the emergency department and get patients home sooner. It's called a rapid referral system, so staff can send some patients straight to a specialist support team instead of actually needing to admit them. The idea, pretty simple. A lot of people, especially after things like minor falls, don't always need to stay in hospital if they've got the right support at home. So they reckon it'll free up beds, especially through winter, and avoid unnecessary hospital stays, which can actually impact recovery. So better flow, less pressure, and hopefully a better experience for patients and whānau as well, right? It's The Hits with Alex Warren and Sublime coming up.
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0: You're listening to The Hits, Tuesday morning. Paul here, and it is your local show. We do it every weekday between 10 and 3. Thanks for having us on today. Hope your day has kicked off all right. It's a nice day weather-wise. Maybe not quite so flash next week. Speaking of rain and wet stuff, yesterday Maddie and PJ were discussing the weather, and, well, PJ was talking about rain. I've never heard it quite described like this before.
1: Absolutely weeing sideways from the sky. It was miserable. It was...
2: That is the weirdest way of putting that. Weeing sideways from the sky.
1: I was trying to make it kid friendly because it was so
2: right, okay.
0: Yeah. Only from the mouth of PJ, right? You can check out their podcast, which is up at the iHeartRadio app, or, of course, be listening. They're back this afternoon from 3 right here on The Hits. It's almost 11. Kiwi music real soon from LAB and Goody from The Counting Crows and Vanessa Carlton.
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19: In this update, Shane Jones says critics are overreacting to conservation law changes, calling their concerns catastrophising. The government's ditched a clause that could make it easier to sell dockland, but Jones is still keen on exploring parts of it for economic use.
20: All New Zealand first to say, there's a lot of locations in New Zealand administered by dock that have to be surrendered back to economic purposes. That does not include Schedule 4 areas.
19: Labour MP Glenn Bennett is defending a $20,000 travel bill, saying it's just the reality of getting around from New Plymouth. He ranks second among non-ministers for spending, behind Jamie Arbuckle from New Zealand First and just ahead of National's Greg Fleming.
21: Of course, with the reduction in Air New Zealand services, it's actually really expensive to get anywhere from the region. So if you look at all the highest people, generally it's people from the region who normally come in higher.
19: Supports building to bring passenger rail back across the lower North Island with a petition heading to Parliament today. And Michelin's long-rumoured secret inspections in New Zealand are almost out in the open, with hopes star ratings will be dished out tonight. Renee DeMonchi from Tourism NZ.
22: If you look at people considering New Zealand, trying local cuisine is the number one activity people want to do. 84% of people say that's what they want to do.
19: In sport, Germany and Paraguay are the first teams to head into extra time at the Football World Cup. Scores have finished 1-1 at the end of regulation time in their round of 32 match in Boston. Snow Sports New Zealand has been given an extra $500,000 a year to build up to the 2030 Winter Olympic and Paralympic Games. And cyclist George Bennett will make his Tour de France debut when the 113th edition begins in Barcelona this weekend. And that's sport. Make the news your own with the new NZ Herald app at download today and tap into the news that matters.
0: And the Hits weather for Rotorua looking pretty good the rest of this week. Fine weather today. Southerlies, they'll die out tonight after a high of 12. We'll drop down to zero. Fine tomorrow, 12 again, and the same on Thursday. And lows over the next few nights of -1.
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Did notice out my studio window, looking down across to Aroma Cafe, some of the crews still out there earlier this morning, putting up some of the new signs. Don't get caught out tomorrow, eh? Make sure you got that new app, or you've got your permits downloaded. It's the hit.

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1: What happened to one of our friends when she tried to sell her wedding dress? She got an interesting message.
2: Hell of a shot. And also, I keep getting messages and phone calls for Liam Rankin.
1: Who's that?
2: I don't know. I'd love to find out.
0: We'll get to that tomorrow. We'll catch you then on The Hits.

You're listening to The Hits, Ruth Tudua, on a gorgeous Tuesday morning. Chilly start, though, eh? I had to pour a bit of warm water on the car windscreen this morning. Won't be the last time this week because, well, this morning's low was 3. The next few nights we're getting down to like zeros and minus ones. So hope you got the extra blankets at the ready. It's The Hits. Bye.

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1: This song is about growth, new perspective, and about that freeing feeling you have when you realise that you always have the choice to make today the best day ever. 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

0: It's the All Saints, and this is The Hits with Paul, running through your Tuesday morning. The Concert World Tour, we've got one more trip to give away, 8, 12 and 5 every day for your cue to call. Or we also say, if you're listening on the iHeart app, use the talkback function, which is the little microphone button, to send us a message like this one.
1: Hello, my name is Amy. I would like to enter into the draw to win a trip over to Brisbane to see the Foo Fighters. I am needing a time away from my kids with my best friend. It'd be great. Thank you. Bye.
0: All right, so what I'm going to do, let's phone Amy.
2: Hello, this is Amy.
0: Hello, Amy. It's Paul at The Hits. How are you doing?
2: I'm good, thank you. How are you?
0: I'm very well. I got your message on the talkback function on the iHeart app.
2: Oh, okay.
0: Well, since you left that message there, I'm going to do that for you.
2: Perfect. Thank you so much.
0: You say you need some time away from the kids. How old are the kids?
2: I've got a 12, 10, 4, and a 4-month-old.
0: Oh, yeah. You deserve a break, Amy.
2: Thank you. I really do.
0: Hey, good luck. The draw's happening on Friday.
2: Thank you. I will be listening in.
0: And if you want to send a message, you can do that. I'll be listening at midday. It's not far away for the next cue to call.
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0: You're on the Hits, Rotorua, with Paul. Says a bit of tension building over a key Rotorua intersection. It is the exit from the airport. Original plans were that it would be moved down to become a big roundabout where you also enter the Eastgate area. At the moment, NZTA, who actually own that road, right, and Rotorua Lakes Council not seeing eye to eye on who should pay. The council obviously pushing for upgrades, citing growing traffic and safety concerns. Mayor Tania Tapsell has spoken out, you know, serious crash there would be fatal. But NZTA says that traffic levels just not high enough yet to justify the investment. So it's kind of like a intersection problem. You know, you go first. No, you go first. But with the multi-multi-million-dollar price tag, at the moment, both sides just kind of parking it up and hopefully decisions in the future. It's almost lunchtime. Get set. Your cue to call coming up for the Hits Concert World Tour.
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21: In this update, police are investigating Brian Tamaki after his recent inflammatory comments saying the country should be purged of Hindus and Muslims. The Destiny church leader says his firearms have been seized and licence revoked. Police Minister Mark Mitchell.
22: Part of my message has been is that I believe that he's trying to provoke a reaction. The best thing that we can do is allow the police to get on with the investigation.
21: The trial of two former police officers accused of perverting the course of justice is expected to hinge on one key piece of evidence. Prosecutors say they hid a witness description in the 1985 Arthur Easton case, but the defence rejects that. The Herald's Craig Capitan.
23: The defence said this was all kind of overblown, and it really wasn't that big of a surprise. This eyewitness probably wasn't even relevant.
21: A Wellington business owner's taken aim at job app Zeal, owned by Anna Mowbray, saying it reposted her job listing without permission. Zeal's apologised for the concern but says copying listings from sites like Seek and Trade Me is normal. And Kiwis are leaving some wild stuff behind in Ubers, from chili bins and vacuum cleaners to false teeth and even unfinished burgers. Phones, backpacks and wallets top the list, with late nights and Anzac Day the prime time for forgetful rides. In sport, the Football World Cup has had its first penalty shootout. Paraguay have stunned Germany in their round of 32 match in Boston, winning 4-3 in a seesawing battle from the spot. Scores were level at 1-1 at the end of extra time. And Snow Sports New Zealand has been given an extra $500,000 a year to build up to the 2030 Winter Olympic and Paralympic Games. And that's sport. To make the news your own with the new NZ Herald app, download today and tap into the news that matters.
0: And the Hits weather for Rotorua, fine this afternoon with southerlies, they'll die out.